0: Hey, we don't know about you, but we kind of like the idea of celebrating people who are courageous and generous. That's why we celebrate you when you give.
1: Sometimes you want to go where everybody knows your name.
2: Yeah, that's why we celebrate you when you give.
1: Always glad you came.
2: I like to throw you in the air like a little kid. Woo!
3: Expecting that today, were you?
2: Isn't that fun? Yeah, never do it under the ceiling fan because I did that once and it didn't turn out so well. Okay, so here it is. We live in such shaky, unsettling, stressful times, right? But the thing is, are these the worst times we've ever lived through? No. We've gone through a lot here. This area is pretty big with a lot of people and a lot of interesting things happen. So we've gone through a lot. But you know what? KSGN has been there for the last almost 70 years. And that just gives me comfort. It is the stability of knowing that Jesus is the rock and our salvation. He's the same yesterday, today, and tomorrow. And we can count on that. Consistent encouragement through KSGN. I think it's amazing. Now, not too long ago, Misty's going to tell you more about this because we have a few friends to thank. There was a big old gift out there. It could have been a gift for $960. Friend in Redlands put it out there. And if we could match them, it was a challenge add-on. Who helped out? Where are we?
3: Yeah, Ashley and Moreno Valley jumped in with $5 a month.
2: Thank you.
3: In Riverside says, I got you $10 a month. Loretta, Rancho Cucamonga said, I have $100 to contribute. And then Patty, also in Rancho Cucamonga, said, I would love to do $50. Thank you so much.
2: Awesome. And then there was Carrie in San Bernardino with $40 a month. And so, you know, when you're given a monthly gift, it's only that first month. And then you walk with Jesus the rest of it out and month by month. And it becomes a walk of faith. And you can tune into your investment here on KSGN anytime you want. Is it still changing lives? Yeah, Jesus. That's his business. That's what he does. He loves us that much. And he loves people that haven't even tuned in yet. That's going to be happening. So what can you do right here, right now? Another $960. Another friend in Redlands, $960. What is it going to take to get this done? Two songs, $960. And that would be two people at $40 a month. Okay, like Carrie and San Bernardino did with the last one. So two people doing that. You're only out the first $40, and then it becomes a faith walk after that. Two people doing that, and bam, it's done like that. Or like we had to do with this last time, it's like one person doing the $40 a month and two others doing $20 a month each. Whatever you want to opt in at, let's just say God's got this. With you, with me, with Misty, and Ian on the board, together, we're going to get this next $960 from the next friend in Redlands who has that going on. Can you do that with us? It starts right now. 888-897-KSGN. Tap give on the KSGN app. Who's going to be the first to get us going here? Tap give on the KSGN app. See, none of this works without you as you're listening. You're part of this. You're the biggest part. 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Come on. We got this.

0: God.
1: When I first started listening was for ministry. And so that's kind of where I was at, was trying to figure out, hey, God, what does my ministry look like? You know, what are you calling us to do? And I've gotten involved in different ministries, you know, like prison ministry. Remember.

Mostly I am volunteering with the kids that are locked up. And you know, there's been struggles. There's been times where I felt like I wasn't making a difference. And so there's times when I'm driving out there to the jail and just wondering, like, what am I even doing here? And it just seems like, you know, either a song would come on or, you know, they might share some scripture. And that has been a tremendous help to me. And, you know, I kind of see that as, you know, God saying, you know, just keep going.

0: I believe it's so important to keep the radio station going and to support them, because I've seen the way that they love people. I've seen the way that they tangibly share God's love. You know, that's something that I need. You know, and I think God sees that. He kind of provided that door. And just really, you know, use them to kind of keep giving me a direction on how I need to be pursuing the ministry that He called me to.
1: Damn. I love that. I don't think it's ever easy to do what God calls us to. I mean, I feel like that's where you're going to be attacked the most. And I remember reading a quote one time that said, someone somewhere is desperately counting on you to do what God has called you to do. And I think about when you experience this discouragement, if you don't have that reminder that you are walking in the purpose that He's called you to, and that encouragement to keep going and to keep pushing through, because people are counting on you to minister to them. And that was the word that He got. And I just think, man, if He hadn't received that encouragement from KSGN, would He still be doing this? I don't know, but I'm so glad He is, because He is touching lives, and He understands the value that He found. And so He wants to share that with others.
2: I just appreciate that He shared that testimony with us. It's so powerful. And right now we have something where you can help fund this ministry for the value that you have gotten from it. You know, if you look at yourself and the dog likes you even more, it's probably this radio station did that.
1: Probably.
2: Okay.
1: Or the treat that I'm holding.
2: Well, it could be
1: one of the two.
2: He smells it in your pocket. Okay. So here's what we're doing. We're trying to fund this radio station, and we're to the final parts of afternoons. Then it's going to be evening, and then there's only one day left. So we're kind of almost down to the final hours and minutes of this fundraiser. It's tomorrow and a little bit today. What can you do to help us continue to do this thing that you expect from us? $960 came in. Friend in Redlands putting up $960. And now what? And so this is why it's a weird number. It's two people giving $40 a month. Last time we did this very same thing, it wasn't two people doing $40 a month to nail it. It was Carrie in San Bernardino with $40 a month. Then it was 50 here, 100. It was a $10 a month, and another $5 a month from Susan and Ashley Riverside in Moreno Valley. And so it's the whole tribe coming together. There is this 960 from a friend in Redlands. We are trying to rally the crew. I know this is a busy time of day. You're wondering what's for dinner. I mean, it's just, it can be like that. And if you don't take the time right now, we will not get this thing met. So you know what the need is for. $960. That first song in a two-song challenge.
1: It's gone now.
2: It's gone now, and everybody thought everybody else had it. So now we're down to a song remaining. And so you can start right now. It's like, oh, well, I am valuable. Yes, you are valuable. You are needed. And we are so grateful for you. So if you can do $20 a month, $30 a month, $40 a month, $60, whatever, or all gifts help. All gifts help. But let's try to get this $960 matched. So our cumulative amount and the friend in Redlands will go into funding KSGN. 888-897-5746. It begins right now. 888-897-KSGN, or tap give on the KSGN app, or also so easy, right now it begins at ksgn.com. If we're honest, here's the song. You'll love this. I love this song. And it's a short one, so we got to move. Here we go. I try.

0: need is to be honest.
1: Isn't that good? I just love that. It's a new song. It's Leanna Crawford. She's so talented.
2: Galatians 6. She's the sweetest thing, too.
1: Oh, I know. Okay, so weary of doing good. Do we get weary of doing good? Galatians 6:9. Let us not become weary in doing good, for at the proper time, then we'll reap a harvest if we do not give up. Now, this is really relevant to me because, I mean, the question that we should all ask, have I grown weary of doing good? I mean, some practical examples, because we have the radio station between us. We have that in common. Let me just start right there. When a Christian radio station that you support by listening, you listen, and they play miracle stories where so many mountains are moved for these people, their lives are being changed. It goes from very dark, from loss or job or somebody loved or, you know, a variety of things or addictions. And suddenly a mountain is moved, and these people, they fall in love with Jesus because of the radio station. Now, if we're weary and doing good, we hear those and we go, oh, yawn. Yeah, no, another miracle story. Okay. Mm. Another miracle story, man. There's just lots of miracle stories. And so that's when we become weary of doing good. You know, the flesh, our own flesh, my flesh, and the adversary, they want us to be lukewarm about the things of Jesus. You know, that's not that important. Downscale that. Yeah, your coffee is more important. Well, my coffee is important, but, the thing is, Christ is coming soon, and the adversary wants you and me, all of us, to be spiritually asleep.
2: Yeah. I'm not making that up.
1: No, totally.
2: It's amazing how we can become so detached and just, what's the word I'm looking for? There's a word and I can't quite grasp it. English was never my thing. But it's like you said, weary is a good word. Complacent, maybe. Just kind of accustomed to it. We become desensitized. That's the word I was looking for. And this is not the time to do that. You know the good that happens here at KSGN every single day. God's working in your life, or you wouldn't be here listening right now. That's the reality. Mm-hmm. You know, you're not coming here for like a fun song that's just, you know, there are fun songs, but it's because it's God speaking into your spirit. Now, we had a 2-song challenge there, and we're going to be very real with you, because I do feel like when you're like, this is going to go quick. There are a bunch of people listening. They don't need my gift. Not a single dollar of that 960 has been matched.
1: And we know you're busy. We know you're busy.
2: Absolutely.
1: And because we live the lives too. And so you're rushing to get dinner, making calls, trying to make arrangements, picking up kids, dropping kids off. I mean, we know.
2: Yeah. And this is not like a shaming thing. It's to illustrate, to point out how important your gift is. Mm-hmm. If you listen to that voice, which I know is probably louder than it normally is right now, that says your gift is not needed or your gift is not significant or somebody else has it, just wipe all that out. The voice that is saying, I'm inviting you into what I'm doing right now. Oh. I'm inviting you to be a part of that. Listen to that voice. So because Jesus is all about grace, this is a great time to demonstrate a little bit. So there is a little bit of grace here. It should have already been in by those 2 songs. If you were on the website, ksgn.com, giving your gift, please complete that. It's going to count. If you're on the app giving, please complete that. It's going to count. If you are calling right now at 888-897-5746, please complete that call. It is going to go in. But this is essential, with tomorrow being the last day and us not having quite reached 54% yet, your gift is needed. Please hear that right now.
1: Leela heard from you, Kaipa, $100 in.
2: Leela, thank you.
1: Thank you. 860 left to match. That is one person giving $40 a month. One person giving 40. Can you do 40? And that's a couple more doing $20 a month, and then we'll overachieve on that. And it began with Leela. Thank you very much. God bless you. Okay, we're going to start the song. We're in the grace zone. We're all a rescue story, aren't we? Here's Zach Williams, 888-897-5746. Tap give right now on the KSGN app. What a great way to say thank you, God. 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

11 days before Christmas, my boys estranged themselves from my husband and I and took our grandbabies with them and our daughters-in-law. And then I lost a 40-year-old career because of my health. And then I was diagnosed with breast cancer. And it was like my identity was gone. I didn't have a purpose anymore if I wasn't a grandma, you know, and I can't work anymore. And I'm useless.

I would have nights where I would get up in the middle of the night and go driving around and just crying and crying and crying. And one particular night, I sat in the parking lot and I screamed and I cried and I turned the radio station on. I knew I sat there for a little bit longer, probably a good hour. I was less focused on our situation and more focused on what I was hearing on the radio. I felt instantly safe and protected. And God, he reminded me, you know, that he is still there and I'm not going to fight all this alone.

0: no matter what family or friends walk away, I have God now. I have you guys. And you guys were my miracle. And I just never could be any more thankful than I am right now.
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1: Now
0: I'm walking on
1: sunshine.
2: Yeah. You know, when I see in traffic, people like make requests. They'll pull up to my car and go, "Hey, would you roll up your window?" It is 89.7 KSGN. Misty Jordan, friend with me, and my name is Scott Valentine. We're so glad that you are here. And oh man, we have people doing cool stuff here. Okay.
3: Yes.
2: Here's where we started, and then Misty will explain the rest. So I honestly didn't think we were going to do it. I ran out of faith there, like before that last song started. $960 was put up there by a friend in Redlands, and then nobody really responded right away until Leela said, "Well, here's $100 to get you started," and then that was really awesome. And then that other stuff happened.
3: Yeah, Alexa in Riverside says, "All right, I can throw in $50 a month." So that took another $600.
2: Boom!
3: And then just now, like literally as we were talking just now, Michael in Fontana said, "I've got $300. Let me help you take
2: Match.
3: This up and over."
2: Match!
3: Wow! Thank you!
2: This is so amazing. Yeah, Michael from Fontana, he said, "Love listening to y'all over the years and want to help complete the fundraiser this year." Thank you. Thank you so much for that. That means so much. We get so many notes from people saying, "I love the radio station, this, that, and the other thing." And you know what? It's not me. It's not Misty. It's not Brant and Sherry. All of us here would say, "Hey, we're just here representing the greatest of all time. Jesus Christ of Nazareth. That's our King, and we love him." And everything we do revolves around the one at the center of all of this, Jesus. And he is in the business of saving lives. I don't know how he does it and uses somebody like me. It's crazy. It's amazing. But we want to thank you for contributing and invite you in right now. Lori from Rancho Cucamonga, just moments ago, she gave a $500 challenge. How long do you think it's going to happen to get this done? One song challenge. We'll just make it one song challenge because we're running out of time. You think we can do this one song?
3: Well, you know what? God can do anything in one song. God can move on enough hearts to get it done in one song.
2: Okay. Lori, yeah. Rancho Cucamonga, your $500 challenge there. It'll be a challenge add-on if we match your $500. All right, team, let's pull together, see what we can do here. 888-897-5746, or you can tap give on the KSGN app or KSGN.com. Let's have a fun song. Here it is right here. Hand-picked, hand-curated for you. Here we go. Let's do this. $500 challenge from Lori and Rancho. Go!

0: Praise the Lord. Yeah. Elevation Worship. And we all cheer. I love that song. It's so much energy. It's 89.7 KSGN funding your radio station. It's not mine. It's yours and ours and Jesus' ministry that happens here. And because Jesus is the way he is, he wants us to be included in all of his work. Isn't that amazing that he would, I'm amazed every day. You'd choose somebody like me? Weird. But it's wonderful and we're so grateful, right? So $500 challenge out there from Lori in Rancho Cucamonga. And now Lori has that $500 and it will be a challenge add-on if we can match it. And James from Fontana said, here you go. Takes one $50 bill, puts it down, and another $50 bill, puts it down for $100. That means we have $400 left to match that gift from Lori. Now, now you know what? If somebody comes along and if you can do $40 a month, bam, it's met and it goes in. Or two people at $20 a month. There's a number you have on your heart. It's Misty, you know, has said this before, and I found this to be true. There's a number that you know is right for you. Whatever that is, now is the time to opt in. 888-897-5746. Nobody's on the line right now, so it's wide open for you. You be caller number one. Or right now, tap give on the KSGN app. Right now, let's see if we can get this done in the story or before the next song starts. 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
1: Since I started listening to KSGN, I would say I'm more aware of how I'm responding to certain situations. I was in a stressful work situation where my patience was being tested a lot. And a couple of days, I felt like just, you know, dropping what I was doing and walking off the job.
2: Spinning my wheels, thinking that there's something I could do.
1: A lot of times, either on my lunch break or when I was going home, I might get emotionally overwhelmed. And I maybe, you know, cry, but then I listened to a certain songs on the radio station and it was like a sense of relief that would come over me. Reassuring you that, you know what, if you need to cry, just go ahead and cry and let it out. And when I would hear that, I know that my Lord and Savior, he's with me every step of the way and things are going to be okay. And they always have been.

0: As time goes on, the Lord is going to bless me to be able to give a bigger contribution. And then that's something that I don't feel like I'm doing it out of obligation. It's something in my heart that I desire to do, and I feel good about it when I'm doing it as well.
1: Wow.
2: Appreciate her jumping in. She knows the value. She got that reminder that it's going to be okay from, you know, something she heard on KSGN. It was that quote, I think it's actually John Lennon that initially said it, but I see it make the rounds all the time, that if it's not good, it's not the end. Like, it is going to be okay. Things don't always work out the way that we envision in our heads, but we know that God has nothing but good plans for us. We know that he is with us through the difficult times. We know that he is with us through the hard times, and that in the end, that he's going to work it out in his perfect timing. And I'm so glad that she was able to find that reminder here on KSGN. And I mean, we're walking in that right now, because here we are. We have one more day after today to get KSGN to 100%. We are a little bit over 55% of the way there. So we have a mountain to climb, but hey, God's in it. And if this is a great time, we were talking about, if you feel moved to give, don't try to talk God out of it. That's how a friend of mine puts it. I tried to talk God out of it. Don't do that. Mm-hmm. He's putting it on your heart. And in the voice that's telling you, you'll do it later, or maybe your gift is not going to be significant. Why would you even think that number? No, don't listen to that voice. Listen to God going, hey, I want you to get involved in what I'm doing and where I'm moving. So the invitation is out. Will you accept it?
1: James said yes. The $500 from Lori and Rancho, James came to the table with $100. So, I mean, that's that's amazing. So only $400 remains of Lori and Rancho's challenge that we've got to finish meeting it. That would be one person at $40 a month, two people at $20 a month. I mean, you sort that out. But the thing is, have you ever gone through the front room and asked your teenagers, hey, why don't you put away the dishes? And then you walk through the room again, and it's like, no one did it. It's because, you know, the teenagers are like, you know, well, no, they can do it. I mean, all the rules and things, well, I don't have to do it. I did it last time. All that stuff goes through their heads. And you as a parent, mom, dad, it's like, I don't care about any of that. I just want it. I just want the dishes put away. Well, what I'm just describing to you is the bystander effect when you think other people are going to do it. Like if you're a teenager, my brother's going to do it, or my sister. So let's not leave James hanging in the cold out here from Fontana. Let's take care of it and join him for that $400 that remains, however you want to. $400 all at once, boom, okay. $40 a month, boom, that'd take care of it. Two people at 20, how are we going to do this? The thing is, you have a choice to do something or not to do something. And that's okay. If you opt out, that's okay. But we're looking for people who would opt in and go, oh, I see how important I am. Okay, so could you be that person? We're hunting you down. So here's our phone number. It's 888-897-5746, or it's your text number. Or tap give on the KSGN app, or right now at ksgn.com. We're about ready to go into overtime. It's overtime. It's grace. It's how much the Lord loves us anyway. So let's join James. Four other people each giving $100, and bam, it can happen like that. How would you like to fill it in? Alarm.

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0: Did you know you just witnessed a miracle?
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0: When that song played on KSGN, every single song that plays on this station is a miracle for somebody. Maybe it was yours, but I'm guaranteeing you that song was a miracle for somebody. There was somebody that is driving away from the most devastating doctor's appointment they've ever been to, and they were able to turn on KSGN and be reminded that God is with them in the midst of everything. There's somebody going through some relationship struggles. They were about to give up and they turned on KSGN and they heard that miracle song, and God said, I'm in this with you and we're going to work it out together. There's somebody else is probably just driving home from a job they don't enjoy very much that drains them every day, and they were able to turn on KSGN and be reminded, I'm not doing this for my glory or the glory of my CEO. I'm doing this for God's glory, and I have the strength to face another day. And every situation on either side of that and in between, every song is a miracle for someone, and you are likely here because you've had your miracle. Those miracles happen through your generosity, through your giving. We are entirely community supported, and that is why when we're facing down the last full day tomorrow of this fundraiser, sitting at a little bit over 55%, we go, do you find value here, and is it worth getting involved? Is this your time to finally go, hey, I'm in. I want to give that $40 a month. I want to give that $100. I want to do a challenge gift. I want to do $20 a month. This is your invitation to get involved right now. Your gift is significant and it's needed.
1: For 70 years, people have wondered that same thing you're wondering about that Misty is sharing. For 70 years, people caught the initial vision and went, wow, I so benefit. And yeah, I want to pay into it. And every single time you receive and you get it and you realize, wow, that was so good for me. I know other people need that. And it's gone on for almost 70 years. And now this is your time. Right now. Lori in Rancho, $100 has been matched by James in Fontana. There's still time for you to finish out her match. One $40 a month gift would help. In fact, then Lori's $500 would go into the pot and help us towards our goal. And like Misty said, we only have tonight and tomorrow, and that's it. That's it. Do you want your station funded? How well funded do you want your station? Let's move this ahead. It's not for me. It's for Jesus. You know, when you have a relationship with the King of Kings and the Lord of Lords, you just realize, you know, how powerful that is. And yeah, we've got to get the word out. One of these times, Jesus is coming. I don't know how, and, you know, and there people debate that stuff. But one of these days, he's coming to reclaim what's his. And we want to make sure that we're going about his will. And one way to do that is to be sharing the good news with the people who live down the corner from you and who live here in the Inland Empire with us. So if you could finish with Lori's a $40 a month gift or $400, just do it like that. And then because we're so near the end, could you, this isn't for everybody. This is probably for like maybe the 1 or 2%. But if you have a business and you just feel like, wow, people are struggling right now, but I'm doing good. My family's doing good. Man, our business, God has blessed us. That's happening. That happens all the time. It's happening, you know, in the worst of times, it's the greatest successes happen and are born. So if you're experiencing God's love and abundance, I'm asking, would you pass some of that on, the hope and the courage and everything that Jesus, by supporting this ministry? Can you support this ministry? Maybe you can do that with $5,000. We got a $5,000 gift earlier today. 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
1: My divorce was tough because my ex-husband really essentially broke the vows many, many times. And there was no remorse for any of those things. 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

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As a matter of fact, when I had to tell one of my kids, we were in the car, and KSGN was in the background giving me courage and strength. So I just leaned on it.

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0: You feel like God has called you to give back to the community. 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

0: You know, these are stressful times. Someone cries out to God, and in the quiet that follows, a song on 89.7 KSGN feels like God is saying, I'm here. I see you. Often, it's just what you need. 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
1: 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I was in a stressful work situation where my patience was being tested a lot. And a couple of days, I felt like just, you know, dropping what I was doing and walking off the job.
2: Spinning my wheels, thinking that there's something I could do.
1: A lot of times, either on my lunch break or when I was going home, I might get emotionally overwhelmed and I maybe, you know, cry. But then I listened to a certain songs on the radio station and it was like a sense of relief that would come over me. Reassuring you that, you know what, if you need to cry, just go ahead and cry and let it out. And when I would hear that, I know that my Lord and Savior, He's with me every step of the way and things are going to be okay. And they always have been.

0: goes on, the Lord is going to bless me to be able to give a bigger contribution. And then that's something that I don't feel like I'm doing it out of obligation. It's something in my heart that I desire to do, and I feel good about it when I'm doing it as well.
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0: God brought us through so many uncertain times like these. 89.7 KSGN has been here to remind you of His peace. He's used KSGN to make a better you and better family. Your monthly financial investment for you is also someone else's lifeline in a story like this one.
1: I was going through cancer treatments and chemo treatments. Everything was getting infected and everything had to come out, and it was painful. Like, how am I going to get this done if my body isn't cooperating? Going through all that, there's a song that KSGN would play often, and it's called Firm Foundation, and where it says, I have joy in chaos, peace that makes no sense. Every time I would hear that, it was like, yes, Lord, that's me, that's me.
2: I've still got joy in chaos. I've got peace that makes no sense.
1: Sometimes going in the PET scan, that's the only thing I could think of is I'm safe with God. And at the end, either I'm going to reign with you in heaven or I'm going to be healed here. Either way, I've got a peace about all of it.

0: on my birthday, I had a PET scan, and the results were no evidence of disease. So what a birthday gift from Christ, right? The music, it just, it ministers to my soul. It literally gives you life.
1: Goodness, did you hear it? 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

My husband had passed away a few years ago. I was very angry with the doctors and everybody. And I had moved in with my daughter. She's a very, very busy person, and so I became very lonely. I happened to run into KSGN, and I'm going, oh, this feels so good, just what I need. And it was giving me comfort and something that I just really needed at the

0: 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I don't have the hurt. Yes, I'm still lonely, but I'm not as alone because I feel that God's with me and that if I need to talk to him, he's there to listen to me. 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
1: Years ago, I was not a Christian. I was a single mother. I had three children. I was going to college, and I was completely overworked, just on survival mode. I was so depressed, and I didn't believe I had any self-worth or value. It took all my energy to keep myself from having a nervous breakdown and to just making it through one more day.

0: have anybody to walk alongside me or anything. And then one day, I see in front of me a car. It had a bumper sticker. It says 89.7. So I immediately turned it on, and it was beautiful Christian music. So I thought, thank you, God. I just know that this is what I need to listen to. It was after that day that I accepted Jesus as my Lord and Savior that I was so overwhelmed with life, and so I just didn't make it to church. I still needed regular encouragement and motivation, and all I could say is the only constant thing that was in my life keeping me connected to God was KSTN.
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0: You can make our world, particularly the Inland Empire, a better place. 89.7 KSGN is a nonprofit ministry based in the IE, designed to serve families in the IE. 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

0: news of the world is so unsettling, isn't it comforting to know that Jesus said there would be times like this? 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
1: There's a moment in my life where I had found out that I had cancer and I had to have surgery. I would kind of put it off like, oh, it's okay, and I didn't think about it a lot. But the night before the surgery, my daughter and son-in-law came over. I just fell apart. All of a sudden, fear just took over me, and I just cried, actually, in my son-in-law's arms for, gosh, it seemed like forever. And I just got so scared.

I had the radio station on, and God just said, faith over fear. Your encouraging music helped me to relax. The next day was the surgery, and I was actually on the table ready to have surgery. They're going to put me to sleep. Again, fear started to come into me, and I remember listening to your music and God saying, have faith over fear. And it just went away, and I had peace right before they put me under.

0: to the surgery okay, and I'm cancer-free as of right now. 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

0: In America and the IE, it feels like we've been through a lot. 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For you and your family, and for those who are hanging on, you know your financial support makes a difference. 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
1: My addiction started at the age of 10 years old. It just was completely out of control. My daughter came to me and said, "Mom, look, it's either the drugs or us." And I was like, "Jesus, please, you're my only hope here." And that was it. That was the end of the drugs.

when I finally decided to give Jesus my life, I knew about KSGN and I started listening. That spiritual connection has been a solid rock for me, as I would be driving through Moreno Valley. That city is such a trigger for me that I know if I'm listening to godly music, I can stay focused as long as the music is playing. And it was such a blessing coming out of my addiction to have something positive to listen to. Crazy.

0: has completely restored my family. 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You're so joyful. It's amazing.
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0: There's been so much going on all around us, and honestly, it's a bit unsettling. 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It's for you and your family. 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
1: My ex-husband decided to just step out and leave us flat. I was primarily a housewife most of our years, so I didn't have an income. Suddenly we had nothing. And I had four kids that I had to feed. When you're at your lowest low and you're crying in the closet because you don't want your kids to see you crying, it was really difficult.
2: And every time I'm stuck in indecision, losing my vision, you close the distance.
1: But I was looking for a place with God. When I did find a church, one of the ladies said, you know, listening to KSGN will help you. That made a huge difference and an impact in my life, because it did. Every day when I got in that car and I had to take the kids to school and I was having a rough morning, or I didn't know where our next meal was coming from or how we were going to make this payment, these songs, it just seemed like God said, here, this is for you.
2: I felt you when the walls are caving in. Yeah, you're with me in the whisper and the wind.
1: When I did give myself back to God and I sat there in the car listening to those songs, that's when everything started to fall into place. Somebody in our church would just offer, hey, you know what? I have these gift cards. I'm not using them. You guys need them? Here's a gift card. So my family was okay. We were healthy. We were still eating. We got through things that we didn't think we'd get through. But KSGN has always been there. And I may not have known it before, but we know it now.
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0: The King of Heaven wants me. 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

0: You know, these are stressful times. Someone cries out to God, and in the quiet that follows, a song on 89.7 KSGN feels like God is saying, I'm here. I see you. Often, it's just what you need. Sometimes, it's a whole life transformation. Your financial support lifts others up as well.
1: My husband got diagnosed with kidney failure. So when I needed to take time off to help learn how to take care of my husband with his diagnosis, I listened every day. My husband was on dialysis for 6 years. And anytime I'm down, the music, the words, you listen to it and you apply it to your life, and it's like, that's so true.
2: Through my faith and my doubting, I know one thing for sure. His word is unfailing, his promise secure.
1: The one song that really helped me was Everything's Gonna Be Alright. Because, you know, there's times you feel like you can't do enough, or there was times where I thought, oh my gosh, what's gonna happen if Juan doesn't make it? And then that just lifts me up when he tells us that everything's gonna

0: but God's timing is perfect. In September, we received a phone call from the dialysis center, and they let us know that they have a kidney that can be a match for my husband. His surgery was perfect, praise God. And he is doing wonderfully, and your music, we just listen to it all the time. And every day we wake up and breathe. That is God's gift to us. And we need to use it to praise him and honor him.
1: Mm-hmm. 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

precious. Making a donation to 89.7 KSGN might be something you have never thought of. It could be that you've never even heard this ministry is here because of donations, but maybe you have, and you've just come to expect that someone else is going to take care of all that. So I guess I'm here to say, yeah, someone else has taken care of it for a long time. But the past few years have come with a lot of disruption as people leave our community, and we're trying to keep up with all that. Keeping encouragement on the radio alone is already enough to cover, but add streaming for a website, smart speakers, mobile app, getting encouragement into your car on Apple CarPlay and Android Auto, and all of what has been covered up to this point, getting really hard to keep covering it. There are a lot of families not being able to cover all of what they're responsible for right now either. We're all feeling it. We get it. But wars will end. Gas prices will come down. And we're trying to look ahead at what the world might be like once we get through the rough spots. And I'm not talking about what it might be like financially. I'm talking about what it might be like spiritually. Where the faith encouragement is found, where the good news of Jesus is found, where a source of constant encouragement you don't have to work at yourself is put together by people you can trust in the same community you are, and not by AI algorithms. We call what's happening right now a day of giving, and it is the way that this ministry is funded. 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

0: God brought us through so many uncertain times like these. 89.7 KSGN has been here to remind you of His peace. 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
1: Hi, my name is Kalia and I'm 10 years old. When I was little, I guess we would just listen to the songs and sing along. But I guess now that I've gotten older, I know what the songs mean now. And it just helps me in the morning get ready if I'm mad or sad or happy. It can help me be encouraged. We've grown up listening to you guys, and I love the music so much. I've memorized every song that you guys have. And so it's just nice to have a station where I know the songs and I know they're safe for me to sing along.

0: Some of the stories just kind of inspired me. Also, my friend's mom has breast cancer and newly found liver cancer. So she found God in her tragedy and started going to church with her friend. So I just wanted to show my love for them by giving money, my allowance, a $5 a month. Somebody praise God for that.
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0: Consciousness, oh God, how I need you.
1: There was a time where I lost my job of 20 years. You know, it's really hard to hear words like that from somebody that you worked for that length of time, that kind of regarded you like family. I was very devastated. I didn't know where my bills were going to get paid or how my mortgage was going to get paid. I was really afraid.

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0: It let me know that I can trust in God, that He's got me in His hands, and that He's going to work everything out.
1: Soon it became evident that God was orchestrating something different in my life. I have the position now as a caregiver. I get to take care of people and minister to them and pass on the good word.
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1: What brought me to KSGN, I had done a direct prayer meeting to God. It was honestly something that I really, really needed. I had childhood trauma, you know, just other things that I had dealt with as a young child, and brought it to my adult life. So when I walked out of this meeting and I sat in my car, the first thing I did was, I'm going to look for a Christian station. And the first station I found was

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And so it was allowing me to forgive certain people and break certain chains and drop weight that I had been carrying for all these years. And I felt like a new person. And I'm probably the person you're going to see driving down the street with my hands up, singing loudly, worshiping, because that's my worship time. And honestly, KSGN did that.

0: So the reason I feel it's important to support the station and why I started to give is because you never know who's out there just flipping through stations looking for something, you know, driving through, you know, on shuffle looking for a station. For me, it was the first station that came up and I saved it because they gave me something when I needed it the most. So when they say born again, I feel born again. I have that in love feeling for Jesus that I never had before.
1: 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And you just heard the evidence in their testimony. 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
2: 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The truth.

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0: When the news of the world is so unsettling, isn't it comforting to know that Jesus said there would be times like this? Through good times and bad, your financial support has reminded people of the joy and peace in Christ. It's for you and your family. And like breadcrumbs falling from your table, others are blessed. Listen.
1: Yeah, I went through a couple years of heavy addiction. And when you're in the addiction, you know, you have a sense of hopelessness, that there is no hope. And, you know, sometimes you do feel alone. And that's where the station comes in, is that you have another source of communication with God. You know, there's a song by Torrin Wells that's called Known. And that song just really, especially over the last 6 months to years, just really kept me, you know, dialed in with Jesus and knowing that His pursuit of me is just nonstop.
2: I'm fully known and loved by you.
1: I'm very happy to say and very thankful to say that I've received victory in that. The recovery of my addiction and this station is such a part of that. You know, and when I heard another listener sharing their testimony the other day and was going through something similar to me, you know, that's when it just finally clicked in that I need to get behind this ministry and support it.
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struggled with a relationship with my mom. When I was an adult, she got sober. And so the thing I struggle with is just like constantly have to forgive my mom for all of my childhood trauma that I endured with her, you know, and so I am constantly reminded by your guys' radio station that I can live in forgiveness because of what Jesus has done for me and what he has also done for my mom.

0: definitely changed our relationship. 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

0: I've been a follower for all my life, but the past couple of years I've been dealing with a diagnosis of borderline personality disorder, and I've spent time in the hospital from multiple suicide attempts and self-injury and all that kind of stuff. 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And keep my eyes above the waves. 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

0: In America and the IE, it feels like we've been through a lot. For many, KSGN has been a lifeline. For you and your family, and for those who are hanging on, you know your financial support makes a difference. You hear it in the testimonies like this one.
1: I received some test results that came back like abnormal, possibly like cancerous. When I received the news, it shakes you up. We just think that it can't happen to us, or it happens to other people, but not for me. It just felt like I was just alone. But KSGN made me feel like I wasn't alone. I was driving and I was just talking to God, and then that song by Mercy Me that

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It's easy to sing and praise God when everything is okay, but now it's like I eat good, I'm following God like I'm supposed to do, and it's just like, why wasn't God coming through? But that song talks about, even if you don't heal me, that's how I want my faith to be strong. He has a bigger plan than what I can see, and I just want to be a part of that plan. So even if it doesn't go my way, God, I know you're in control, and I want to trust in you.

0: it came back negative, everything is okay. And now I continue to, you know, live for him and be that salt and be that light for him, because I feel that he's just given me this time not to waste, and just all the encouragement that I've received now to go out and be that for somebody else.
1: 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It's kind of like the child providing the loaves and fishes that Christ used to feed thousands. 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
5: Back in 2015, I lost my sister to cancer. 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In 2018, I lost my dad. And in 2020, I lost my mom. So by the time my mom passed, we were a family of seven. And suddenly, we're a family of three.
6: And every time I'm stuck in indecision, losing my vision, you close the distance.
5: How I felt, because I had lost so many of my family members, I just was kind of in a daze. And I don't think I could have gotten through that as well without KSGN. It was those times when I would get in my car in the morning, because I'd be driving to work, and I would remember, oh yeah, there's KSGN right there for me, and there's God speaking to me through this song or that song, or through some encouraging words spoken on the station. You know, He is always there with us, that He never leaves us, He never forsakes us. He's just such a loving God.
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One day I was so desperate. I knelt on my couch, crying out to God because I felt so hopeless that I couldn't carry on any longer. And I heard in my thoughts, turn the radio on. 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

0: You know, these are stressful times. Someone cries out to God, and in the quiet that follows, a song on 89.7 KSGN feels like God is saying, I'm here. I see you. Often, it's just what you need. Sometimes, it's a whole life transformation. Your financial support lifts others up as well.
1: Our family was not doing good. My husband and I had both lost a parent. My husband was in a severe depression. He had really bad anger. Our daughter also had severe depression. She wasn't really a believer in Christ, and she was pregnant. She was in a very abusive relationship, and I was just stressed between my kids and my husband with the anger, and was just feeling helpless and praying for my family.
2: Some days it'll lift you up, some days it'll call you bluff. Man, most of my days I ain't got enough.
1: In March, my husband and I bought a new vehicle, and he turned to the station up, and I remember, like, at the beginning when my husband first started listening in the station, he would come home and he would be singing I Just Need You by Toby Mac, because it's like an upbeat song, and he'd be dancing and singing it.
2: I just need you.
1: Since that time, our family has made a complete 180. Our daughter, she got out of the relationship. My husband, he wasn't so frustrated and angry with traffic. I told my family, this is an answer to prayer, and I want to get baptized. And my daughter surprisingly said, I did too. There's just so many ways that the station has been a tool to pour, you know, the hope and the love of God into us and our family.
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Back in July, my mom passed, and there was a few things that were kind of left undone, and one of those was how we were going to help out my stepdad, as he's been slowly declining over the years. And my wife and I decided that it was important to continue to provide that care, and so he's moved in, and he's staying with us now.

The big blessings for us have been, we always listen to your music. We always have since our kids were tiny, and just getting in the car and having that calm and that peace coming out of the radio in the middle of the chaos was incredible. 'Cause love-

0: I kind of turned it off, and then I was like, no, I'm not going to do that. And so I'd have it on and I'd still be singing. And so he started to ask questions. And with family dinners and season George and, okay, George, do you want to pray today? And, you know, he's Mr. Grumbly, rah, rah, rah, rah, you know, and then twice we've actually gotten him to pray.
1: Then sometimes he gets a big smile on his face, and those are also great moments for us too.
0: So it's been an interesting walk to be that light as best as we can.
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0: God brought us through so many uncertain times like these. 89.7 KSGN has been here to remind you of His peace. He's used KSGN to make a better you and better family. Your monthly financial investment for you is also someone else's lifeline in a story like this one.
1: The last few years, I went through 2 neck surgeries, and then after that, found out that I have multiple sclerosis and have just really been struggling, and I just wasn't getting better. Through all of that, I've been listening, but there's one moment in particular that I can remember where I was listening and the song "Because He Lives" from Matt Maher came on.

0: all the emotions of all the hard years I'd just been all holding on to just kind of flooded out. And I was crying, and actually I was feeling the presence of God too. I pulled into the parking lot. I went into the store and someone saw me, I guess, as I came back out, and someone left me a note on my car from Deuteronomy 31:6. Be strong and courageous, do not be frightened, and do not be dismayed, for the Lord your God is with you wherever you go. God sent this angel to leave this note on my car, and it's something I'll never forget.
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It could be that you've never even heard this ministry is here because of donations, but maybe you have, and you've just come to expect that someone else is going to take care of all that. So I guess I'm here to say, yeah, someone else has taken care of it for a long time. But the past few years have come with a lot of disruption as people leave our community, and we're trying to keep up with all that. Keeping encouragement on the radio alone is already enough to cover, but add streaming for a website, smart speakers, mobile app, getting encouragement into your car on Apple CarPlay and Android Auto, and all of what has been covered up to this point, getting really hard to keep covering it. There are a lot of families not being able to cover all of what they're responsible for right now either. We're all feeling it. We get it. But wars will end. Gas prices will come down. And we're trying to look ahead at what the world might be like once we get through the rough spots. And I'm not talking about what it might be like financially. I'm talking about what it might be like spiritually. Where the faith encouragement is found. Where the good news of Jesus is found. Where a source of constant encouragement you don't have to work at yourself is put together by people you can trust in the same community you are, and not by AI algorithms. 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
1: Our family was not doing good. My husband and I had both lost a parent. My husband was in a severe depression. He had really bad anger. Our daughter also had severe depression. She wasn't really a believer in Christ, and she was pregnant. She was in a very abusive relationship, and I was just stressed between my kids and my husband with the anger, and was just feeling helpless and praying for my family.
2: Some days it'll lift you up, some days it'll call you bluff. Man, most of my days I ain't got enough.
1: In March, my husband and I bought a new vehicle, and he turned to the station up. And I remember, like, at the beginning when my husband first started listening in the station, he would come home.

0: since that time, our family has made a complete 180. Our daughter, she got out of the relationship. My husband, he wasn't so frustrated and angry with traffic. I told my family, this is an answer to prayer and I want to get baptized. And my daughter surprisingly said, I did too. There's just so many ways that the station has been a tool to pour, you know, the hope and the love of God into us and our family.
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2: My husband and I, after my daughter was just a baby, we were going through a very difficult time, and he had wanted a divorce, and I just remember driving back and forth. I was going to school at the time and crying and praying as hard as I could. And on the way home from school one night, a song was playing, and it says in it that the God of angel armies is always by my

when that came on, I really felt like God was speaking right directly to me. And as my hand on the shifter, I just felt like the Holy Spirit just took my hand and was there right in the car with me.

0: we got through that time, and through prayer and through God and through KSCN, we are still married to this day. And in fact, I think we're on going on 18 years now. And you know, I know that God speaks to the station. He's there with me every time I have it on.
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0: When the news of the world is so unsettling, isn't it comforting to know that Jesus said there would be times like this? 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
1: 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Through all of that, I've been listening. But there's one moment in particular that I can remember where I was listening, and the song, Because He Lives, from Matt Maher, came on.

0: the emotions of all the hard years I'd just been all holding on to just kind of flooded out. And I was crying, and actually I was feeling the presence of God too. I pulled into the parking lot. I went into the store and someone saw me, I guess, as I came back out, and someone left me a note on my car from Deuteronomy 31:6. Be strong and courageous, do not be frightened, and do not be dismayed, for the Lord your God is with you wherever you go. God sent this angel to leave this note on my car, and it's something I'll never forget.
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I've been a photographer for 23 years. Running my own business, I've just been blessed. You know, I had a job for 20 years, but I knew that I wanted to do it on my own. And I was so nervous. I was so afraid to quit, you know, a job that I've had for 20 years. And, you know, I definitely depend on your station. You know, when I would be leaving that job every day, I just kind of felt miserable. And turning your station on would just kind of bring me back to happiness.

0: 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Once I prayed on it, you know, Jesus just gave me all the answers, as he always does. And even after I quit, I would question, you know, like, is this the right thing? And the next day I would wake up with a new client. And then it happened again. I'd question, like, are you sure, Lord? Are you sure I can do this on my own? The next day again, I wake up with a new client. I'm like, it's been awesome, and I love it. It's definitely a passion of mine. So it's fun to be able to work in your own passion. Your station is just blessed with the Holy Spirit, and we all feel that, and I thank you for that. And that's why I give, because I don't want that to ever go away.
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1: We had the opportunity to care for both my mother-in-law and my father-in-law. They both had heart incidences and needed to come and be in our home for a while. And you were in that sandwich season in life where you're caring for your aging parents and you're still raising your family. We have a good-sized family, four kids, so no, it's hard trying to have that balance.

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The Lord used PSGN just to lift our spirits and keep our eyes on Him. He will send just the right song at just the right time. It's kind of just like a warm hug from Him at just the perfect time when you need it.

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0: In America and the IE, it feels like we've been through a lot. For many, KSGN has been a lifeline. For you and your family, and for those who are hanging on, you know your financial support makes a difference. You hear it in the testimonies like this one.
1: One of the reasons my husband wanted to slow down is he had gotten sick and they were having difficulty diagnosing what was happening, and we were thinking cancer. And I could see my husband's health, you know, deteriorating. He wasn't himself. And I remember it got to the point where I was in the house and I couldn't even breathe of how much pressure and just fear had actually come in.
2: I was an orphan, defined by mistakes. Thought I was forsaken, but you gave up the chase.
1: And I remember I went outside, and it was during winter. I couldn't even feel God. And my spirit was just trying to feel God. I remember looking up at the moon, and I put the KSGN app on my phone. And I'm looking up at the moon, and then I'm saying, Lord, I know that you commanded the moon to be there. And I know that he is in this with me.

0: 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And it's important to donate because it's written how the people of God would give to the apostles so that they could go out and do the work of the Lord. 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

0: You know, we've been through so much recently, haven't we? 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
1: My son, who had been a drug addict for 26 years, had come back to Christ and been clean. He ministered to everybody he could find. And a friend of his went to the biker bar and got drunk and annoyed some bikers. And Grant went to get him. But the bikers came out and they killed him.
2: I was sure by now, God, you would have reached down and wiped our tears away, stepped in and saved the day.
1: Praise you in the storm. I really began singing that song then. God, I will praise you because I know you're good. I will praise you for what you did for Grant. And I cannot tell you how much it helped to actually praise God when I was brokenhearted. A couple months later, I was praying about Grant. And into my heart, God whispered, I gave you my son, you give me yours. And I cannot tell you what a difference it made. And the music has so ministered to me. And I just praise God for KSGN.

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I have had tough cases in my field as a social worker, and years ago I had to be present when a couple of infant twins were being taken into custody. That was an especially hard thing, and I really had to take a moment to just get back in the car and listen to KXN and say a prayer to give me the words to work with this family and get the best outcome for those babies. And so it just really means a lot to me, and I thank God for the station.

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0: You know, these are stressful times. Someone cries out to God, and in the quiet that follows, a song on 89.7 KSGN feels like God is saying, I'm here. I see you. Often, it's just what you need. Sometimes, it's a whole life transformation. Your financial support lifts others up as well.
1: I've been very fortunate that I've been able to work 35 years with my father in this family business, and he is in his 91st year. And at the end of January, he got the flu, which turned into pneumonia, and he ended up being in the hospital. And I really thought I was going to lose him.
2: I'm at the end of myself, and I'm tired. I've tried all that I know to do.
1: Being able to listen to these stations in the office and just hear the reinforcement of those promises of the gospel, the promises that the Lord will be with you through everything, man, it really was helpful to me. I think the song Desperate by Jamie McDonald just, I think it hit me right at that time where I was thinking about, you know, what would you do without your dad? And man, it, you know, that just kind of resonated with me, kind of how my heart was feeling. Just such a deep emotional connection.

0: I am happy to say he is fully bounced back from that, and he's running around at 91 years old, selling insurance and taking care of customers and, you know, making it happen. So it's pretty awesome. I realize and recognize how powerful it is when you fund Christian ministry. You know, I was thinking there's so much negativity and secular content that barrages us every day. And we need to look away from all that and fix our eyes on Jesus. And since you're listener funded, that is really the only way you're going to thrive, is if people step up and support their local Christian radio.
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0: God brought us through so many uncertain times like these. 89.7 KSGN has been here to remind you of His peace. 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
1: If you look from the outside into my family, you would think, oh, they're the perfect little family, but the devil really tried to kill, steal, and destroy my family. He tried to kill my daughter. We found out she had a raging eating disorder. My son had a bout of paralyzing anxiety. And then we found out that my dad had a secret life. But KSGN just stepped in there. I just turned them on, as I always do. And that spoke to me that God is not just a loving God. He's a compassionate God. And more importantly, He's an on-time God. And He's like, I'm in the fire with you, child. We're going to come out together, and we're going to be stronger. But trust me, because I'm not finished yet.

0: might give to KSJN on a regular basis, because without them, there would just be an emptiness. And I get my Jesus on, if you will, by listening to them. And God wants you to put it where you're being fed. And KSJN is where I am being fed. And I see the fruits of paying it forward.
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0: America and the IE, it feels like we've been through a lot. For many, KSGN has been a lifeline. For you and your family, and for those who are hanging on, you know your financial support makes a difference. You hear it in the testimonies like this one.
1: In my previous job, I had an accident and then I had to medically retire and I wasn't ready for it. I was 33 at the time, so it was definitely a change. I had so many dreams for myself, I guess you can say. I needed some kind of comfort. And as I was flipping through the channels, I came across KSGN. It just really hit me in a sense.

0: think it's very important that we give, because not only so that it's on and it's readily available when we need it on a daily basis, just being able to turn the station on and knowing that I can ask for a prayer and you guys will always be there is priceless.
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0: There's been so much going on all around us, and honestly, it's a bit unsettling. It's comforting to know God gives us peace through the constant encouragement of 89.7 KSGN. It's for you and your family. And the testimonies like this one are only possible because of someone's financial support.
1: As I started listening to KSGN, I would say I'm more aware of how I'm responding to certain situations. I was in a stressful work situation where my patience was being tested a lot. And a couple of days, I felt like just, you know, dropping what I was doing and walking off the job.
2: Spinning my wheels, thinking that there's something I could do.
1: A lot of times, either on my lunch break or when I was going home, I might get emotionally overwhelmed and I maybe, you know, cry. But then I listened to a certain songs on the radio station and it was like a sense of relief that would come over me, reassuring you that, you know what, if you need to cry, just go ahead and cry and let it out. And when I would hear that, I know that my Lord and Savior, He's with me every step of the way and things are going to be okay. And they always have been.

0: money to give. But on the couple of occasions where I did give a donation, it was just one of those things where the Holy Spirit was like, give, and then as time goes on, the Lord is going to bless me to be able to give a bigger contribution. And then that's something that I don't feel like I'm doing it out of obligation. It's something in my heart that I desire to do, and I feel good about it when I'm doing it as well.
1: You know, honestly, we can all choose to give up, but as you just heard, they receive the faith to keep going. Jesus, through KSGN's constant encouragement, was there when he was needed, all because of someone else's financial support for this ministry. Would you be that someone else right now?
2: And Jesus told his followers to make disciples of all nations. 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

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One of the things that I miss the most doing now is something funny will happen on TV, and I'll look over to where he used to sit, and he's not there, and it sort of hits me again. At one point, I was in the car, and the song Just Breathe came on the radio. I pulled over to the side, and it sounds so simple, but I just breathed.

0: 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And I sort of felt that that was the turning point for me. 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
1: Years ago, I was not a Christian. I was a single mother. I had three children. I was going to college, and I was completely overworked, just on survival mode. I was so depressed, and I didn't believe I had any self-worth or value. It took all my energy to keep myself from having a nervous breakdown and to just making it through one more day.

0: buddy to walk alongside me or anything. And then one day, I see in front of me a car. It had a bumper sticker. It says 89.7. So I immediately turned it on, and it was beautiful Christian music. So I thought, thank you, God. I just know that this is what I need to listen to. It was after that day that I accepted Jesus as my Lord and Savior that I was so overwhelmed with life, and so I just didn't make it to church. I still needed regular encouragement and motivation, and all I could say is the only constant thing that was in my life keeping me connected to God was KSTN.
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1: 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I see you. 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
2: 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So I have the app on my phone, and I turned that on, and I would sit in my little rocking chair in her nursery, and that just brought so much peace into our house for me personally, and I think for her too, where she could really resonate with how relaxed we all were in the house.

0: 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And so it really just touched my heart to be able to do that so early on into having a newborn.
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1: My husband and I, after my daughter was just a baby, we were going through a very difficult time, and he had wanted a divorce. And I just remember driving back and forth. I was going to school at the time and crying and praying as hard as I could. And on the way home from school one night, a song was playing, and it says in it that the God of angel armies is always by my side.

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And as my hand on the shifter, I just felt like the Holy Spirit just took my hand and was there right in the car with me.

0: actually got through that time, and through prayer and through God and through KSCN. We are still married to this day, and in fact, I think we're going on 18 years now. And, I know that God speaks to the station. He's there with me every time I have it on.
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my husband of 27 years, had a massive heart attack, and we were given the news that he was going to be a vegetable. We agreed that we were going to take him off life support. 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
1: I'm at a school site and he's actually placed me here for a reason. And I'm kind of like a teacher counselor. I work with kids every day and, you know, we are able to talk about faith here and there. And I feel like that's why I'm here. You know, above all, I'm here to help kids and be there for them, but can also hopefully be there for them in a spiritual way as well.

0: The role KSTN plays right now at work is that I put it on softly in the background, and I feel like it just changes the environment of the whole room. And when people come in, it feels like a positive place. It feels safe. One really neat thing that has happened with some of my students, one in particular, who was a pastor's granddaughter, every time we would talk, I'd be like, you know, there's this one song that I think would be perfect if you heard it. And at that moment, the song I was talking about came on the radio, and we would laugh because it was so neat that, you know, God was obviously in the room and he put that song on right at the exact moment that we needed it.
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1: So I've been through some highs and I've been through some lows. There have been times where I've been so low, I've been hurting so bad that I can't even pray. Hurting so bad when you lose all hope. But KSGN has been there for me. I mean, I love the music, but what I love the most is the encouragement. And then you turn on the radio and you hear hope through people sharing other testimonies. What goes through my mind is, gosh, if they were able to get through that, I'm able to get through this. I too find hope in Jesus. I too can get out of this, out of the pit where I've been, you know?
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0: You feel like God has called you to give back to the community. 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
2: 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But I guess now that I've gotten older, I know what the songs mean now. And it just helps me in the morning get ready if I'm mad or sad or happy. It can help me be encouraged. We've grown up listening to you guys, and I love the music so much. I've memorized every song that you guys have. And so it's just nice to have a station where I know the songs and I know

0: 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So she found God in her tragedy and started going to church with her friend. So I just wanted to show my love for them by giving money, my allowance of $5 a month.
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was at the lowest part of my life. I had just broken up from a second marriage that I was going through. You feel like such a failure. You feel that nothing's going to go right ever. You're just hanging on to that thread. I was looking, I was trying to find out how to reach out to God. And I saw a faded bumper sticker on this car that I could barely read the numbers 89.7. And I believe it said Christian music. So I searched for it on my radio.

the one song that came on was I Need You Now by Plum. God used that song to touch my heart. And I knew if I kept on and kept trying to follow him and reach out to him and talk to him and through his song and through worship, I knew I was going to get out of the mess that I was in. I just realized then that at last little tiny itty bitty thread you're holding on to. I just realized then that it was the thread of Jesus'

0: How I'm doing now is I finally surrender to God completely. I found a church and I started going to their Bible college because I wanted to know more. 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

0: There's been so much going on all around us, and honestly, it's a bit unsettling. 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
1: 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It was honestly something that I really, really needed. I had childhood trauma, you know, just other things that I had dealt with as a young child, and brought it to my adult life. So when I walked out of this meeting and I sat in my car, the first thing I did was, I'm going to look for a Christian station. And the first station I found was

0: And from that moment, it has not left my radio. And so it was allowing me to forgive certain people and break certain chains and drop weight that I had been carrying for all these years. And I felt like a new person. And I'm probably the person you're going to see driving down the street with my hands up, singing loudly, worshiping, because that's my worship time. And honestly, KSGN did that for me. So the reason I feel it's important to support the station and why I started to give is because you never know who's out there just flipping through stations looking for something, you know, driving through, you know, on shuffle looking for a station. For me, it was the first station that came up and I saved it because they gave me something when I needed it the most. So when they say born again, I feel born again. I have that in love feeling for Jesus that I never had before.
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0: just then. 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
1: Years ago, I was not a Christian. I was a single mother. I had three children. I was going to college, and I was completely overworked, just on survival mode. I was so depressed, and I didn't believe I had any self-worth or value. It took all my energy to keep myself from having a nervous breakdown and to just making it through one more day.

0: have anybody to walk alongside me or anything. And then one day, I see in front of me a car. It had a bumper sticker. It says 89.7. So I immediately turned it on, and it was beautiful Christian music. So I thought, thank you, God. I just know that this is what I need to listen to. It was after that day that I accepted Jesus as my Lord and Savior that I was so overwhelmed with life, and so I just didn't make it to church. I still needed regular encouragement and motivation. And all I can say is the only constant thing that was in my life keeping me connected to God was KSTN.
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1: 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I see you. Often, it's just what you need. Sometimes, it's a whole life transformation. Your financial support lifts others up as well.
2: Yeah, I went through a couple years of heavy addiction. And when you're in the addiction, you know, you have a sense of hopelessness, that there is no hope. And, you know, sometimes you do feel alone. And that's where the station comes in, is that you have another source of communication with God. You know, there's a song by Torrin Wells that's called Known. And that song just really, especially over the last 6 months to years, just really kept me, you know, dialed in with Jesus and knowing that his pursuit of me is just nonstop.
3: I'm fully known.
2: I'm very happy to say and very thankful to say that I've received victory in that. The recovery of my addiction and this station is such a part of that. You know, and when I heard another listener sharing their testimony the other day and was going through something similar to me, you know, that's when it just finally clicked in that I need to get behind this ministry and support it.
4: Mm-hmm. 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
1: 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And I started channel changing, and that's where I found 89.7. In 2024, I lost another son. So I just didn't know how to cope with anything like this. I just didn't cope right. But the radio station kept bringing me back.

I needed to hear something. I needed to hear the right word. I needed to hear it from a song, a testimony, anything. And I one day heard Strong, and that was it. It just took me. Every word, that song, I think it was just for me, how I was supposed to handle this.

0: know how you're doing it. I don't know how you're coping with it. I don't know how you're still standing. I hear that all the time. And I told him, I do. It's because Jesus and the radio station.
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0: I've been a follower for all my life, but the past couple of years I've been dealing with a diagnosis of borderline personality disorder, and I've spent time in the hospital from multiple suicide attempts and self-injury and all that kind of stuff. 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I just wanted to let you guys know that you keep me going. And keep my eyes above the waves. 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

0: 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My name is Brant. Producer Sherry's here too.
1: And this is our day of giving.
0: There are a lot of great reasons to be generous, but please hear me on this. Guilt is not one of them.
1: Yeah.
0: If you can't give, don't feel guilty about that at all. Mm-hmm. At all. The great reason to give, honestly, is just to think, God's been good to me.
1: Gratitude.
0: Yeah, it's just gratitude.
1: Yeah.
0: It's been good to me. And I know, like, we're asking you to support this radio station. We're communicating hope to people through songs, through our words. We cannot underestimate how impacting that is. We know it means so much. Yeah. Like, this is life. We get to communicate to people in a kingdom that's never going to fail. And this is in a culture that's in chaos. It's so good to have this. But thank you. If you can't give, we understand. It's okay. But if you can't, just consider God's been good to you in ways where you're able to give. That's wonderful.
1: Yeah. So if you're like, hey, I have peace. God has given me peace. He's given me joy. And through this ministry, other people have that available to them. And I'm so grateful for what he's given me.
0: Yep.
1: I want to be able to give it to other people.
0: And you are needed. We need the people who can give to give. Otherwise, this doesn't work.
1: Yeah.
0: And we don't exist without you. So thank you for being a part of this. Here's what we're asking you to do.
1: Consider $40 a month.
2: Do it.
1: We thank you when you do it. So many people are giving at that level. But every gift is welcome, and you are needed.
0: That is so true. Here's how you can give. You can call this number. 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

I run a pregnancy center, and we play this station in our lobbies. And it sets a tone of peace in our facility. And we had, probably 6-8 months ago, a dad with his young child sitting in our lobby singing one of the songs from KSGN to his child.

The dad that was singing to his toddler was there with his wife or girlfriend, but they were in pretty desperate financial times. They both had been laid off of their job, and they found out that she was pregnant with their third child. So just seeing him being fed by the message of that music and then sharing it with his child was quite moving.

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0: You feel like God has called you to give back to the community. 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
1: Back in 2015, I lost my sister to cancer. In 2017, I lost my little brother. In 2018, I lost my dad. And in 2020, I lost my mom. So by the time my mom passed, we were a family of seven. And suddenly, we're a family of three.
2: And every time I'm stuck in indecision, losing my vision, you close the distance.
1: How I felt, because I had lost so many of my family members, I just was kind of in a daze. And I don't think I could have gotten through that as well without KSG. And it was those times when I would get in my car in the morning, because I'd be driving to work, and I would remember, oh yeah, there's KSGN right there for me, and there's God speaking to me through this song or that song, or through some encouraging words spoken on the station. You know, He is always there with us, that He never leaves us, He never forsakes us. He's just such a loving God.
2: And I felt so when the walls are caving. Me in the whisper and the wind.
1: There's times that I'm listening to the station and you hear somebody's testimony of what the station has done for them, and I just break down and I cry, because it's like, praise God, you know, that there is this radio station that has healed so many people, and I'm so grateful that God provides the finances that I can support KSGN.
3: This may sound a little bit nuts, but somebody, I bet, can do this listening right now. Maybe this is you. Please consider the fact that it might be you, the possibility. We need people to give at all different levels.
4: Mm-hmm.
3: Somebody listening right now, I imagine, can do a $5,000 gift or $10,000 gift.
4: Yeah.
3: Please do it. Like, you are needed. And so many people are doing what they can at the level they can. But if you're one of those people that could do it, it doesn't even, you know, interfere with your lifestyle or anything. Like, a lot of people can do that.
4: Sometimes you have to stop and really think about that. Like, wow, I could do that. And I do believe in the message of this station and what God's doing in this community through this station. And I want to be a part of it. I love it because it's a community thing. So like you said,
3: totally.
4: Everyone's doing what they can do. Some people can do the monthly gift, and then, like you said, other people can do that one-time big gift of $1,000, $2,000, $5,000. It's all of us coming together to make this message happen.
3: Yeah, thanks for considering this. And again, we know not everybody can do it, and if you can't, it's okay, but if you can,
4: now's the time.
3: It's a great time to do it, and it's just joyful, and it's just out of gratitude. So if you want to do it, please do it now. Here's what we're asking you to do.
4: As Brant said, we're asking you to consider that larger gift. We know everyone can't do it, but if you could do a one-time gift of $1,000,
5: yep,
4: $2,500, $5,000, if you are able to do that, please know that would be really critical during this time.
5: And here's how you do it. You call this number. It's 888-897-5746. Again, thank you for being generous. Thanks for stepping up here. 888-897-5746. If you want to give online, it's safe and secure. We'll get that news immediately and we'll be rejoicing. Yeah. Here's the way to go. 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

My parents both passed. My dad passed January 28th and my mom September 19th. And during that time, I was deep into my alcoholism. I felt like there was no hope, no light in my life. I felt darkness.

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And I have to say that light, majority of the time, was listening to this radio station. And it gave me the light that I needed to either, you know, to stop, to slow down. So December 7th of 2022, I've been sober since then.

0: When I think of KSDN, I think of comfort. I now think of hope. I think of love. 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And it also brings a community, because hearing their stories on this radio station, and it reminds me I'm not alone. Those songs come on and it fills the void. It fills the emptiness, and it fills those things that I don't go and drink. It helps. It really does help.
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1: And we're Brant and Cherry.
0: If you're listening to this and you're like, I can't give. I don't have money for this. I don't have any. I don't have much money at all. I can't make ends meet. And now I feel guilty because I can't.
1: No.
0: Do not feel guilty.
1: Yeah.
0: It's okay. That's all right. It's never a guilt thing.
1: But do please pray.
0: Yeah.
1: Because there are a lot of people who can do it.
0: Most people can do something.
1: Yeah.
0: They can jump in at some level. It's just a matter of them saying yes.
1: Yeah.
0: So please pray that they would, that they'd be open to that. Because this is such an important thing. It's hard to get your head around. Like breathing encouragement. We're supposed to do that for other believers. If you're a believer, like this is such a great practical way to do it into each person's daily life.
1: Strength and courage and reminding them who they are. It reminds us while we're here on the air.
0: Totally.
1: Yeah.
0: Totally. So if you can't give, no guilt at all. But please do pray because we're hoping people can act right now and do something. If you can give at any level, here's what we're actually asking you to do.
1: We're asking you to consider $40 a month. That's what a lot of our friends are doing, a monthly gift. Some give more than that. Some give less. Some do a single gift. Whatever you want to do, you are welcome here. And your gift is very much appreciated and needed right now.
0: It is needed.
1: Yeah.
0: Thank you for doing this. The number, if you want to call, or you can text the word give to this number, and that'll work too, or just call and talk. 888-897-5746.
1: Yeah.
0: 888-897-KSGN. You can also tap give on the KSGN app if you've got that, or just go online. So important right now.
1: Yeah.
0: Here we go. 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
2: Our family was not doing good. My husband and I had both lost a parent. My husband was in a severe depression. He had really bad anger. Our daughter also had severe depression. She wasn't really a believer in Christ, and she was pregnant. She was in a very abusive relationship, and I was just stressed between my kids and my husband with the anger, and was just feeling helpless and praying and praying and praying for my family.
3: Some days it'll lift you up. Some days it'll call you bluff. Man, most of my days I ain't got enough.
2: In March, my husband and I bought a new vehicle, and he turned to the station up. 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
3: I just need you.
2: Since that time, our family has made a complete 180. Our daughter, she got out of the relationship. My husband, he wasn't so frustrated and angry with traffic. I told my family, this is an answer to prayer, and I want to get baptized. And my daughter surprisingly said, I do too. There's just so many ways that the station has been a tool to pour, you know, the hope and the love of God into us and our family.
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1: We're Brant and Sherry.
0: It's funny because it's true. It's not actually that funny, but it is true. Mm-hmm. And that is, we're in a hurry for just about everything. Mm-hmm. We're in a hurry to get here, to get this thing, to do that. We're in a hurry to, except to be generous.
1: Yeah, that I need to pray about for about 6 months.
0: Exactly.
1: And then I feel like I need some kind of sign or some kind
0: then
1: of goosebumps.
0: Then we really think it over. When it comes to like buying a pair of shoes, it's like, let me pray about this for 6 months.
1: Yeah.
0: That's just humans. That's us. But how about just being quick to be generous? So thanks for doing this. If you know that this radio station brings joy and hope to people, and it totally does, it plays a role in people's lives being changed. Absolutely. There's no question about that. And you can give. Please do. Please don't just overthink it. And you're needed. You're like, yeah, but you do. Yeah, we need you big time. So here's what we're asking you to do.
1: We're asking you to consider $40 a month. We celebrate every time.
0: Whatever you want to give, though.
1: Yes,
0: it's awesome.
1: Absolutely.
0: Yeah. And here's what you can do to call. It's 888-897-5746. 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But again, asking you to consider that $40 a month or whatever you want to do. We just want you to be a part of this.
1: Yeah.
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0: My husband had a chronic condition, and it was very difficult to watch him slowly die before my eyes. I spent a lot of time in prayer asking God to help him breathe because he had COPD. It was very difficult to watch him lose his ability to do things and his hope.
1: And every time I'm stuck in indecision, losing my vision, you close the distance.
0: I relied on the Lord to help me, and I listened to KSGN often then, and it was amazing how a song would come up and it would just be what I needed to hear at that time. Whether it was reassurance that God was with me, he would get me through this, he'd never leave me or forsake me, it was just amazing.
1: And I felt you when the walls are caving in. Yeah, you're with me in the whisper and the wind.
0: 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And there's always something within a song that makes my heart rejoice, that reminds me Christ is near. They give me hope and courage.

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1: The last few years, I went through two neck surgeries, and then after that, found out that I have multiple sclerosis and have just really been struggling, and I just wasn't getting better. Through all of that, I've been listening, but there's one moment in particular that I can remember where I was listening and the song Because He Lives from Matt Maher came on.

0: all the emotions of all the hard years I had just been all holding on to just kind of flooded out. And I was crying, and actually I was feeling the presence of God too. I pulled into the parking lot. I went into the store and someone saw me, I guess, as I came back out, and someone left me a note on my car from Deuteronomy 31:6. Be strong and courageous, do not be frightened, and do not be dismayed, for the Lord your God is with you wherever you go. God sent this angel to leave this note on my car, and it's something I'll never forget.
1: I've heard this a million times. People are like, now more than ever. Mm-hmm. It's, and sometimes that's just hype. Honestly, culturally, where we are, when I say that now more than ever, people need hope.
2: Oh, scroll for 30 seconds and you see that.
1: Yes.
2: Yeah.
1: So this radio station is one of the few things in our culture. It's a haven. It's like a place to point people towards peace. And it's not just people who don't know about Jesus. It's all of us who already do.
2: We all need reminded.
1: Yes. So that we're playing from a place of strength when we deal with life. But our culture needs this. Let's keep it going. I would hope this would just explode. Like people would give, just going, yes, yes, we have to keep this going. We don't want this to be gone. So thank you for supporting this radio station more than ever. It's needed. Here's what we're asking you to do.
2: We're asking you to consider $40 a month. That is our most popular giving level. Have a lot of friends doing that. And if you could do that right now, it'd be really critical. And we will celebrate when you call or go online. If you can do a single gift, we have people doing that as well. Maybe a one-time gift of $100, $250, $500, whatever you can do, Brant, right now, it's super important.
1: Yeah, we don't have much time on this. So thank you for jumping on this. Here's the number. It's 888-897-5746.
2: Yeah.
1: Again, 888-897-5746. Or you can just go online at ksgn.com. So simple, just takes a minute. Thanks for doing this right now. It really is so important. ksgn.com.

my wife got some not so good news about her health, and the doctors and the teams told her and us that she's gonna need a new liver. When we received the news, it wasn't quite a shock, but in that scary moment, you feel helpless. And as men, you know, we want to do everything we can to protect our family. We both work at a prison, and an inmate was actually listening to us here, and it just spoke to us. You know, being at work and just kind of worrying about what the future holds. The actual song is The Power of His Name by Lincoln Brewster.

0: the music just really gave us strength, gave us hope. We're on the better side of this. My wife, she's received her liver. She is in recovery. And I just feel that because of the station, because of our journey, you know, we felt that other people have been praying for us. And, you know, it can be special for us for a long time.
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My husband and I, after my daughter was just a baby, we were going through a very difficult time, and he had wanted a divorce. And I just remember driving back and forth. I was going to school at the time and crying and praying as hard as I could. And on the way home from school one night, a song was playing, and it says in it that the God of angel armies is always by my side.

when that came on, I really felt like God was speaking right directly to me. And as my hand on the shifter, I just felt like the Holy Spirit just took my hand and was there right in the car with me.

0: actually got through that time and through prayer and through God and through KSDN. We are still married to this day, and in fact, I think we're going on 18 years now. And, you know, I know that God speaks to the station. He's there with me every time I have it on.
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1: We're Brant and Sherry.
2: It's a really important hour. Check this out. Our goal for the hour is the goal. The big number.
1: It is a big number, Brant Hansen.
2: 15 people is what we're hoping for.
1: All right.
2: 15 people jumping in, say, I'm in, I get it. I know how important this radio station is. Can it happen is the question.
1: I was a little leery in the beginning when you threw it out there.
2: Yep.
1: But I will say that we hear so many stories of people saying their lives have been changed that it's like, no, I think there are 15 people who can feel that message.
2: Hopefully, you realize too, as you're listening, even if you're like, yeah, you know, this music, it's cool. You know, I appreciate the reminders and stuff. It's good. Hopefully, you realize how desperate people are for hope.
1: Yeah.
2: And connection and relationship.
1: And how else can we reach them at this point, right? This goes into private spaces, this music.
2: Exactly. And it cuts to the heart and reminds people they're not alone. You can Google loneliness epidemic.
1: It's crazy.
2: It is. People are very, very isolated. Maybe you struggle with this yourself. I think a lot of us do. And to have something in our culture that's not just tearing us down, something that's actually building us up. So that's what we're hoping for. You and 14 other people go, I get it.
1: All right.
2: I get it. This is like a GoFundMe. It's something we believe in. We can all pitch in and make happen. We want to keep doing this. And we only do that because of your support. We stand or fall based on whether or not you call or you go online, and you can do it now. So here is what we're asking you to do. Again, asking for 15 people. And here's what we need you to do.
1: We're asking you to consider a monthly gift. $40 a month is what a lot of people do. So if you can do that, that would be great.
2: Yes.
1: Some do more, some do less. Maybe you can do a single gift. We have people doing that as well. All gifts are welcome and very much appreciated right now, Brant. Yes. Whatever you can do right now is the time.
2: That's exactly right now. Phone number is 888-897-5746. Again, that's just 888-897-KSGN. Thank you for being generous. You can also go online. That's really easy. It just takes like a minute.
1: Yeah.
2: And it's so important. Just go to KSGN.com.

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1: I've been a photographer for 23 years. Running my own business, I've just been blessed. You know, I had a job for 20 years, but I knew that I wanted to do it on my own. And I was so nervous. I was so afraid to quit, you know, a job that I've had for 20 years. And, you know, I definitely depend on your station. You know, when I would be leaving that job every day, I just kind of felt miserable, and turning your station on would just kind of bring me back to happiness.

0: listening to KSGN. Once I prayed on it, you know, Jesus just gave me all the answers, as he always does. And even after I quit, I would question, you know, like, is this the right thing? And the next day I would wake up with a new client. And then it happened again. I'd question, like, are you sure, Lord? Are you sure I can do this on my own? The next day again, I wake up with a new client. I'm like, it's been awesome, and I love it. It's definitely a passion of mine. So it's fun to be able to work through your own passions. Your station is just blessed with the Holy Spirit, and we all feel that, and I thank you for that. And that's why I give, because I don't want that to ever go away.
1: We are now hoping for 8.
2: Mm-hmm.
1: 8 people, you and 7 other people. And it's so important. We were just talking about this. How many things do we have like this in our culture that actually builds people up?
2: Yeah, I remember you asking me, how many places can we get good news?
1: Right.
2: And I had never heard it put that way. And I started thinking about all the different news outlets. There's a gazillion of them now.
1: Sure.
2: Any of them specifically good news? No.
1: And we get to share it every day.
2: Yes.
1: It's in songs. It's in different ways we get to talk about the fact that God still wants us.
2: Mm-hmm.
1: Why? Sometimes it's hard for me to understand why he even wants me, but he does.
2: And every person's soul is thirsty for that message.
1: Yep, and we know that, and we get to share this, but this is one of those things. It's a beautiful thing, but if everybody thinks of somebody else will pay for it, it's just everybody pitching in, doing what they can.
2: Yeah.
1: So please, if you can, jump in. We're hoping again for 8 more people this hour. That's critical for us to move on. So if you can call now or go online, it's a critical time. Again, asking for 8 more people, and this is how we stay on the air, and this is how we do this, how we spread this hope and actual encouragement, actually building people up. Here's what we are asking you to do.
2: We're asking you to consider $40 a month, but whatever you can do, you're welcome here. And please know we appreciate you every time you call, every time you go online.
1: And right now is so important. So thank you for doing this. Here's the phone number. It's 888-897-5746. Really simple. 888-897-5746. 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

husband of 27 years, had a massive heart attack, and we were given the news that he was going to be a vegetable. 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

0: One of the reasons my husband wanted to slow down is he had gotten sick and they were having difficulty diagnosing what was happening, and we were thinking cancer. And I could see my husband's health, you know, deteriorating. He wasn't himself. And I remember it got to the point where I was in the house and I couldn't even breathe of how much pressure and just fear had actually come in.
1: I was an orphan, defined by mistakes. Thought I was forsaken, that you gave up the chase.
0: And I remember I went outside, and it was during winter. I couldn't even feel God. And my spirit was just trying to feel God. I remember looking up at the moon, and I put the KSTN app on my phone. And I'm looking up at the moon, and then I'm saying, Lord, I know that you commanded the moon to be there. And I know that he is in this with me.

0: Everything came back. All of a sudden, there was nothing wrong with him. So I give God all the honor and glory for that. So it's important that the community rally around the radio station and support it. It really does bring hope. I hear testimony after testimony recommending it to other people. And it's important to donate, because it's written how the people of God would give to the apostles so that they could go out and do the work of the Lord. And that's how I see this radio station.
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2: And we're Brant and Sherry.
3: Here's what's going on. We just need six people this hour to hit a goal that we have. Six more people getting involved, making this radio station happen. Thanks for doing it. Like we talked about, being spontaneously generous. Thank you for doing it out of thankfulness, too.
2: That's the best reason to give.
3: Totally. It's not guilt. If you feel guilty, like, I need to call because I feel guilty. No, don't.
2: Mm-hmm.
3: It's not about guilt at all. It's joy, and it's out of thankfulness because God's been good to you, even with all the difficulty in life
2: mm-hmm.
3: that has been going on.
2: Mm-hmm.
3: Being able to say, God, you've been good to me. I'm going to turn around and be a blessing to other people. I know this station is a blessing to people.
2: Yes, hopefully you've heard the stories about how many lives have been changed and what it means for you, what it means in your life. And just like you said, saying, God, I'm thankful that something like this radio station is available for me and my family,
3: yep.
2: and I want it to be around a lot longer.
3: Yep, so here we are, hoping for six more people.
2: Right.
3: We can do this. We're trying to hit this before the end of the hour. Six more people, so you and five others.
2: This is a major boost for us, but every time we talk about it, we need one person to be calling
3: yep.
2: while we're talking to keep the momentum going.
3: Yep, so here is the thing. Here's what we are asking you to do.
2: We're asking you to consider $40 a month. That is our most popular giving level. We have a lot of friends doing that.
3: Yep.
2: Or if you want to do a single gift, that's better for you. A one-time gift of maybe $200 or $250, $500, whatever you can do. You're needed right now.
3: Yep. You are so needed.
2: Yeah.
3: Phone number, if you want to do this, 888-897-5746. 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And thanks for doing this right now. 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
2: 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But please understand how important this is. We try to do this as quickly as we possibly can.
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1: To lose this, and it's really important right now. If you can give, please do. Please just go, hey, I'm in, and do what you can. And if honestly, if you can't give, it's okay.
2: Pray for us, though.
1: Would you?
2: And pray for the people who can.
1: Yeah.
2: God would move on their hearts and they'd be generous.
1: Most people can.
2: Yeah.
1: And we realize that, but we never want this to be a pressure thing.
2: It would be joy.
1: Just joyful. But thanks for doing this. You're needed. If you're like, am I needed? Yes, we can absolutely say you are. So here's what we are asking you to do.
2: We're asking you to consider $40 a month. That's what a lot of our friends are doing right now. Some are giving more. Some are giving less. Others are doing single gifts. So whatever you can do, you know what you can do. All gifts are welcome, and all gifts are very much appreciated and needed right now. So thank you so much for calling or going online right now.
1: Here's the number. It's 888-897-5746. 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It just takes like a minute, and it's so important. Thank you for bringing hope into people's lives.
2: Yeah.
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1: My son, who had been a drug addict for 26 years, had come back to Christ and been clean. He ministered to everybody he could find. And a friend of his went to the biker bar and got drunk and annoyed some bikers. And Grant went to get him. But the bikers came out and they killed him.
2: I was sure by now, God, you would have reached down and wiped our tears away, stepped in and saved the day.
1: Praise you in the storm. I really began singing that song then. God, I will praise you because I know you're good. I will praise you for what you did for Grant. And I cannot tell you how much it helped to actually praise God when I was brokenhearted. A couple months later, I was praying about Grant. And into my heart, God whispered, I gave you my son, you give me yours. And I cannot tell you what a difference it made. And the music has so ministered to me. And I just praise God for KSGN.

0: Because the station has meant so much to us, I donate every month and have been for the last probably 7 years so that other people can be ministered to, as well as myself, especially when the world is falling apart and the songs on there minister to us and keep us focused on Christ and who He is.
1: The goal is now four.
2: We are
3: okay. We're getting there, but we don't have much time left this hour.
1: Let's do this. You got to call or go online if you want to do it. Thank you for being spontaneously generous. We talk about that a lot. Because it is such a cool thing. We tend to be spontaneously able to make other decisions.
3: That's right.
1: We want things pretty quickly.
3: Mm-hmm.
1: We like to microwave our Pop-Tarts in 1 second.
3: Because you can't wait for the toaster.
1: Not time for that. The old Brian Regan thing. It's so good.
3: Yeah.
1: But yeah, we're always in a hurry, except when it comes to be generous, mm-hmm. and then we slow down.
3: But I want to be more, not just spontaneously generous, but joyful with it.
1: Totally.
3: Yeah.
1: It makes it really fun. We know you don't have to do this. That's mm-hmm. why it's so great to do it.
3: And that's why we celebrate when you do.
1: Totally. So thank you for supporting this station. Thanks for supporting what we do. Mm-hmm. Thanks for being a part of a team, a community of people that's making this happen. This is not a sales job. It's more like a community barn raising, and we're all involved mm-hmm. with this together.
3: Yeah.
1: So thanks for getting that. We love this model, by the way, of how this radio station works. Mm-hmm. So everybody's got a stake in it.
3: Yeah.
1: And it's a beautiful thing, because then you see the fruit of it. We see the hope that people are given, and it is such an important thing. We're hoping for, at this point, we're hoping for four more people. Again, that's it. We don't have much time left in this hour.
3: Mm-hmm.
1: You and three other people, please don't wait. Go ahead, be spontaneous.
3: And we celebrate every time we hear the phone ring, every time we see you go online. It's a celebration because we're in this thing together.
1: Yep, just takes a minute or two. Let's do this. Four is the goal before the end of the hour. Here is what we are asking you to do.
3: We're asking you to consider that $40 a month. We appreciate you. You're welcome here. And thank you so much for being spontaneously generous.
1: Yep, we just are so thankful. It makes our day. Everybody who's listening, it encourages them to give too. But thanks for considering that $40 a month or whatever you want to do. Phone number is 888-897-5746. So 888-897-5746. You can call that number, or you can just text the word give to that number, or another option. And this is so simple. 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

0: 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This is a community you can count on, and today is important. It's a day of giving to keep this thing going.
1: We're Brant and Sherry.
2: And check this out. We are down to needing only two more people.
1: All right.
2: That is our goal.
1: We're getting there.
2: Before the end of the hour, we're getting there. I sound way more excited than Sherry does. That's okay.
1: I am excited.
2: She is excited.
1: I just want to make sure people understand. We say we need two more people. We need you and another person calling or going online.
2: Yes, please don't think somebody else will do it. We've gotten this close before to a goal and come up just short. So thanks for being a part of this. We're hoping for two more people before the end of the hour. And thank you for being generous, even spontaneously. Just going, I get it. Not to overthink this. People need hope. And this radio station brings it in the best way. Like we're able to talk about the kingdom of God, something that transcends and outlasts everything else. And people need this desperately. So thanks for being a part of this.
1: Two more people.
2: We will be celebrating if we can do this. Two more people. You and someone else, please call now or go online. And here's what we're asking you to do.
1: We're asking you to consider $40 a month. That monthly gift really helps. We have a lot of friends doing that. Some are giving more monthly. Some are giving less. Maybe you can do a single gift. That helps as well. All gifts are welcome and very much appreciated.
0: That's for sure.
1: Yeah.
0: It makes such a big difference. The phone number, if you want to call, or you can text the word give to this number too. It's 888-897-5746. Again, 888-897-KSGN. You can also tap give on the KSGN app if you've got that. Another really easy way to give is just KSGN.com. Thank you for being generous, and thank you for taking a minute out of your schedule right now to be someone who's bringing hope to others. It's so important. 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
1: I've been very fortunate that I've been able to work 35 years with my father in this family business, and he is in his 91st year. And at the end of January, he got the flu, which turned into pneumonia, and he ended up being in the hospital. And I really thought I was going to lose him.
2: I'm at the end of myself, and I'm tired. I've tried all that I know to do.
1: Being able to listen to these stations in the office and just hear the reinforcement of those promises of the gospel, the promises that the Lord will be with you through everything, man, it really was helpful to me. I think the song Desperate by Jamie McDonald just, I think it hit me right at that time where I was thinking about, you know, what would you do without your dad? And man, it, you know, that just kind of resonated with me, kind of how my heart was feeling. Just such a deep emotional connection.
2: I'm not-

0: I am happy to say he is fully bounced back from that, and he's running around at 91 years old, selling insurance and taking care of customers and, you know, making it happen. So it's pretty awesome. I realize and recognize how powerful it is when you fund Christian ministry. 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
2: And today is a day of giving. To keep it going, we're Brent and Sherry.
3: You know what's so awesome about a radio station like this? It's everybody coming together to make it happen. So it's not about any one person or anything. It's about Jesus.
2: Mm-hmm.
3: Like, he's the one person, I guess. But all of us get to be a part of this. It's fantastic to watch this because I know I'm a forgetful person. Everybody is. You are too.
2: Mm-hmm.
3: We forget even basic stuff. We forget to think about God.
2: Yeah.
3: And how good he is.
2: And he must have known that about us because in the Bible, he reminds us to be reminded and to remind each other
3: totally
2: about him.
3: Totally. Even like in the Old Testament, you're supposed to tie things around your wrists or hang things on the doorpost or write things on the doorpost. Like all of these things to remind us of who he is. There's not much left in our culture that does that for us.
2: Mm-hmm.
3: This is a great way through radio, wherever you are, or wherever the person next to you is, like at the stoplight.
2: Yeah.
3: They're able to just turn on the radio and be reminded about how good God is. There's so much anxiety. To have something like this is remarkable. We are listener supported, so thank you for supporting the radio station right now. If you want to do this, you want to get involved, it would be great to hear from you. We have a 3-song challenge that we are starting, and it'll be awesome to have you getting involved. We need somebody to get us started. We need 10 people.
2: That's a lofty goal, sir.
3: It is a lofty goal. 10 people during the next 3 songs.
2: Mm-hmm.
3: Will we have a chance? Yes, if you call. Now, if you're like, I'm in, I can do this. We would love to hear from you now, but we need 10 people. You can get us down to 9. We only have 3 songs to do this.
2: We call it positive peer pressure, meaning to get the momentum going, at least 1 or 2 people have to call right now, and we have a shot at it.
3: Okay, you can call or you can go online. It's just going to take you a minute or so.
2: We're asking you to consider $40 a month. That's our most popular giving level.
3: Come
2: so if you
3: on.
2: Could do that, we have a lot of people doing it. Or maybe you can do a lower monthly gift, maybe $20 a month or $30 a month. That works too. If it's a one-time gift, whatever you can do, you're needed right now. It's a critical time during our day of giving.
3: Big time. So thank you for doing this. Phone number if you want to do it, 888-897-5746.
2: Yeah.
3: 888-897-5746. KSGN. You can also go online. Thank you for doing this right now. Time is limited.
2: Yeah.
3: We only have a little bit to do this. So thanks for jumping on it right now. Just go to KSGN.com.

0: 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So glad you are listening. KSGN is a community you can count on.
1: And today is a day of giving to keep it going. Yeah. We're Brant and Sherry.
0: Here's what's going on. We are hoping for 9 more people before the end of the hour. Jumping in, say, hey, I'm in. Thank you to everybody who's gone online and has been so generous or called.
1: We celebrate every time we see you go online or we hear the phones ringing because we know we're all in this thing together.
0: Yes, this is such a big deal. And we try to do this as quickly as possible, too. So thank you again for doing it now. And the best reason to give is not guilt. This is never a guilt trip.
1: Right.
0: At all. It's just thankfulness.
1: Gratitude.
0: It's gratitude. God's been good. And I can do this, and I can help bring hope to other people. And believe me, this radio station brings hope to people. It is an oasis in our culture.
1: Yeah.
0: So we got to keep it going. Listener support is huge for this radio station. It's how we stay on the air. Thank you for being a part of this. Again, we're hoping for 9 people before the end of the hour. That would be huge if we could hit that, but somebody's got to get us to 8.
1: Yeah.
0: Yeah, let's make it happen, but you got to call or go online. Here's what we're asking you to do.
1: We're asking you to consider $40 a month. That's what most people do. If you can do that, that's great, or more. Or maybe you can do a single gift. All amounts are welcome, and we celebrate every time you call or every time you go online.
0: Yes, thank you. Here is the phone number. 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
2: We have a challenge in front of us. Just one song left. That is it. And just so you know, and hopefully you know this already, none of this is a sales job. We believe in this so strongly. It is our heart and soul, and it is for a lot of people that give. Thank you for doing it. Our culture, the people around us need hope like crazy, like never before, honestly. We need it. And a station like this is one of the few things that actually builds people up and encourages them towards lasting capital H hope. So we're so thankful to be a part of this.
1: Yeah.
2: We only stay on the air because of people like you. Thank you for being generous.
1: We're thankful every day.
2: Yep.
1: We talk about how thankful we are that we get to talk about the kingdom.
2: Yep.
1: That's so important to us. And you get to participate in this, this kingdom expression. It's so wonderful. But you are needed right now. You and one other person.
2: That's
1: am I
2: it.
1: Right?
2: We're we need two people.
1: Yeah.
2: Two people. We have one song in a challenge here. We're going to start the last song of this challenge. Now, two people. Thank you to everybody during this whole drive that has called or gone online and said, I want to be a part of this. But now it is down to this. You and one other person. We have the last song of this challenge. We're doing a three-song countdown here. This is it. Mm-hmm. Thank you for getting involved if you can. It's so simple if you want to do it. Please don't wait. You can help us hit this thing. We're hoping for two people. So you and one other person during this song, it's so easy to go online or call.
1: We're asking you to consider our most popular giving level, which is $40 a month. If you can do that, that goes such a long way in helping us being able to plan and budget. And if you're like, oh, big radio station, and then yes, you are needed.
2: 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And we want to continue to be constant encouragement in people's lives. Here's the phone number if you want to call right now. Please do. 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
2: We're Brant and Sherry, and today is a day of giving to keep this going.
3: You may listen to something like this and be like, well, I'm not one of the people who does this. I don't support the radio station. It's just not my thing. We'd like you to consider becoming one of them. And even if it's not your normal thing, the wild thing is, unless people say, hey, I'm in, if they just listen passively, we don't exist. Yeah. We don't get to share this message because there are bills to pay and stuff. And we're so thankful that we get to do this because we see the impact of it.
2: Yeah, and people like you have given in the past, and that's why you're hearing us right now. And every single one of them had a first time.
3: Yeah.
2: Every single one of them heard it and said, you know what? Yes, I can be generous, and I want this message available, not just for me and my family, but for whoever will turn on and listen and remind it that God is great and he loves us.
3: You can trust him.
2: Yeah.
3: We get to share this message that is the best message, literally, this is not hype, in the history of the universe.
2: It's the best.
3: It really is about the goodness of God. I just marvel at him. We get to do this, but without you, without people like you saying amen, we don't. So please say, hey, I'm in. Let's do this thing. Here's what we're asking you to do specifically.
2: We're asking you to consider $40 a month, but every gift is welcome. And yep, hopefully, you know, you are welcome as well. We appreciate it.
3: Totally. We do. And here's the way to give. If you want to, you can just text the word give to this number or call 888-897-5746. 888-897-5746. Or you can tap give on the KSGN app, or just go to, and this is so simple if you want to do it this way, just go to ksgn.com. Fear.

0: 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We are so glad you are listening on this day of giving.
1: We're Brett and Sherry.
2: And we are down to needing 7 people this hour. That is the goal for this hour. Thank you, everybody, for going online. We're calling 7 people. Thanks for being generous, and thanks for doing it now and not waiting. By the way, just to remind you why this is so important, people need encouragement big time. Mm-hmm. Like now, people are looking for hope. Like I haven't seen it in my lifetime, honestly. There's a lot of people who are lonely. There's a lot of people who are disconnected. There's a lot of people who are wondering why things are falling apart that they feel. And they need capital H hope that transcends all the other stuff that's going on. We've got to keep a station like this going. I mean, that's bottom line.
1: Yeah, and we hear so many stories about people who, quote unquote, happened upon the station or got into a rental car and heard it. Yeah. And it jogs their memory of something maybe they heard as a child of who God was or how he loved them. And it's that remembering of, wait a minute, there is a transcendent reason why I'm here. And everyone is looking for that, even if they say they're not.
0: Please jump in if you can and help us. We need 7 people. That's what we're looking for.
1: Consider that bigger gift if you can. If you're a person that can do a one-time gift of $1,000, $2,500, $5,000. We've had people do it. We know it's not everyone, but I think there are enough people in the Inland Empire that can really do that and make an impact.
0: Please do. If you're somebody that can do that, please just step up and go, I'm in. Let's make this happen. The phone number is 888-897-5746. Again, 888-897-5746. You can also go online at Safe and Secure, and we'll be very excited if you want to do this. Looking for somebody that could do that $1,000 or $5,000 or whatever you want to do. 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

0: 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We are so glad you're listening. It's a day of giving.
1: And we're Brant and Sherry.
0: In front of us now is a two-song challenge. That's it. It's going to be really quick. We're so glad you're listening right now. We just have two songs to do this. And the goal, the challenge is three people calling, doing their best gift, getting involved.
1: It's important to know we are listener supported. Without you, we are not here. And we would hate to disappear and someone say, why didn't someone tell me?
0: Why didn't you tell me?
1: This is us telling you.
0: Why didn't you say you needed me? Well, hey, we're telling you we did.
1: We need you.
0: We said it. We actually love

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1: When I was pregnant on my fourth, that's when we got the news that my husband needed to have dialysis because he had kidney disorder. And I am actually homeschooling my kids. And then with all the demands of everyday life, and I guess the most challenging one would be, you know, watching the diet. That can be very, very overwhelming. But you feel like you cannot make mistakes because these are lives dependent on you.

0: in my quiet time with the Lord, when I hear the songs in KSGN, that's when I'm reminded that, hey, Claudine, there's a great God taking care of all these things. You just have to surrender, and that's it. Just believe and surrender that the Lord is putting all this together and He will make things new, which He did. Fast forward to now, my husband has received a kidney, and he's now 2 years post-transplant, and he's doing great. Now, with actually 4 children, I started supporting KSG, and for our household, it even opens the door to conversation about lyrics and the messages we allow into our hearts and minds. And hopefully, you'll all be able to bring back what the Lord has given us, which is the greatness of His life.
1: We have a challenge in front of us. We're running out of time on this. In fact, we have one song left.
2: We've come this far.
1: We've come this far. We need one person. That's it.
2: Mm-hmm.
1: One person. If you're thinking, hey, that could be me.
2: It is.
1: It totally
2: is. We have
1: good
2: news.
1: We can confirm that it is, in fact, you. So help us hit this thing. Again, we're going to start this last song. And when we start this song, we're hoping for one more person to call and get involved. Let's hit this challenge. One person. Again, we will start the song in just a moment. Thank you to everybody who is being spontaneously generous and making this radio station happen.
2: And please know you are needed. We are listener supported. We love it this way because it is the good news. And so be a part of keeping this good news in your community, with your family and your friends and your neighbors. It matters. What you do right now matters.
1: One person. And we'll hit this thing. One person.
2: We're asking you to consider $40 a month. That is our most popular giving level. We have a lot of friends doing that. So if you could do that, that would be wonderful. Or if you want to do a single gift, we have people doing that as well.
1: Yes.
2: Single gift of $100, $200. Whatever you can do, we celebrate every time you call or you go online.
1: Thank you for calling. Here's the number to do this. Thanks for being generous. It's 888-897-5746. Again, it's 888-897-5746.
2: Yeah.
1: Thanks for doing this right now. It is so important on this day of giving. Also online, super easy right now. Thanks for doing this at ksgn.com.

0: 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Super important day. It is a day of giving.
1: And we're Brant and Sherry.
0: And our goal now, before the end of the hour, one more person.
1: That's it.
0: One.
1: Now, please don't think, well, then they'll get it, because we have fallen short before.
0: No,
1: we don't want to talk about that.
0: This is so weird. Yeah, it's quite painful, actually, remember? But it's happened. You get down to one, and then everybody thinks, somebody else will do it. That's not how it works. It really needs you. If you can jump in here, thanks for doing this. We know you don't have to either. This isn't a taxpayer-funded thing. You're not being taxed. Mm-hmm.
1: It's joy, hopefully.
0: Yeah, it's pure joy, because you get to be a part of encouraging people. You're really investing in encouraging people, and people need it really bad right now. So thank you for being a part of this. Again, we're only looking for one more person. If you're thinking, hey, maybe that's me. It is. Please don't wait. Here's what we are asking you to do.
1: Consider $40 a month.
2: Do it.
1: We thank you when you do it. So many people are giving at that level, but every gift is welcome and you are needed.
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0: And we have a few people that we'd love to thank, like Anna in Riverside, $10 a month. Man, I'm telling you, those monthly gifts sure help out. But Anna, she said, it's because the nice station gives me something every day. Thank you. It's nice at the station. I'm sorry. I'm blowing what you said, Anna. Anna's really smart, and I'm struggling with it. Oof, okay, I'm going to turn it over to Donna in just a moment. Stephanie in Corona said, just because I listen to KSGN every day, I wake up to it, I want to make sure it's around. Couldn't do without it. Thank you for your gift. Brendan Redlands with $50. And Kristeny, pronounced like Tiffany. I did it. Yay. I'm sure she's done that before. But from Fontana, thank you very much for your gift. Anybody else? There are a lot of people.
1: Yeah, when we're in the final hours, and we would love to hear from you. The fundraiser is ending today. So thought we'd get the hour started off strong and give you a chance to be a part of what God is doing through the ministry of 89.7 KSGN. Won't you join in? We're looking for 5 friends. This is you and 4 others giving any gift amount at all. But we're going to try to bust this out in just 2 songs. And I'm wondering if you can be a part of this. If you've been waiting, we're like rolling out the red carpet for you. So any gift amount at all. Of course, monthly gifts really, really do help so much because they help us to plan for the future, just like your monthly income that you count on. So we hope that you'll consider a monthly gift first, like Anna, who just gave $10 a month. And then we've had other friends giving $40 a month. That's a very popular giving level. Whatever it is, we're looking for 5 people, rapid fire, right here in the first 2 songs of the hour. So I'll let you know this. No one is on the phone just yet. You could be the first one. And we know that giving begets giving, right? Your call could be the one that propels this thing forward and gets all 5 calls through. Oh, and when that happens, Scott, there's a bonus involved, right?
0: That's right. $500 will be added from a friend in Redlands to our grand total. Final day, we've got to get this done. Today is the day to get it done. 5 gifts, any amount. 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But 5 people, it's all in, 2 songs, and here we go. 888-897-5746, or tap give on the KSGN app. Do it now. 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Here it is. No one is on the line yet, but it's about to happen.

0: Doesn't that reminder just go right straight to your heart in such a relevant way? 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Donna and Scott with you. It's the final day of our Day of Giving, and we're so excited. We're honored, really, that you're listening right now. We know things have sounded different for the last couple of days, but it is really our duty and really our joy to bring to you the need of this ministry that has always been listener supported. Before crowdfunding was even a phrase that people used, that's kind of how KSGN came to be almost 70 years ago in the Inland Empire, with some like-minded friends saying, hey, we need to reach the masses with God's truth. And doing that through music has been a way that has just touched so many hearts and brought so many people into a closer relationship with Jesus. And if you're seeing the value in that, we're doing this two-song challenge. That was song number one. We've had nobody come through yet, and we're looking for the first five people of the hour to give a gift of any amount. And then we have a friend in Redlands who is going to throw in a $500 bonus. And yeah, the bonus is really, really needed at this point in the fundraiser because it is almost over. So please decide that now would be the time you would give. Your monthly gift is really going to help so much. For instance, if you wanted to give a really large gift, like $600, Christine did that a little while ago, but she did something so smart. She gave it by way of $50 a month. So instead of parting with the entire $600 today, she's just leaving behind the 50 as her investment and then considering doing 50 next month and the month after that. So if you would do that too, would you be the first one to ring the phone? I mean, at this point, we just need to have one person on the phone to get this going. 888-897-5746. 888-897-5746. KSGN.com is where you can give online if you can't make a phone call. And Scott, people are saying this is a really, really quick way to give when you just get through on the KSGN app or at KSGN.com.
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0: Yes.

0: One of the reasons my husband wanted to slow down is he had gotten sick and they were having difficulty diagnosing what was happening, and we were thinking cancer. And I could see my husband's health, you know, deteriorating. He wasn't himself. And I remember it got to the point where I was in the house and I couldn't even breathe of how much pressure and just fear had actually come in.
1: I was an orphan, defined by mistakes. Thought I was forsaken, but you gave up the chase.
0: And I remember I went outside, and it was during winter. I couldn't even feel God. And my spirit was just trying to feel God. I remember looking up at the moon, and I put the KSTN app on my phone. And I'm looking up at the moon, and then I'm saying, Lord, I know that you commanded the moon to be there. And I know that he is in this with me.

0: everything came back. All of a sudden, there was nothing wrong with him. So I give God all the honor and glory for that. So it's important that the community rally around the radio station and support it. It really does bring hope. I hear testimony after testimony recommending it to other people. And it's important to donate, because it's written how the people of God would give to the apostles so that they could go out and do the work of the Lord. And that's how I see this radio station.
1: Oh, I am so glad it worked out for Rebecca. I mean, she prayed, and then suddenly her husband's severe health crisis, he was healed. But you know what? No matter how things, I remember when my wife had a heart attack many years ago, and it was an anomaly. It's like, how could this even happen? And I remember that alone moment with Jesus in a waiting room in the dark, and just talking to the Lord and saying, you know what? You can take her, and I know she's in a good, she'll be going to a good place, or you know I need her, and I don't know how I'm going to get along without her, so I'll be a better human being if you leave her. And I was blessed as well. I was blessed as well. So thank you, Lord Jesus. Thank you for the faith that you gave Rebecca and the faith you give us. And even if our loved ones are taken, we have the faith to realize there is still a plan, and we're like in the green room before we get to heaven, right? This is the green room before we go on the stage. This is where we get to go out on the stage, and we prepare for it by what we do here and now. And so this is why we're inviting you in, because KSGN increases people's faith, like Rebecca's, like mine, like yours, and not only for you, but your family and the people down the street too. Is that worth supporting? And it's the final day of our days of giving. Can you opt in right now? You are so needed.
2: 888-897-5746. I just want to share something with you. Ava in Riverside gave a gift just a little while ago, and she said, I want to give all the glory to God for the healing process of cancer for my baby.
1: Oh my heavens.
2: Of all the things we think about with our babies, we don't think that we're going to have to hear the word cancer. And when something that scary happens, just like you were just saying, Scott, about your wife having a heart attack, we need to know where we are grounded, and we need to stay in that place. Then we had a friend from Colton. Thank you so much for your $50 monthly gift. And just to let everybody know, that $50 a month has a $600 yearly impact. So thank you. Thank you. Look, it's the final day of the fundraiser. This is it. We are wrapping things up, and we've just crossed over 60% of the goal. So there is a great deal of work to do, but you know what? Day final, and it's Friday payday. And I'm thinking there's a lot of things on our side here, including momentum, that we are almost halfway through the hour. So this is what needs to be done. We have a friend in Redlands who is giving a $500 dollar for dollar matching challenge. And that means once we get this match from KSGN listeners like you, $1,000 is going into the total.
1: Whoa.
2: And that is going to be incredible. That's going to take us to the next percentage point in this fundraiser. So please give as generously as you can, and really understand that these monthly gifts, like our friend who just gave $50 a month, it really does go a long way. In fact, two people giving $30 a month right now would take care of the entire need during this next song. So please consider that. And all you'd be leaving behind today is $30. But it's going to have such an impact that if two of you do this, it will release this $500 matching challenge from our friend in Redlands. So what do you say? Who's going to get this started? The phones are wide open, which is a nice way of saying they're not ringing yet. But you can change that right now. 888-897-KSGN. 888-897-5746. 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I've been

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1: 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It is our day of giving. In fact, it is the final day of giving. Yeah, if you sense a little urgency in our voices, Scott and Donna here, by the way, that's why, because we're literally in the final hours. We know life is like wonky right now, right? Things seem unsettling. And it seemed like there was a word, what was it? Uncertain, or it was something along those lines that we really thought was going to be retired after the pandemic, that we would never have times like that again, right? Where we were so just unsettled about what's around the corner. But it seems as though in the last 6 years, there's really been one thing after another. And maybe for you, it's not fear of what's happening around the world or wringing your hands because of grocery and gas prices and stuff. And maybe it's a relationship or a job issue or a health issue that there's really a lot of question marks surrounding. There is nothing that can settle your heart. Some things might mute the noise for a minute, but there is nothing that would truly settle your heart like God's truth. It's what keeps us centered. It keeps us grounded, and it is here for you and our community every day through KSGN. And although it may seem free to just hit the button on the radio, it's not. People have come before us and have fed into this ministry and have nurtured it financially and prayerfully all these years. And when we have our day of giving like today, which truly is wrapping up in hours, we're asking you to come alongside and be one of those people that actually provides for the ministry and makes it happen and keeps KSGN strong. We need this. This is a beacon of light in a very dark world right now. And it beams through and it keeps us reminded that we are loved, that God has a plan for us, that there is purpose in all that is happening in the world. So we have one song to match a very special challenge. We're going to have probably some rapid fire things happening today on the final day of the fundraiser. But if you wanted to get in on this and be a part of a dollar for dollar matching challenge, there's $500 on the line and you can be the one to kick it off right now. Match whatever part of it you want to. Listen to this. If 10 bucks today is your best gift, consider giving a $10 monthly gift. That's got $120 in impact over the year, and you'll be matching a good chunk of this $500 challenge.
2: Anna, so, San Bernardino, $30 a month, taking us there.
1: Thank you. 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Couple of easy ways to get in, right, Scott? 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
2: Yeah, it is super quick. 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That's our hope. That's
1: one
2: our prayer.
1: One song to do it.
2: 888-897-5746 is the number. 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Do it.

0: 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It's time to say thanks to every person who made a gift since our last celebration. And we hope that means you'll hear your name.
1: You know who's there for you all the time is Jesus. He is the reason. And in fact, there's a friend of mine, and I just love this. He said, there's hardly anything in the world that wouldn't be made better with more Jesus.
0: Wow.
1: Isn't that, I mean, that's just, it syncs it up. Or in three words, God's got this. And this radio station is here to remind you of that. What's the proof of that? Well, let's just read what people say. Eva in Riverside gave earlier. She said, to give all the glory to God is why she was giving for the healing process of cancer for the baby. I'm just stopping there for a minute. Lord Jesus, we pray for Ava, mama, and the baby. Lord, baby and cancer should never be in the same sentence. Lord, we know it is in your heart, and we pray, Lord Jesus, that you want healing. You want healing. I pray, Lord Jesus, you increase our faith, increase mama's faith, and we pray over that baby for healing. Healing in Jesus' name.
0: Amen and amen.
1: Also, a friend in Colton giving up $50 a month. That is awesome. Woo! Thank you. Not giving it up so much. I mean, because the return on investment, it's like you're not giving it up. You're being blessed to the max month after month after month. Thank you for your gift. Anna in Santa Bernardino. I know. KSGN's praise and worship helps me to learn to forgive. This is the only music I listen to. Thank you for working for our Jesus Christ. Well, you're working for our Jesus Christ too, because we're all called to be kings and priests, right? I mean, scripture says it, and we're supposed to walk in like Jesus. So that is what we're doing. That is what we're supporting. Anna gave $30 a month, and we have $140 left from a friend in Redlands. So the $500 will go in as soon as we match it. Donna, I'm excited about this because we can do it right now. Oh, look. Look, it just happened.
0: Oh, wonderful. Mary in Highland. KSGN is so important in my family's life, she says. Wrapping up with a bow, that challenge with a $25 monthly gift. That has $300 in impact. Today is the final day. If you've been waiting, like, I'll hang out here in the back in case they need me. Now is time to stand up and raise your hand and you know, say, hey, I'm it. Call on me. I'm ready. Here's how you get your gift in right now. $40 a month, $25 a month, $100 a month, 888-897-5746, 888-897-5746. 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

0: There is power, power, power, power in the name of Jesus. I just love that the Lord has a good sense of humor, too, because he needs it around me. Sometimes we laugh together at the dumb things I do. Adriana from Bloomington, thank you for your $20 a month. She said she decided to give today because God blessed her with the radio station. He blesses, whoops, it just changed because somebody else just, where'd it go? He blessed her on good days and on bad days and spoke to her today to give to us. Isn't that interesting?
1: Wow.
0: Because I don't know that every Christian could say, well, I heard God speak to me. But it's not like an audible voice or an in-your-head voice. But, you know, if you've ever experienced that, it's like this, I don't know, some kind of a nudge or something inside your heart. Mm-hmm. And sometimes I just get a flash of a picture in my brain and it's like, okay, I got it. Mm-hmm. Okay, so anyway, Adriana, thank you for your $20 a month. Mary from Highland, $25. KSGN, so important in her family's life. Another friend in Riverside. Thank you. $25 a month for Mary. And it is Donna, and my name is Scott, and we're so glad you're here. Final day. It is the final day of our Day of Giving celebration.
1: And, you know, it's been a little bit different, maybe. I have even had close friends say, it's hard to listen during the fundraiser. And maybe it has been. The good news for that is it's going to be over the end of today. But we are really charged to do this thing where we come to you and remind you that we are a listener-supported radio ministry, that there is no other way KSGN stays on the air. And we think that you almost have this beautiful sense of pride saying, okay, today I go from being a KSGN listener to a KSGN provider. And that's what happens when you give. And the great thing is you might think, well, I want my kids to have this. And that's noble as a parent. It really is. But when you go beyond that and say what we have heard echoed, Scott, so many times in

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1: 89.7 KSGN. What an awesome God we have. And he has a name. It is Jesus. Jesus, we love him. 89.7 KSGN. Hey, you'll be happy to know Sandra from Eastvale, she had $500 that she provided to support her KSGN. And so that is now a challenge add-on because of a few people like you who gave. Right, Donna?
2: Yes, yay. Joanna in Riverside, she said, listen to what her note says. Okay. And we love this. If you give online or you call, you have an opportunity to leave a note. And so many of these are so inspiring. Joanna says, there have been so many songs that God has played at the perfect time. And I'm so glad she gives God the credit for that. Mm-hmm. She says, I needed to hear them because of how I was feeling or what I was going through, especially on my way to work or on my way home. Thank you for your radio station. I want to help keep it going and help others like it helped me. God bless you all. Thank you for that note, and thank you for that $40 monthly gift, Joanna. Yay! Kathy from Yucaipa coming in with that much needed $10 monthly gift. We are so grateful.
1: Kathy, yeah.
2: And then Kay from Kalamasa says, KSGN is my lifeline. Yeah, we hear that a lot.
1: Oh, look.
2: And she is adding on to her existing monthly gift plus putting in a $100 single gift. Thank you.
1: That is awesome.
2: Yeah, the note she left, my friends and I only live by the daily encouragement, laughter, and spiritual content you give daily. Yeah, you know what? Whether it's cracking up with Brant and Sherry or taking a deep dive into God's wisdom, there is something for everyone. And I think well-rounded encouragement, because even if we're goofing off and talking about funny stuff, it's still under the umbrella of Jesus is our Lord and Savior, and we want the same thing for everybody who's listening. We want the same thing for people who haven't listened yet. We want to meet people at a concert or give out ice cream somewhere and shake someone's hand and tell them about Jesus for the first time, maybe even just by playing a song on the radio. And if you have that same passion, will you join us in this mission? Let's get KSGN funded. Let's meet every one of these goals today. Final Friday of the fundraiser.
1: Yeah, like you said, final Friday. This is it. 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Now, when I say radio station, I also mean the Apple CarPlay, Android Auto from the KSGN app. Smart speakers. We're with the times. We're up to date, and people are listening to KSGN with everything that they use today. Not just a radio, old-timey in the car, but everything. And we're inviting you to support what God is doing through all of that. It's so awesome. Mary on board from Rialto. $500 matching challenge is going on. So what happens is if we match what Mary gave, then that is going to be a challenge add-on. Can we do it in a song? One song to get this done. In fact, Kay from Kalamasa, one of her two gifts that she just gave in the last few minutes, $5 a month added on to what she was already doing in that single gift. But that $5 a month, Kay, is going towards the Mary in Rialto challenge. Oof, did you get all that? Anyway, it takes a whole team to pull this together to fund your radio station. And it is the final day. Let's get this done and keep it going. 888-897-5746. 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

0: Ooh, you think it only happens for you? That song. Oh, I remember exactly where I was driving when I heard that song. And I literally had to pull over to a gas station because my eyes instantly welled up with tears. And I didn't feel like I was really safe driving anymore because I was going through what would turn out to be the biggest challenge of my life. And it was scary. And, you know, it had to do with a prodigal, and things didn't, I'll just tell you, things didn't work out great. They didn't, but I needed that song to lean into at the moment and believe that God still will work this out. It says that in Romans 8:28, right? That God is working things for good for those who love him and are called according to his purpose. And we need a song like that to remind us that he will work it out. And his timing is good and his plan is good too. So thank you for being here as part of KSGN's final day of our fundraiser. We call it Day of Giving because we're inviting you to be a part of the team that supplies the financial need to keep the radio station on the air. And you might think, well, don't you just get stuff free because you're a ministry? Oh, well, no, we actually don't. There's the tower. There's fees for things. There's Wi-Fi and electricity and stuff like that that you pay for at home too. And we have to take all of that into consideration. So we put together the budget and we come to you and say, hey, here's the need. And friends like Randy from Rancho jump in and say, praise God for KSGN, bringing joy and hope each day. Our God is an awesome God. Breakthrough will come in the name of Jesus.
1: Amen.
0: So that's $100 in towards this $500 need, Scott. Plus, it's still happening.
1: Well, take a look here. You get an update on your screen. You can see that Misty and Gary in Ontario, they opted in with $10 a month. And they said so many times when we turn on KSGN, the message of the song or the host is exactly what my husband or I both need to hear. The Lord has anointed the station for his glory and our good. We're grateful to support you all. You know what? I think the faithfulness of the people here at KSGN, and because we know who we're serving, we are serving you, the listeners. We are serving Jesus Christ to his glory. And we don't stray from that. We're biblically oriented. We don't stray. And so Misty, Gary, thank you. Randy from Rancho, thank you very much. So now $220 is left to match of Mary in Rialto's $500. We finish matching that, and then all of that $500 will go to the challenge add-on. How important is it? Well, we are in the final day to get this done. Right now, we're at 63% of goal. But I have seen so many miracles on the final days of fundraiser that I think we can do it. When does it start? Right now, with Mary's $500 in Rialto, let's match that. 220 divided by 12 equals $18 a month. Somebody comes out right now with $18 or $20 a month, and then Mary's is matched, and then we grow towards the goal. Let's get it going. 888-897-5746. Here's the interesting thing. How important are you? Without you, crickets. 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Let's get this wrapped up now. We can do this. 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
1: Take a minute to give thanks with us as God provides and transforms lives. And it's all because of you. Thank you. Let's keep it going.
2: You can't touch this. 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
3: It is nice that we still like the song, even though we reject the pants highly. 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So Kay just did that, has been giving a gift for a while and is adding on to that. Thank you. Randy from Rancho with $100 gift. 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And a friend in Norco in with a $100 gift. So we're getting really close to matching this gift. It's a dollar for dollar challenge, and we need to make sure that we get it met here. The number is 888-897-5746. Wait, did we match this gift
4: yes,
3: already,
4: Yes, we matched
3: Scott?
4: It. We matched it. It was okay. Mary in Rialto. And
3: can you tell it's the final day of the fundraiser?
4: It would be today.
3: I'm not mathing anymore.
4: Like right now. Well, you know what? It's kind of been a long week. But the awesome part, as you're listening and you're celebrating along, is like, let's get this station funded. Let's get this ministry so it can continue doing all the good it's doing. Jesus uses KSGN in a mighty way. After all, this station glorifies Jesus. I mean, KSGN itself, you know those call letter thingies? KSGN stands for Keep Sharing the Good News. The good
3: Love
4: news
3: it.
4: Of who? Jesus. It's all about Jesus. So right now we have another K in Riverside putting up $960.
3: Wow.
4: So what happens is if we raise $960, her $960 will go in as a challenge add-on. Here's how easy this could be. Two people at $40 a month. Two people at $40 a month, and bam! With the year's worth, that what happens is that $960 will be matched just like that. Maybe you can't do $40. Okay, then opt in at doing $20. That, you know, two people at $20 is the same thing. So let's get this done. Here's our number, 888-897-5746. No one on the line right now. It's wide open. Let's see if we can get this done. Can we do it in one song? Too much faith to do that? One song? It'll take
3: We can
4: you.
3: Do it in one song. Come on. Especially if, someone gets on the line right now.
4: 888-897-5746. That's the line you're supposed to get on right there. 888-897-5746. I'm trying to calm my voice down a little bit. Or give now a KSGN app. Tap give on the KSGN app. Or give at KSGN.com. It's all in right now. Two people at $40 a month, $960 match. Two people doing $20 a month and another doing $40. Again, match.

I've been a photographer for 23 years. Running my own business, I've just been blessed. You know, I had a job for 20 years, but I knew that I wanted to do it on my own. And I was so nervous. I was so afraid to quit, you know, a job that I've had for 20 years. And, you know, I definitely depend on your station. You know, when I would be leaving that job every day, I just kind of felt miserable. And turning your station on would just kind of bring me back to happiness. I'm

0: listening to KSGN. Once I prayed on it, you know, Jesus just gave me all the answers, as he always does. And even after I quit, I would question, you know, like, is this the right thing? And the next day I would wake up with a new client. And then it happened again. I'd question, like, are you sure, Lord? Are you sure I can do this on my own? The next day again, I wake up with a new client. I'm like, it's been awesome, and I love it. It's definitely a passion of mine. So it's fun to be able to work through your own passions. Your station is just blessed with the Holy Spirit, and we all feel that, and I thank you for that. And that's why I give, because I don't want that to ever go away.
1: Her name is Harmony. I just love her honesty in that, because that we all have, in my experience, we have that relationship with God. Is this what you want me to do with God? You know, God, and he keeps giving you the signs. And it's like, he's wanted that for you all along, but he's given you baby steps so that you could actually do it. Harmony, thank you for sharing. And she also shared, it's just that connection with God is why she continues to support KSGN. And we're asking you to do the same. It's so easy. What can you do? $10 a month, $20 a month. A lot of people give $40 a month. We've seen lots of people giving $60 a month or adding on to what they're already giving. It's so awesome to see the people's love for what they have received from Jesus through this ministry of KSGN. You can give right now. All gifts matter. None is too small. None is also too big. So whatever you want to opt in at, would you please do it now?
2: Our friend Linda, who just gave a $10 monthly gift towards this $960 need, I wanted to share a bit of the reason why she gave, because maybe you can relate to part of this. She said, I play KSGN throughout the night to help me sleep, to quiet the noise in my head and feel some peace. It helps to remind me every morning when I open my eyes and take a breath that the Lord is blessing me. Linda had a stroke 27 years ago, and she says the road to recovery has been long and difficult, but she's so grateful to God that he is helping her and her family in all that they're going through. And she's also blessing or thanking God for 2 years of sobriety. And there are a lot of people fighting that fight, and it doesn't come easy. But I love what Linda said too, because man, I can relate to that. We need something to just cut down the noise a little bit. There's a lot of noise in the world, and it's coming at us from every different direction. And the only way to deflect the negativity is by kind of filling our you know, the Bible calls us a vessel. We have to fill that with more positivity so there's not any room for the dark stuff. And Linda gets it. Oh, thank you for that gift, $10 a month. Then we had Irmeliza from Fontana giving a $100 gift. Michelle from San Jacinto, $120 by way of $10 a month.
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2: Saying, I love your radio station. It's the only station I've been listening to for over a year. Welcome into the listening family,
1: thank
2: Michelle.
1: You.
2: We're so, so glad you're here. Now, Scott, we've got a little ways to go in matching this $900 dollar for dollar matching challenge from Kay in Riverside. But we need to get it done very, very quickly because we have to keep moving forward in the fundraiser today. We just have a few hours left.
1: Yeah. In fact, Kay Riverside, thank you very much for your challenge gift. We want to add her whole 960 to the total that we are going. We're in the business of matching that. And we can do it right now with one person giving $40 a month, bam, and we overachieve that goal. Or another person, $31 a month will perfectly match the $380 that remains on Kay's challenge add-on. So let's get that matched at whatever level. If you can only do 10 a month, that's fantastic. Or single, or 20 a month, 30, whatever you want to. Let's opt in right now and get this matched so we can move on maybe to the next challenge. Would that be cool? Maybe you have your own challenge. 888-897-5746. No one is on the phone right now, so it's wide open for you. 888-897-5746. Tap give on the KSGN app or give now at ksgn.com. Whew, okay, I'm just going to breathe for a minute with Johnny Diaz.

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1: After my divorce, I moved back to California with my son from Colorado. My ex-husband was in the military, but he now suffers from PTSD, and it was just too much to handle having a newborn and everything. And that's why, you know, we decided to get a divorce. But he lives here now in California, too. So we definitely want to be an example of what co-parenting is. And having this radio station plays a huge role in my ex-husband and I co-parenting with our son. Actually, he started listening to it because of my son's excitement for the radio station.

0: have seen several changes in the way that my ex-husband now is from the PTSD. Listening to the station, I have noticed, has put him more at peace, and he actually goes to KSDN when he's getting the flashback. He's turning to God now.
1: I love that Doris shared that story because I think it's something so many people can relate to. No matter how something like PTSD or anxiety got started in your life, it's very, very difficult to push past that day to day. But when you listen to God's truth through the ministry of KSGN, you're more grounded. And you've got that hope to rely on that says, okay, today may not be going exactly the way I want it to go, but it's not taking God by surprise, and he's going to lead me through it. Thank you for being a part of what God is doing through this ministry. Hey, there's some big work happening right now. Final day of the fundraiser. We will not be doing this on Saturday or coming back on Monday, doing a repeat. This is it. We're in the final hours. So we're asking you to come alongside and give as you can. And please keep in mind that monthly gifts really do move the needle quite a bit. Any gift is welcome. We just ask that you might consider giving monthly first. Now we have our friend Kay in Riverside, who threw down a $960 dollar for dollar matching challenge. And we had Linda and Ermeliza and Michelle and our friend from Fontana who just gave $100, and then Rosa from Fontana as well with $20 a month.
2: Thank you. They
1: have all pitched in. This is what's left. Pretty amazing.
2: Okay.
1: It would only take one person giving $15 a month. That's a 1-5. One person giving $15 a month, and we can do this match, but we only have one more song to do it. So if you have been kind of on the fence and you're waiting for a number that clicks with you, that sounds like, oh, I can do that. $15, I've got that. And I'm pretty sure I can swing $15 next month too. If you can give a $15 monthly gift, would you please call now before this next very quick song ends? So we can wrap up this dollar for dollar matching challenge from Kay in Riverside. You will be the one that helps to capture every dollar of this $960 challenge. Okay, so here's your number. One person, $15 a month. Please don't wait for someone else to do this because there is no one on the phone right now. 888-897-5746. And no, we can't do the thing till we till the phone rings to play the song, because we have to keep moving forward. So please be the one to call before this song is over. 888-897-5746. 888-897-5746. Or if you want the fast track, you can do this in a little more than a minute. KSGN.com.
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0: 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Every gift you make helps reach the goal for this day of giving. 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We are so excited, right alongside of you. 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Another friend in Riverside with a $10 monthly gift. Donna in Chino says, I listen to the station all the time. It's a blessing to me. $15 a month. Yay! And that covers the dollar for dollar matching challenge from our friend Kay. It started off with $960 in need, and you met every bit of that need. So thank you so much. 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We're literally in the final hours of the fundraiser. And if today's your Friday payday and you're thinking, yeah, I can start a $10 monthly gift, or I can add a little bit on to the gift I've been giving for the last 10, 15, 20 years. It's very, very helpful. Like I said, it might just seem like a little tweak in your budget, but it does make a really big difference for the ministry. 888-897-5746. 888-897-5746 or KSGN.com.
1: And Gloria in Fontana always listens, got her through the tough times. Thank you for your $15 a month, just when it was needed. Yeah, we're two-thirds of the way there in our fundraising celebration, and we're pretty much in the final hours. We have a lot to cover today, but wow, we also have a lot of momentum. $500 now in a challenge from Lori in Rancho. Maybe you have your own challenge to match that one. Now's the time to do it. Or one person with $40 a month would also do that. Or $50 a month, or whatever you want to opt in at. We're going to just put it all together with whatever comes in. All the monthly gifts, all the gifts. Every gift helps. 888-897-5746. Lori's $500 from Rancho will be the challenge add-on. And we have one song to get this done. Don't hold back. Right now is the... Oh, look. Already a friend in Yucca Valley is saying...
0: Yes.
1: $10 a month. Okay, 888-897-5746. 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And we thank God. 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
2: Wow.

0: I always like to say, if a song had a scent, that would smell like a sweaty youth group. Indeed. Because they are in the front row of church and they are jumping up and down with their hands in the air singing that song. And
1: so it just feels undignified.
0: It feels so good for the rest of us to watch, though. I just absolutely love it. It's the very tail end of KSGN's fundraiser. It is our day of giving. We have just hours left. We're at 2/3 of the way to the goal right now.
1: You did that.
0: And yeah, one call after another, one gift online after another is how we're going to get there. Lori in Rancho is giving a $500 dollar for dollar matching challenge. And kind of behind the scenes, Scott and I were joking because there have been a lot of these challenges back to back. Wouldn't it be great if they kept going? If like one song after the other, someone kept calling in another $500 challenge today, that would just be amazing. And it'll help us to get to the finish line. And then we'll just be done with the fundraiser. And that would be awesome. So right now, what is left? I should say what was left was $380 to meet this match. But then we had a friend in Rancho jump in with a $10 monthly gift. Yay! And that brings the need down to now $260. $260. Scott, this is one person with a $25 monthly gift. One person. And the thing I love about this is that $25 monthly gift has a huge impact over 12 months, right? If you can give it for a year.
1: Yeah.
0: But today, all you're leaving behind is a five and a 20. That's it. Just $25. And if that's a way that you can help the ministry that is the backdrop to your family's tough days and great times, would you consider being a part of this too? What's happening right now? It could be an amazing end to the fundraiser. We're excited 2/3 of the way through. And if we can meet this challenge real quick, or maybe find someone else who's throwing down the next $500 challenge, it's going to be a huge help. But right now, the only thing standing in the way is one song and one person giving $25 a month. Scott, we've got some easy peasy ways to do this, but this next song is less than 4 minutes long. So it's going to have to be someone calling through right now.
1: You want to have a relationship with somebody, pick up the phone and there's a somebody on the other side of the phone. We can do it like that. It's 888-897-5746. They're more than happy to pass along any prayer requests or anything. Absolutely. We love that anyway. That's because we're Jesus people like you. 888-897-KSGN, or you can tap give right now on the KSGN app. That is what Donna calls the fast track. It's the HOV lane of giving. 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One person opted. And if you leave it to somebody else, it's not going to get done. You know how that works.
0: $260.
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0: There's no doubt most of us would listen to that song from Chris Tomlin on KSGN and say that that is a song of worship. Uh-huh. And a lot of times we can't just freeze and worship listening to a song. We're just talking about this while that song was playing here, kind of behind the scenes, that, you know, just day to day in reading my Bible, a lot of times I'll just open up the app and, you know, press play and have it dictate to me while I'm, you know, eating a yogurt in the morning or, right, you know, fixing my hair or whatever. And because we don't always have time every single day to just stop and be completely still and take in God's word, but we're still hungry for it. And we still want that grounding and we still want to, the reminders of God's love. And I think that happens a lot listening to KSGN too. It's kind of on in the background every now and then, it's like ping and something really gets your attention. It's like, whoa, God, thank you for that right song at the right time. Mm-hmm. But more often than not, it's just something in the background. It's settling your heart. And more often than anything, it's cutting through the negativity and the noise that the enemy would like to be in your heart and your head instead. And if that's the way that you listen to KSGN, you're definitely not alone. We all have those, you know, high points and low moments as well. And you are making this happen with your giving right now. We've had some incredible friends getting through, another friend giving $25. Thank you for that. Thank from you. Rialto. Say, I listen and it helps me, just like we were talking about. Another friend from Rancho giving $75.
1: Thank you.
0: And we're $160 away from meeting Lori's dollar for dollar challenge right now. $160 away. I'm just going to leave that number out there. I don't know what it's probably like, $13 or $14 a month, something like that. I'm just going to leave that $160 kind of floating out there and say, that's what we need. You give this amount, we know you're listening to this message right now, and this is bucks. Your time to do mm-hmm. it. Of course you did the math.
1: Well, had to. So if you can come to the party with $13, bam, Lori's will be matched, and that $500 will be a challenge add-on. And we're this close away, Donna.
0: This close. Here's your number to call, 888-897-5746. 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Your five

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Cool.

0: 89.7 KSGN. It's our day of giving and the final Friday. It's almost over. So there are a lot of moving parts today, and we're just going to be very quickly moving through this and encouraging you, and so grateful ahead of your call even, just encouraging you to be a part of what God is doing. We had a friend from Yucca Valley jumping in with $10 a month. Thank you. Another friend from Rancho with $10 a month. Another friend from Rancho with $75. A friend from Rialto giving $25, and then Shahui from Riverside saying, this radio station gives me hope.
1: Me too.
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1: Okay, and we are two-thirds of the way there, and so we're well within the miracle range of what I have seen before. 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

But it takes all of us right now, every moment, to get this thing done. David, challenge in effect. $500 from David. 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David's money will go in as a challenge add-on, and we'll do it all again. 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Even the widows might. 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So would you give right now? 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You can be on the second line. That's awesome. 888-897-5746. 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

0: Josiah Queen on 89.7 KSGN. Donna and Scott with you on the final Friday of the fundraiser. This is KSGN's Day of Giving. And if this sounds kind of strange to you, like, wait a minute, I woke up and today my favorite radio station is asking me to give money so that they can stay on the air. What is up with that? We are a listener-supported radio ministry, and it means that way back in the day, almost 70 years ago, a bunch of like-minded people got together wanting to put a Christian radio station on the air, and it was crowdfunding before we knew the word for it. And it's been this way the whole time. Generations have grown up with the constant encouragement on KSGN because of your grandparents, your parents, people who came before us who said, yes, I want to make sure that there are generations that are going to be able to be encouraged just like we have been. And May gets it. May's from Highland. She just is all in with a gift of $40 a month. Yay. Thank you so much. She said, the station's always been encouraging to me. And now my kiddo loves the station, just what we were talking about. And said, I love the ministry, how it reaches to everyone and speaks to the heart when sometimes you can't find the right words. The ministry of KSGN does. And I love what it says about that in Romans 2. In Romans 8:26, it talks about how when we can't find the right words to pray, that the Holy Spirit himself steps in our place and groans. Yep. And takes that language to God himself on our behalf. And that God knows our heart in that. And allows the Holy Spirit to intercede this way for us. And I think a lot of times when we have that moment where it's like, whoa, how did you know that's the song I needed to hear? We didn't. It's that Holy Spirit moment. And you make that happen when you give.
1: So right now, we have David from Fontana, the $500 that he put up to have matched. Well, the challenge add-on has been added. Woo! It's one $100 bill, another $100 bill, another $100 bill. I keep going, lick my thumb. Another $100 bill and another $100 bill. David, thank you very much for that. Added to the total, we are getting so way beyond the two-thirds of the way there. Final day, final hours of the funding celebration. Here. Now we have another one, Linda and Hemet with her remaining $500.
0: Unbelievable.
1: Yeah,
0: yes.
1: Linda from Hemet, $500. Okay, let's see if we can match that. Can we do that in one song, Donna? So easy. 888-897-5746. So easy if you opt in right now and go, you know what? I put it off to the end. It is time for me to get involved. I'm doing it. I'm going to the phone right now. Good. 888-897-5746, or you can tap give on the KSGN app or give now at ksgn.com. 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

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Every gift you make helps reach the goal for this day of giving. If you made a gift since our last celebration, then it's time to say thanks.

0: $50 gift saying, God speaks to me every day through the music you play. And Scott, it is safe to say, Linda from Hemet, who put out a $500 matching challenge, has been matched 100%.
1: Whoa!
0: Yes. Look, we are creeping up. This is amazing. We are creeping up on three quarters of the way done with the goal. How awesome is that? We're almost to three quarters of the way done.
1: All right, so right now, I'm just going through some of the other matches that have come in. We have $500 from another friend in Riverside.
0: And amazing.
1: Let's see if we can match that in the next song. Can we do it in one song? So that's one person giving, bam, $500, the whole thing. Or another person coming along like our friend May in Highland with $40 a month. And another friend or two came in, like a friend from Chino doing a one-timer of $50. It added up, and Linda's was met just like that. Okay, final day, final hours. It is time to really activate yourself because maybe you've been meaning to all week long.
0: Yeah, and this have been an incredible kind of roller coaster ride this morning so far. One $500 gift after another that we get to use for challenges. So if you want to pose the next challenge with your $500 or $1,000 gift, that would be really great to kind of keep this train rolling. But right now, we're going to take care of this next match, $500, 888-897-5746, 888-897-5746. Or KS.

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0: 89.7 KSGN. You are just in time. It is our day of giving. It's actually the very last day. In fact, the very final hours of the fundraiser. And something pretty awesome has been happening. We've had one $500 challenge after another for almost the last 2 hours. It has been amazing.
1: Fun. It's been very fun.
0: Someone, however, tapped the brakes during that song, and we've been meeting these $500 challenges in about, you know, once every song. Mm-hmm. And we had a friend in Chino who gave a very generous $50 gift saying, God speaks to me every day through the music you play. And thank you for that. We have a friend in Redlands, though, who's putting out a $500 dollar for dollar matching challenge. And so far, the first $50 has been matched and there's $450 to go. And we were talking about this before that song ended and saying, you know what? And just being honest, calling it what it is. The 11 o'clock hour has been challenging every single day during this fundraiser. And here we are 12 after the hour and we've only had one gift given so far at KSGN.com. So this is what I want to ask you. Will you stand up with us? Stomping your feet in the ground, hands on your hips, and saying, we're going to flip the script on this 11 o'clock hour once and for all.
1: Let's do
0: it. We are going to change things right now.
1: Come on.
0: And in one song, we are going to match the remaining need in this $500 matching challenge. And we're going to match it. We're going to get that $450 in one song. If you've given already, sincerely, and I don't mean this flippantly, would you pray that right now someone will call and cover this $450 need? And it could be two or three someones that all do it together. But let's make sure we get this done and continuing to move forward. We're almost at 75% of the way to the goal, which is a great spot to be in. Can you help? 888-897-5746, 888-897-5746. 5746 or KSGN.com.
1: Okay, $10 a month would get us there. $20, two people at $20 a month, and bam, it would be met. One person giving $40 a month. One person saying, oh, everybody else has it covered, will not get it met.
0: Nope.
1: Okay.
0: Nope.
1: Needed now, and the need is for the remainder of this $500 from a friend in Redlands, so the challenge add-on will go in. We are into the final hours, like Donna was saying. We're more than two-thirds of the way there, and usually the last day of fundraisers, they are miracle days. Let's have a part in this miracle. Let's see what you can do as part of that. 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You don't have to say it or dial it like I just said it. 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Here goes. Let's get it done.

0: high.
1: My husband and I, after my daughter was just a baby, we were going through a very difficult time, and he had wanted a divorce. And I just remember driving back and forth. I was going to school at the time and crying and praying as hard as I could. And on the way home from school one night, a song was playing, and it says in it that the God of angel armies is always by my side.

when that came on, I really felt like God was speaking right directly to me. And as my hand on the shifter, I just felt like the Holy Spirit just took my hand and was there right in the car with me.

0: actually got through that time, and through prayer and through God and through KSCN, we are still married to this day. And in fact, I think we're going on 18 years now. And, you know, I know that God speaks to the station. He's there with me every time I have it on.
1: Wow. Wow, wow, wow. What a story. I love that part where she's saying it. When she was listening, it was like the Holy Spirit took her hand. And if you've ever looked at divorce and suddenly your security, you don't know what's going to happen, you're praying, just praying to God, but will the other person be willing? God is willing, but will the other person, you know, that you're married to? I'm glad it worked out for her. God bless. Wow. But this is why we generally give, is because of what we get from KSGN. It's because I've received something. Me, I got it from God. I feel connected to him. And then you see your children and your spouse benefiting from it. And then the next thing you know is like the bread that's falling off your table is blessing other people. And you realize, oh, everyone benefits. Yeah, it's a God thing. Totally a God thing. 89.7 KSGN. KSGN stands for Keep Sharing the Good News. That was the vision, to share the good news of Jesus Christ from the very beginning. And it's almost been 70 years. Every generation is passing it off to another generation. And right now, here on the final day of fundraiser, we're literally into the final few hours of it. We're beyond two-thirds of the way. It is a miracle day, but the miracle takes you. Would you opt in right now? 888-897-5746. No one's on the line. You can be on line one.
2: And something really amazing that's been happening. We've had four $500 for dollar challenges matched in a row. This one's kind of got us stuck, and we know it's because of the time of the day. The 11 o'clock hour has been super, super difficult to get anybody's attention all throughout the week. You've got stuff to do, and we totally understand that. But we're coming up on half past the hour, and the only gift that's been in so far is a single $50 gift. So to get our friend in Redlands $500 dollar for dollar matching challenge met, this is the need. One person giving $40 a month. And yes, that does have nearly a $500 impact on its own over the course of the year, but you're only parting with $40 today. So we're asking you, trying to appeal to you, to consider giving that gift and help us to match this dollar for dollar challenge from our friend in Redlands. And by all means, if you want to be the next person to put out the next challenge, we would love to see that and continue this amazing streak that's been going on so far this morning. But we can't tap the brakes and kind of take our foot off the gas right now. We have to keep moving forward. The fundraiser is just about over. Mm-hmm. We literally only have a few hours left. So if you have the heart to do this and give that $40 monthly gift, it's going to take one person doing that, but there is no one moving to the phone just yet. So here's the number. If you've got a heart to cover this, 888-897-5746. It doesn't take any of us very long to recall the time that God used this radio station and a song or a conversation to give our heart exactly what it needed in that moment, to stay strong, to feel the love, the hope, the peace, to remember God's promise for our future. That's what it's all about. That is the mission. 888-897-5746, 888-897-5746, or ksgn.com. The exact need is one person giving $40 a month.

I was at a point where I wasn't working. I was searching for work and I couldn't find a job. I had gone on 30 interviews and every single one of them had turned me down. It was a lot of constant rejection and constant, like, I'm not good enough. And I'm like, everything that I do will never be enough. I was at a worship night helping out there, and the song that was playing there was Make Room. That night I wanted to walk out of the church and just like walk away from God, and I was just like, I can't make room for you, God. Like, I've done everything that I can, like, I've had enough. But I decided to stick through it.

0: the very next morning, I had a job offer. Now I've been able to have joy in my workplace, and I actually get excited about coming into work, doing the thing that I have been fascinated with since I was a little kid. 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I remembered being in that moment, sitting there in the church saying, God, I can't do it. And like, I didn't make room for him, but he still remained faithful and blow my expectations out of the water.
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0: Hey, we don't know about you, but we kind of like the idea of celebrating people who are courageous and generous. 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
3: 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How about you? You. This is actually where people start, is they go, you know what? 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And that's been going on for nearly 70 years. What a great opportunity for us right now to opt in and go, you know what? Maybe I can do that for me. And because it's a God-sized thing, other people benefit as well. Isn't that cool? I mean, you first is taken care of. And then other people just receive the blessing of it as well. It's a God-sized project. 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

0: 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We trust in God, Elevation Worship, and it is the last day of fundraising in our Day of Giving. Last day, final day, and usually this is where we see the miracles happen, where it's like going into the day, it's like, oh, there's no way to do that. There's just no way. And then as the day goes on, it's like, man, I didn't have faith early, because people, the Jesus people, the Christians show up and go, this is so valuable because of what I've gotten, what you have gotten from it. It's like, we've got to keep on funding this on Apple CarPlay, Android Auto, from the KSGN app, from smart speakers, from traditional radio. It's ministry that touches hearts and moves people. And you may be getting something great from KSGN in any given moment. At the same time, maybe 1,000 or 100 or maybe 10 others are. This is a community of believers, and it's supernatural and amazing. And Donna, now we had Greg from Upland gave a $500 challenge, and that has been added in, the challenge add-on.
1: Yes.
0: Boom, done, primarily because of Melissa in Riverside. She said, love the station. She put in $40 a month. Love the station all the time. I'd be in need and turn it on, and the song would come on like an answer to prayer. See, just like that. It's amazing. And you can get involved right now and support the station in its need on the final day, final hours at 888-897-5746.
1: Alongside Melissa, we heard from Rory, who also gave a $40 monthly gift, and Sharon, who gave a $100
0: awesome.
1: Gift, and a friend in Chino who's given $50. Now, we have heard from those four friends this hour, but you know there is so much more of a need ahead of us as we try to close in the last 25% of this goal. That's what escapes us right now, pretty much the last 25%. And maybe there's a huge chunk of that that you can help out with. We've got another friend in Redlands now putting out a $500 dollar for dollar matching challenge. Come on. How amazing is that? When you meet this $500 challenge, of course, it's easy math, but it's worth reminding you. It's $1,000 that's going into the total, whether you can single-handedly call in the $500, or maybe you want to be one of four giving a $20 monthly gift. But we do need more than four people raising their hands and saying yes to KSGN this hour. And with only 20 minutes left, we need you to know that you are needed. You're a critical part of this radio ministry. You always have been. Like Scott was just mentioning, you allow us to use all means possible to reach as many people possible with the hope of Jesus, through the app and CarPlay and listening online and all the things. It's because of your generosity and God's grace on this ministry. So let's do it. Let's see if we can get this $500 taken care of in just one song. But it's going to take a leader coming out right now and saying, okay, I'm going to be the first one on the phone. I've got that gift that's been rolling around in my head and my heart for the last couple of days. It's the final hours. I'm in. 888-897-5746, 888-897-5746. Now, if you can't make a call and you need to do this very quickly, online or in the app is your go-to, ksgn.com. It's going to take you less than 2 minutes. It's very quick, ksgn.com. What needs to be matched? $500 during this song. Now, it could happen with your $40 monthly gift. 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But this song is going to go by very quickly. Would you please grab line number one, 888-897-5746. So we're going to play the song, and we're just going to hope and pray that you are moving to the phone to match this $500 need. 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

0: 89.7 KSGN. That's Ryan Ellis, Heart of the Father. I just, I'm hoping for so much more from Ryan Ellis. I remember hanging out with him backstage and just some of these artists that, well, the ones I've met, they are just so sincere and they love, love, love the Lord. And those are the artists that, you know, we play one right after the other. They've all been very carefully vetted and we love them and they just love Jesus and we join them in worship. And I just love what people who are giving are saying. Maybe you feel like this too. Brianna said, God is good. $10 a month. Brianna from Upland, thank you very much. Barbara from Yucaipa, $10 a month. Moses from Fontana, another one. God is good. Thank you. $60 there. Melissa in Rialto, $100. Thank you so very much. And another Melissa, this one in Riverside. Do you two know each other? Got the same name. But she said, love the station, listen all the time. You know, whenever I'm in a need, I turn it on and the song comes on like an answer to prayer. How many times have we experienced that? And sometimes it's a turnaround story that comes from that. You go from no hope, you hear a song, you feel the Lord in your heart, and it's like, oh, I am not alone. That is the value of KSGN. And right now, it's a day of giving, the final day, the final few hours, and we're coming up on 25% remaining, but it's a day of miracles. And we've seen this happen before, but it's kind of an all-in thing. Right now, we got a friend in Redlands willing to put up $500 if we can match him, and that will be what we call a challenge add-on. But we've got to match it first, and then we'll put the whole amount in. Donna's doing the math.
1: Mm-hmm. Yeah, I have been doing the math, and it was supposed to be matched during that song. So this is, and it's not yet, but this is what I wanted to let you know. We're $100 away, by the way. $100. This is one person giving $10 a month. One person giving $10 a month. Here's what I'm wondering. Before we start, Phil Wickham, we're going to play Homesick for Heaven, a song that's just, is resonating with so many people, just where our heart is when it comes to where we want to be with Jesus. But in about 15 seconds, would you go to the phone? Would you take up this the remaining need so we can move forward in the fundraiser here? We just need one person to say yes to $10 a month. And all you're parting with today is $10. That's it. But we get to count, you know, 12 months worth. So it would cover the rest of the need. It's a dollar for dollar matching challenge. We're short $100 now from matching this friend in Redlands $500 gift. So would you, could you, in 15 seconds, would you connect and give that gift of $10 a month? 888-897-5000.

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0: Wickham from just down the coast. 89.7 KSGN. Thank you so much for being a part of what God is doing through this ministry. It's our final hours of our day of giving, and you are here just in time. We were really trying to flip the script on this 11 o'clock hour because it has been very challenging over the last few days. It really has, because it's your busiest time of the day. But we've had friends like Magali from Ontario saying, I hear your radio station at work every morning. It starts my day with peace and love for others. That's not something you usually think about on your way into work, but thank you so much for that $50 gift. What we're trying to do right now is finish wrapping up this $500 gift that was tossed out just a little while ago. And there it is, Joseph from San Bernardino with the $100 gift that makes it happen. Thank you so, so much. And we are closing in at 75% of the goal with just a few hours left to go. What a great position you have put your ministry in this afternoon. But if we're going to finish strong, it's going to take everybody doing something. And this is what I truly believe. Everybody can do something. If you can't give financially, you can pray. Patricia from Eastvale gave $10 a month.
1: Awesome.
0: Thank you.
1: So that's how it's done. A little bit here, a little bit there, a widow's mite, a bigger monthly gift, a one-time gift, whatever you want to opt in at. It is a miracle day because it's the final day of giving for 89.7 KSGN. So your station that you depend on for all of the spiritual good that you get out of it will be funded. So we are closing in on 25%, okay? But we've got to keep it going in order for the miracle to happen. If we back off now, we're going to end the day with a wah, wah, don't want that. So what can you do? What can you give right now? Here it is. So we just put in, a friend in Redlands had a $500 challenge. Boom, that's been met. We're on to the next one. Assist Foundation in Fontana. They're a wonderful ministry. They help out others, and they are also helping to fund 89.7 KSGN. The first part of what they're giving is a $500 challenge add-on from Assist Foundation in Fontana. Thank you very much. Here's how that's going down, even as you're listening. We put that up there at the beginning of the break, and then suddenly, boom, boom, boom, a friend in Yucaipa, $20. So at the end of the year, cumulatively, that turns into $240. And like Donna says, you know, you're only out the $20 right now. Friend in Yucaipa, thank you very much. Joseph in San Bernardino with another $100. And then we started the break talking about Magali in Ontario, who starts his day with Brant and Sherry. Thank you for your gift. But right now, the first $500 from Assist Foundation in Fontana, there only remains $160 to match this gift. So what can you do right now? I mean, one person coming along right now with $20 a month would more than take care of that. Can you do $20 a month? Can you do $40 a month? Whatever you opt in at. Time is of the essence. We're running out of time. 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
2: I feel old when I'm putting personal information on an iPhone. 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

0: San Bernardino with a $100 monthly gift.
1: Whoa.
0: Janice, your gift has a $1,200 impact. Thank you so much. Thank you to Joseph, also from San Bernardino. Yeah. Thank you to Magali from Ontario. Thank you to our friend in Ucaipa. And we are looking to match a dollar-for-dollar challenge from Assist Foundation in Fontana. We've had these really wonderful rapid-fire challenge one after another. Most of them have been $500. And so I just wanted to kind of poke at your heart, just a really quick ask here, if you might consider being the next person to throw out a $500 challenge so we can keep this streak going.
2: Please, yeah.
0: We're almost at three quarters of the goal, almost to 75%, and we're literally in the final hours. Now, Scott, we still need to wrap up this gift from the Assist Foundation, trying to get every dollar of it matched up to $500. What is left?
1: Well, you know what? It's $160 left, and as soon as we get the remainder of that met, then $500 from Assist Foundation goes into the grand total. So it's awesome. We match that $500. They put in $500. That is $1,000 total in impact that happens. And as you're listening, you set that off. You make that happen with $160 that remains of it. So how can you do it? Well, all at once. You can do it all at once. Or you can do $15 a month would more than take care of that. I think it's like 13. I rounded it up. So whatever you want to do, do it right now. In fact, it could be coming in right now, even as we're speaking. I see that no one is on the phone, but most people have been giving online. 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

0: 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Hi there, friends here. Donna usually is here at this time, and my name is Scott. I'm joining her, and we have a day of giving underway. It is the final day of the fundraiser, and we're coming up on 75%. We're a few percentage points out. But here's what you have seen and I have seen before, Donna. When we get to the final day, final hours and all of that, miracles happen. You start the day going, I don't know. That's a long stretch.
1: We literally did, too.
0: Yeah, and then what happens, and we've seen this time and again, where God's people, God's Christians, those of us who love Jesus Christ and see the value, have experienced the value of the ministry that we call KSGN. Mm-hmm. You know, everyone pools together and it rushes in on this final day, and amazing things happen. Now, we've had a few friends we'd like to give a shout-out to, and then we have another gift coming up from the Assist Foundation, and Donna will fill us in on who's been playing with us.
1: Yeah, we've had a friend from Riverside who gave a $100 gift. Then Earl gave $40. Then a friend from San Bernardino gave $20 a month, and that is a $300
0: wow.
1: impact. So thank you for that. And I just wanted to share this with you. Our friend from San Bernardino said, I'm one of those grandma givers. I gave to the station way back, and it's been a constant blessing over my life for 30 plus years. All the commutes, you were there to encourage me and the rest of the Inland Empire with the love of Jesus. So thank you. And thank you so much for just being a part of now sharing that the love of Jesus with more and more and more families in the Inland Empire. I think of it like this, and our bodies are talked about as a vessel more than once in the Bible. And I always think of like a vase, especially like a long, you know, clear glass vase. And if it is full of debris that has been kicked up from a storm or maybe the weed whacker or whatever, and it's full of all that gunk, first of all, you can't even see through it and it's going to be a mess. But once you start putting in something clear and pure and good and lovely and wonderful, all that debris comes out. There's not even room for it to be in there anymore. And before you know it, as you're listening to KSGN, you find your heart is filled with God's goodness. Mm. And if we're going to be honest, Scott, our eyes and our ears are the portals to our heart.
0: True.
1: Okay. And the Bible tells us our heart wants to lead us in some wicked ways.
0: Mm-hmm.
1: So we've got to be really careful what we allow in there. And you've got to be the gatekeeper. And for our kids, as mom and dad, we have to be the gatekeeper for them until they're equipped to do it for themselves. And one thing you can do to equip them and you is listening to constant encouragement on KSGN, pointing you back to the love of Jesus. I love that our friends from Assist Foundation in Fontana jumped in with a $500 dollar for dollar matching challenge.
0: Thank you.
1: They're back with a $1,000 dollar for dollar matching
0: Woo-hoo!
1: Challenge, but we've got to do it during the lunch hour. Here we go. Here's how you can do it.
0: Okay, so easy. So maybe you give a one-time $500 gift, or if you can do 1,000, boom, just like that. In all likelihood, it's going to take a number of friends, like our last friend from San Bernardino, one of those giving grandmas. Thank you. I cannot wait to tell more of your story in just a moment. But how we meet that $1,000 match from the Assist Foundation in Fontana, the new one that they're doing, is it's going to be a little at a time, maybe 500, and then somebody else with $40 a month, or three people at $30 a month. Whatever you want to opt in at right now, you know how God does it. All of the people, from the widow's mite to those who can afford more, we all pool it together, and God's work gets done, and it's a miracle, and we give him the glory. Call or text the word give. If you text the word, we'll send you a link and you can click on that when you have a moment. But take advantage of this match right now. 888-897-KSGN. Call that number. Nobody is on. You get line one if you call right now. Or
1: come on.
0: Tap
1: yes.
0: give on the KSGN app. One song to do this in. One song. Because it's the final day, it's got to be pedal to the metal candy, Redlands. This just came in.
1: Thank you.
0: $300 gift.
1: Yes.
0: She says, this station brings joy to my day. You and tens of thousands of others. Candy, you are sweet. Okay, I didn't mean that. Tap give on the KSGN app. Seriously, it's my dad brain. 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God bless them. Let's you and I, let's pull together and get it done. Here I am.

0: on me.
1: Yeah, that song, 10th Avenue North, and it has that question that so many of us have the self-realization of, like, oh man, a God of heaven went to the cross for me. One of the most profound things I think I ever heard when I was feeling, I don't know, maybe I was being mopey, but just realizing if I was the only person on earth, and I really feel that God pointed this out to me, that if I was the only person on earth, you know, being what I am, God would still have gone to the cross for me. That is just a mind blower, you know, because
2: that is heavy.
1: Mm-hmm. It is, because, you know, we all have our own sense of value, and, you know, some people overvalue themselves, but mostly I think in the core of it, it's just like, man, we all know we're fallen creatures. We all know we're fallen and we need God so much. Anyway, all this to say, we love Jesus. We're the Jesus people. We're the Christians, the real deal stuff. It is the final day in our day of giving. And we have some friends, Assist Foundation. We're going to see how much of their $1,000 of challenge they put up with that we're getting. And if you're living through the shaking time with us, yes, you are. It's been unsettling. It's been stressful. You know, it's maybe a time where a lot of people can't give. But then it's a time where so many people, hundreds more, have been just so blessed to the max, like it takes their breath away. So this is a time where the people that can give, we give, and then the people who can't, they are just blessed. And that's okay. We encourage you to just soak in the love of Jesus and from the rest of the Christian people who live in the Inland Empire who are funding KSGN. Thanks for being here. My friend Donna is here running the board. Jenny is just doing an incredible job. It takes a team to do this. My name is Scott.
2: Well, thank you for listening right now. We are very aware that things have sounded very different, but it's almost over, closing in on 75% of the goal. In fact, I'm just going to throw this number out here because God just put it on my heart.
1: Yeah.
2: If someone was to give a $3,000 gift, we'd be at 75% of the goal. If someone was to give a $3,000 gift right now, we'd be at 75% of the goal, which is a great spot to be in here in the lunch hour. So I just wanted to kind of pop that out there for your ears if you've been thinking about how you can make a significant impact on helping us to finish the fundraiser strong by the end of today. Candy got us started off in this challenge. It's a $1,000 matching challenge from Assist Foundation, and Candy's in with $300, which means there's $700 to go. Now, I know you're hearing a lot of numbers and things could get very confusing, but the most important thing we hope that you'll hear is that you are needed, and God will take your gift and stretch it and mold it and shape it into whatever He needs it for. He is the owner and the provider. All He wants us to do is be faithful and step forward and let go of what we clench onto so tightly in our hands and say, God, ultimately, this is yours. Here, do with it what only you can do. Amen. Because I can't. Mm-hmm. So if your gift is $40 a month, please call that in right now. We need to get this $1,000 matched, and we've got $700 to go. So this is one person giving $40 a month and one person giving $20 a month. Which level can you take? We need you right now. Two quick calls, 888-897-5746. Are you on team 40 a month or are you on team 20 a month? You are needed before the end of this song so we can move forward to the next challenge that we hope is coming our way soon. 888-897-5746. This is your ministry provided for the people of the Inland Empire by the people of the Inland Empire with Jesus right in the middle of it, reminding you of His love and joy every day. 888-897-5746 or KSGN.com. One person giving 40 a month, one person 20 a month. You're needed right now.

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1: My husband, he has a lung disease called cystic fibrosis. And throughout our first years of being together, cystic fibrosis really took a toll. He was reliant on oxygen. We'd always be in the hospital. And the doctors told us that he was going to need a double lung transplant. And I remember during those 18 months, there were days that he would just get really, really sick. And I didn't know, like, if he was going to make it, you know? And I remember listening to KSGN and hearing this song, Haven't Seen It Yet.

0: And I remember driving home one day and hearing that song, and it literally gave me the faith to keep holding on that we were going to get the call, and we just hadn't seen it yet. And in April 2019, he finally got the call, and it was the perfect set of lungs, and he is now almost a year and a half out. He does not rely on oxygen anymore. He's doing amazing. And when I heard that we could give donations, I knew that I needed to, because the station helped me in such a way to give me hope and faith to hold on in our situation, that I want to do that for others.
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1: 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If you made a gift since our last celebration, then it's time to say thanks to you for inspiring hope.
2: We're having a good time. We're goofing around. We're having fun. But there is some really, really, really serious work to be done, too. We are just barely coming up on 75% of the goal being met for our day of giving. The fundraiser is over in a couple of hours. Today's the final day. We won't continue this Saturday. We won't pick it back up again on Monday. And so we need to make sure every single one of these challenges are met. On the table right now, a dollar for dollar matching challenge from Assist Foundation in Fontana. It's $1,000. Now, if KSGN listeners gather together collectively $1,000, they will pop in the other $1,000. $2,000 into the total at this point in the fundraiser. That is a huge deal.
3: Huge.
2: And I'll tell you who's helping out. Candy gave $300.
3: Thank you.
2: A friend in Eastvale gave $50.
3: Thank you.
2: Marianne in Rancho gave $25 a month.
3: Wow.
2: This is what's left. This is what's left. It's going to take one person giving $30 a month. And that's it. One person giving $30 a month. I'm just going to say that because I know you've heard it. One person giving $30 a month. And I'm going to ask you to call or go online and give that. And this is why. We have another match on the other side of this. We know it's already been called in. So we need to move on to the next match that's available. So we need you to get this covered. Final couple of hours of the fundraiser. 888-897-5746. One person giving $30 a month will be the hero here, jumping in and matching the remainder of this gift. But I'll just tell you the truth. There is nobody on the phone right now. We can't tell if there's anybody online at ksgn.com, but we do know for a fact there is no one on line one. So can we ask you to be the one who rings line number one? Real quick, before you head back after your lunch hour, 888-897-5746 is the number, 888-897-5746, or you can do this online at ksgn.com.

0: I've been very fortunate that I've been able to work 35 years with my father in this family business, and he is in his 91st year. And at the end of January, he got the flu, which turned into pneumonia, and he ended up being in the hospital. And I really thought I was going to lose him.
1: I'm at the end of myself, and I'm tired. I've tried all that I know to do.
0: Being able to listen to these stations in the office and just hear the reinforcement of those promises of the gospel, the promises that the Lord will be with you through everything, man, it really was helpful to me. I think the song Desperate by Jamie McDonald just, I think it hit me right at that time where I was thinking about, you know, what would you do without your dad? And man, it, you know, that just kind of resonated with me, kind of how my heart was feeling. Just such a deep emotional connection.

0: I am happy to say he is fully bounced back from that, and he's running around at 91 years old, selling insurance and taking care of customers and, you know, making it happen. So it's pretty awesome. I realize and recognize how powerful it is when you fund Christian ministry. You know, I was thinking there's so much negativity and secular content that barrages us every day. And we need to look away from all that and fix our eyes on Jesus. And since you're listener funded, that is really the only way you're going to thrive, is if people step up and support their local Christian radio.
1: Thank you, Stephen. Man, he is so right on so many things. And our parents' health is such a big deal in our life. My mom and my mom-in-law. And I grew up without a dad. So when anybody is talking about a love of a father, man, I always pay attention, because it's like, what is that like? The closest I can get to it is I know I have a father in heaven who loves me so much more than I deserve. From what he was saying, Psalm 34, this pertains to a lot of us. The righteous cry out, and the Lord hears and delivers them out of all of their troubles. And somewhere, the intersection of KSGN is right in the midst of Psalm 34, verse 17 right there, where we cry out to God, where when we hear a song that's on the air, when we're feeling desperate, the Lord hears and delivers us out of all of our troubles. I just love that. I just love that. And that's what you're supporting when you are supporting 89.7 KSGN. And so important right now, it's not time to take your foot off the pedal. It is pedal to the metal. The final day of giving, we are into the final hours. And we have seen miracles before, being able to cover 25%, 30% of the entire fundraiser in that last day. But it takes an all-in attitude. It takes a right here, right now. And what can we do with it? 888-897-5746.
2: 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So I just want to give you a couple of numbers here that are really, really important right now. We're still looking for one person to give $30 a month. Exactly $29 a month would cover the need, but a nice round $30 a month would be just fine. 888-897-5746. And the thing is, it's going to finish off this dollar for dollar matching challenge. It's $1,000 dollar for dollar matching challenge. And there's only a little bit of it left, $350. So one person giving 30 bucks a month will take care of it. But we've waited for two songs now trying to get that match. And I just wanted to let you know, nobody has been able to do that yet. And we get it. It's a very busy time of the day. So we're honored that you're listening right now.
1: We are.
2: And blown away that you take the time to call or give online. 888-897-5746. 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It's been almost 20 minutes since we've had the last gift. So that's why it's so important, if you are listening right now, that you know you're the one that's needed. Now, that was the first number I wanted to give you, the need of one person to give $30 a month.
1: Right.
2: The next number I want to give you is $3,000. I know that just made your eyes cross and you felt a little dizzy. I get it. But if you're still standing and your knees haven't locked up yet, maybe you're the one who can do this, because a $3,000 gift will take us up and over 75% of the goal. And we've been trying to get to this number for a little while now, but with the fundraiser over in just a few hours, you're going to be having a huge impact if you can do this. I know that $3,000 isn't for everyone, but I know I do. I feel it in my heart, Scott, that there is someone listening right now who wants to help the fundraiser get to a significant point. And that 75 percentage place is significant. So if you have the $3,000, we're praying and hoping that you'll call that in or give it online right now. 888-897-5746 or KSGN.com.
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0: 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So in these final hours of the fundraiser, we're asking you to be a part of a very, very special team. We're going to look for five people, you and four others. We're rolling out the red carpet so you can give any amount you've ever dreamed about. Whether your gift is 10 bucks in a prayer or $1,000, everybody's going on the same team here in the same position. We're looking for five people to give a gift of any amount. And then Greg from Upland is going to put in a $500 bonus.
1: Yay!
0: Yes.
1: Woo! Okay, this seems pretty obvious. Like, whatever gift you have, I mean, if it's a widow's mite, it's all I have is $5. Or if you can do $5 a month, that just helps us every single month. $20, $30, so many people opting in at $40. 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You and four others. 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You're the one making this happen. It's us. And what are we? We're doing it for an awesome God. And this just fits it, right? This song here. Yeah.

Matthew West. That is my friend Julie's very, very, very, or Jenny's very favorite song in the whole wide world. It's 89.7 KSGN. It's our day of giving, the final day. In fact, the final hours. And you are here just in time. Want to say thanks to our friend Candy in Redlands, who gave $300. Our friend in Eastvale, who gave $50. Marianne, who gave $25 a month, saying, this is the only station I listen to, and I'm constantly uplifted. It reminds me of the glory of God. And this is what Marianne said. I believe in spreading God's word through music. You know, it's been done like that for a very long time. People have been singing and sharing stories, just the same things we do today on KSGN for centuries, sharing about the love of Jesus. And we get to do that here on the

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1: What an awesome God.
2: 89.7 KSGN, Phil Wickham. There aren't a lot of rules here, especially during fundraiser. One of the rules, however, is that we cannot use an air horn or a car horn or even a French horn. We can't use any of those things to get your attention. So I'm just going to say, may I have your attention, please?
1: Yes.
2: Pretty please with sugar on top. May I have your attention? We're down to the final song of the hour that we're going to be playing next. It is the last song of the hour. There's one person on the line right now. Thank you so much.
1: Thank you.
2: We need all five, though. There's a $500 bonus kind of hanging in the wings right now. Greg from Upland says, if you can convince five people to call all at once and give anything at all, I'm going to drop in a $500 bonus. So just some ideas. This could be you adding $10 a month to the gift you've been giving for years already. It could be giving for the very first time, $20 a month. It could be a single gift of $100, whatever it is. It's going to take five people doing this to be able to get this $500 add-on bonus. Here's the first two gifts in already, Scott. We've got a friend in Colton with a $500 gift.
1: Yay!
2: We've got Dolores in Ontario with $100 gift.
1: That's
2: so
1: true.
2: Now we just need three more, but we need them like right now. There's only four more minutes left in the hour. And if you wait till the very last minute, guess what? It's not going to count. So we need you right now. KSGN's fundraiser is over in just a few hours. Would you call and give your best gift, whatever it is? Just be one of the final three needed.
1: Yeah, no one's on the line right now, so you'd be on line one. Pull out your index finger, right hand. You're holding your phone with your left hand. Let's start to dial. I'll help. 888-897-5746. Don't lick your finger. You don't know where your phone's been. 888-897-5746. Have you ever picked up your phones after your kids or grandkids have been handling it?
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1: 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That's two. Three more are needed. No one is on the line.
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1: And we're Brent and Sherry.
2: This may sound like a crazy question, but it's not. I mean, it might sound crazy to you, and other people listening are like, that's not crazy at all. Could you consider doing a gift of like $5,000 or $10,000 for this radio station? I don't mind asking for that because we believe in this so much. Like having the message that we have, getting to point people to real hope and who Jesus is, and people need it desperately. There aren't many options like this in our culture where we can actually talk about the kingdom of God like this.
1: And the culture is falling apart. And so yes, to say, here is a place where right, there's peace, where there's hope, where there's joy. Like you said, there aren't many more places like this.
2: Nope. And you may not be able to do that. Like, you're listening, I can't do a $5,000 gift. I totally get it. But some people can. And if that's you, you can do that. Please consider doing it. It really helps. Obviously, it helps towards the goal overall.
1: Yeah.
2: Keeps this radio station going stronger. Thank you for just being generous and going, I get it. God's been good to me. Here's a great way. This is something I believe in. I know people need hope. I know the state our culture is in. So please consider it. Maybe that's you as you're listening. You can do $5,000 or $10,000 or $1,000 or $500. You can do a big gift like that.
1: You need it.
2: Yep. And here, just to be really specific, here is what we are asking you to do.
1: Consider that larger gift if you can do it. Maybe you can do $1,000. Maybe you can do $1,500 and use it as a challenge to prompt and incentivize other people to give. 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It won't just be your gift, but it'll prompt other people to give. 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

0: You can make our world, particularly the Inland Empire, a better place. 89.7 KSGN is a nonprofit ministry based in the IE, designed to serve families in the IE. 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
1: The company that I worked for was acquired by another company, and I was in my 26th year, and after the acquisition, I was laid off. We've been praying for something to come along for the last 2 years, and a position came up out of the blue online, and I applied for it, and they really wanted to see me. The day of the interview, I was kind of monitoring the traffic that morning to get to downtown LA around 10 a.m. And by the time I got to my car, my hour and a half drive time was now 2 hours, which would have put me late.

listening to KSGN as I was driving out. I just sat there and I just said a brief little prayer and I asked Jesus, I said, if this is meant to be, please help me get there in time. And then by the time I got to the building, I was a half an hour early. It was like a 15-minute interview, and he goes, I'm ready to give you an offer. And I just kind of sat there dumbfounded, and it's a great opportunity, and it, you know, will get my family back on track.

0: It was a couple days afterwards, and they're asking for donations, and I just called my wife up and said, we have to do this. I felt that the radio station was a very positive part of what had happened, and I find myself now listening all the time. I will keep helping with funding and, you know, doing everything in my power to keep the radio station going.
1: And we are so glad you are listening right now. It's such an important time. If you want to call or go online, the goal for this hour, and this is a really critical hour for the whole drive, we're hoping for 10 people to get involved. Thank you for caring about this station.
2: That's an aggressive goal, Brent.
1: It is. I just threw it out there, but we need it. We need aggressive here. So thank you for calling or going online if you can. And by the way, please think about it this way. How many things in our culture, this is why this is so important, how many things in our culture actually build people up? It seems like everything else, honestly, is about tearing down.
2: It feels like the culture is specifically designed to destroy, to tear down, to demoralize.
1: Totally agree.
2: Yeah.
1: And it divide.
2: Yeah.
1: And to have something, just something where we can actually point people to hope and it's a unifying thing, actually builds people up. If you believe in that as strongly as we do, please get involved, because this is how we stay on the air, and it's like-minded people going, okay, I'm in.
2: Yeah.
1: We're not asking you what your political party is. We're not asking you what your stance on this or that is, or just like, wait, you can hear the message. Mm-hmm. You can hear us talk about the kingdom of God. Like, let's join together on this and make hope happen. But just a matter of people just jumping in saying, hey, I can do this. I can jump in. And here is what we are asking you to do. Again, hoping for 10 people. And here's the ask right now.
2: We're asking you to consider $40 a month. That's what a lot of our friends are doing, a monthly gift. Some give more than that. Some give less. Some do a single gift. Whatever you want to do, you are welcome here. And your gift is very much appreciated and needed right now.
1: It is needed.
2: Yeah.
1: Thank you for doing this. The number, if you want to call, or you can text the word give to this number, and that'll work too, or just call and talk. 888-897-5746. Yeah. 888-897-KSGN. You can also tap give on the KSGN app if you've got that, or just go online. So important right now.
2: Yeah.
1: Here we go. It's KSGN.com.

In my previous job, I had an accident and then I had to medically retire and I wasn't ready for it. I had been working, you know, since I was 16, and when I retired, I was 33 at the time. So it was definitely a change. And I had so many dreams for myself, I guess you can say, but I needed some kind of comfort. And as I was flipping through the channels, I came across the SGN, and it just really hit me in a sense of comfort and understanding that, you know, we just need to grab onto God and hold on and just find comfort in Him, because He knows why He does things. And we just need to be willing to accept it and see where it takes us.

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0: Here's where we are, and it's really important you call now or go online now. Please don't wait. Now is the perfect time to do it. We are hoping the goal now is for six more people. That's okay. Six more before the end of the hour.
1: There.
0: We can get Woo! There, but you got to call or go online if you want to do it. By the way, I have no problem, and neither does Sherry, doing this, asking you to give to this radio station. And the reason is we can see how encouraging it is for people.
1: We hear the stories.
0: And yeah. We know. And people are desperate for hope and reminders that God actually loves them, even people who've known it.
1: Mm-hmm.
0: Like, this is me too. These songs mean something to me too, and this message means something to me on a daily basis, to have something like this. And this brings hope, not into just your life, but into so many other people's lives. And there's not much left like this in our culture.
1: And we're so isolated and so spread out from each other. This unifying message that we can all hear, that God still loves us, that He still wants us. Our hearts are yearning for that.
0: We are, and we need the hope.
1: Yeah.
0: So please, don't wait. You can call now if you want to go online, or if you want to call, either one. It works. We're hoping for six more people, and here's what we're asking you to do.
1: We're asking you to consider $40 a month. We celebrate every time.
2: Whatever you want to give, though, is awesome.
1: Absolutely.
0: Yeah. 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But again, asking you to consider that $40 a month or whatever you want to do. 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
1: Yeah.
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0: Thank you for being here. We are so glad you're listening. It's 89.7 KSGN Day of Giving.
1: And we're Brent and Sherry.
0: You know what? You don't have to do this. You don't have to give. We're fully aware of that. But you know what? It's better. You get to. Get to be a part of this. Like the people that get encouraged and reminded about the goodness of God. There's so many people, so many different backgrounds that listen to this radio station. Maybe they've been believers a long time, or they used to be somebody who trusted God and kind of faded away.
1: Yeah.
0: Or they've never really taken him seriously. We've got people in all those backgrounds reminded of hope so that they're not anxious and angry and chafing at life, or like they get to hear about a kingdom that will always endure. Like, we love doing this. We get to do this. So we hope you feel that way too about giving.
1: Yeah, we always talk on the show about God wanting to partner with us.
0: Yeah.
1: And that he allows us to partner with him. And so when you say yes, that's what's happening. You're partnering with him and letting people know about this kingdom that will outlast every kingdom that has a good king that loves them.
0: It is worth it. It is worth it. We get to do this. Please join us. And if you're wondering, am I needed? Yeah.
1: Uh-huh.
0: Yes, you are. You're absolutely needed right now. So thanks if you can do this. Here's what we're asking you to do.
1: We're asking you to consider $40 a month. That is our most popular giving level. Have a lot of friends doing that. And if you could do that right now, it'd be really critical. And we will celebrate when you call or go online. If you can do a single gift, we have people doing that as well. Maybe a one-time gift of $100, $250, $500, whatever you can do, Brent, right now, it's super important.
0: Yeah, we don't have much time on this. So thank you for jumping on this. Here's the number. It's 888-897-5746.
1: Yeah.
0: Again, 888-897-5746. Or you can just go online at ksgn.com. So simple, just takes a minute. Thanks for doing this right now. It really is so important. ksgn.com.

0: I was a cutter. I accidentally learned to cut myself when I was 15 years old. And it was a daily to a weekly thing until the age of 40. And my best friend and I were talking about radio stations, and KSGN came up, and I said, oh, so I started listening, and from then forward, the songs just really ministered to my heart. They encouraged me so much, and you guys just seem to have the right song at the right time for me.
1: Who could imagine so great a mercy?
0: Currently, August 19th will be 19 years that I have been cut free, and it wasn't without God's help.
1: Jesus Christ, my living hope.
0: This past Wednesday, I gave my testimony at a Celebrate Recovery in Santa Ana, and the response was amazing. One young lady asked me, after all that you've been through, how do you stay so positive? 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
1: And I've gotten involved in different ministries, you know, like prison ministry. We never

Mostly I volunteer with the kids that are locked up. And, you know, there's been struggles. There's been times where I felt like I wasn't making a difference. And so there's times where I'm driving out there to the jail and just wondering, like, what am I even doing here? And it just seems like, you know, either a song would come on or, you know, they might share, you know, some scripture. And that has been a tremendous help to me. And, you know, I kind of see that as, you know, God saying, you know, just keep going.

0: I believe it's so important to keep the radio station going and to support them, because I've seen the way that they love people. I've seen the way that they tangibly share God's love. You know, that's something that I need. You know, and I think God sees that. He kind of provided that door. And just really, you know, use them to kind of keep giving me a direction on how I need to be pursuing the ministry that he called me to.
1: And we are down to needing 5 people. That's it. Thank you to everybody who's being so generous
2: thank
1: going
2: you.
1: Online.
3: You're awesome.
2: Yeah.
3: We are celebrating. Everybody calls and does this, but 5 more. That's it. Join with the people who've already supported the station.
2: They're rooting you on.
1: Big time. By the way, just in case you're maybe new to this and you're like, well, why are they telling me to call and give? Because it's a listener-supported thing.
2: Mm-hmm.
1: So we would actually disappear if people didn't support the station.
2: Right. And then people would say,
1: why didn't someone
2: tell us?
1: Yeah, maybe you should have told us.
2: Right.
1: And then,
2: well, we could have did something.
1: So we are.
2: you are needed.
1: And we love it. We love being a part of something that's a community-supported thing. Everybody coming together, just like a GoFundMe or something where it's all of us. Like-minded thing. I get it.
2: Mm-hmm.
1: I know people need encouragement. I know this is big for people. I tell you what, it is encouraging on our end when you do call or you say, hey, I'll do it.
2: Because we're all on the same team.
1: Yes, monthly gift, single gift, whatever you want to do, but it really is encouraging. Thanks for not waiting.
2: 5 more people.
1: 5 people before the end of the hour, and we'll be celebrating, but you got to call or go online. And again, here is what we are asking you to do.
2: We're asking you to consider a monthly gift. $40 a month is what a lot of people do. So if you can do that, that would be great.
1: Yes.
2: Some do more, some do less. Maybe you can do a single gift. We have people doing that as well. All gifts are welcome and very much appreciated right now, Brant.
1: Yes.
2: Whatever you can do right now is the time.
1: That's exactly right now. The phone number is 888-897-5746. Again, that's just 888-897-KSGN. Thank you for being generous. You can also go online. That's really easy. It just takes like a minute.
2: Yeah.
1: And it's so important. 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

0: of the things I love about 89.7 KSGM is I can live stream. 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One of the challenges that I faced in 2020, I was doing some rock climbing in the U.S. Virgin Islands, and on the coastline of the particular area that I was rock climbing, a rogue wave of about 25 to 30 feet wiped me off of the rocks, and it severed my foot.
1: I heard your heart, I see your pain, out in the dark, out in the rain.
0: 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He was able to put the foot back on. I've underwent 4 surgeries, and my health is recovering gradually. But, you know, just listening to the radio station, it just continued to inspire me, continue to give me aspirations, continue to give me just a more positive take. And so far, thank God, by the grace of God, my foot is good.
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0: This is awesome. Our goal for the hour is now one person.
1: But it's also a little intimidating because the bystander effect, which you always talk about.
0: Right, which I love to talk about. Mm-hmm. But the bystander effect is when everybody knows someone should call 911, but they think someone else will do it. Mm-hmm. Like if there's an accident.
1: There's an obviously right thing to do, but you think someone else is going to do
0: it. Yeah, because it's so obvious.
1: Right.
0: Certainly. So the weirdest thing is, even with all the people listening to this radio station right now, mm-hmm. we've done this before. We come up one short.
1: Yes. Yeah.
0: We're hoping for one person to hit the goal here for the hour. And thank you for considering doing this. Thank you for understanding that being a community-supported radio station like this is really awesome.
1: And every call matters.
0: It does. So thanks for considering this. You can go online if you want to. It's just going to take a minute.
1: All right.
0: Again, we're hoping for one person. We've had a goal for the hour. Mm-hmm. It is now one. But again, you got to call or go online right now.
1: All right.
0: Running out of time. 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
2: We're asking you to consider $40 a month. 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
1: 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I was in a stressful work situation where my patience was being tested a lot. And a couple of days, I felt like just, you know, dropping what I was doing and walking off the job.
2: Spinning my wheels, thinking that there's something I could do.
1: A lot of times, either on my lunch break or when I was going home, I might get emotionally overwhelmed and I maybe, you know, cry. But then I listened to a certain songs on the radio station, and it was like a sense of relief that would come over me, reassuring you that, you know what, if you need to cry, just go ahead and cry and let it out. And when I would hear that, I know that my Lord and Savior, He's with me every step of the way, and things are going to be okay. And they always have been.

0: time goes on, the Lord is going to bless me to be able to give a bigger contribution. And then that's something that I don't feel like I'm doing it out of obligation. 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
1: And we're Brant and Sherry.
2: Here's what we're hoping for this hour. 12 people. 12 awesome people such as yourself saying, hey, I want to be in on this.
1: And be spontaneously generous. Yeah. Like, you can be one of these people right now. For us to have a chance at this, Brant, this hour, we would need like two or three people calling right now. So why not? You know what this station means to you and to your family and to this community. Why not be a part of it? It's an invitation.
0: Big time. And thank you for doing this. Thanks for understanding and getting what we're doing here. Like, without this, the station doesn't stay on the air.
1: Yeah.
0: Like, so this is why it's so important, and people need this kind of encouragement so much right now. So much. This specific message of hope and being able to talk about Jesus himself, and people are looking for hope, trying to find it. We want to offer more of it. We don't want to go away. We want to offer more of it. So we need you to be a part of it. Again, we're hoping for 12 people. And here is what we're asking you to do.
1: We're asking you to consider $40 a month. That is our most popular giving level. We have a lot of friends doing that. Yep. Or if you want to do a single gift, that's better for you, a one-time gift of maybe $200 or $250, $500, whatever you can do. You're needed right now.
3: 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And thanks for doing this right now. 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
1: Years ago, I was not a Christian. I was a single mother. I had three children. I was going to college, and I was completely overworked, just on survival mode. I was so depressed, and I didn't believe I had any self-worth or value. It took all my energy to keep myself from having a nervous breakdown and to just making it through one more day.

0: walk alongside me or anything. And then one day, I see in front of me a car. It had a bumper sticker. It says 89.7. So I immediately turned it on, and it was beautiful Christian music. So I thought, thank you, God. I just know that this is what I need to listen to. It was after that day that I accepted Jesus as my Lord and Savior that I was so overwhelmed with life, and so I just didn't make it to church. I still needed regular encouragement and motivation, and all I could say is the only constant thing that was in my life keeping me connected to God was KSGM.
1: And we are so glad you are listening right now. It's such an important time. If you want to call or go online, the goal for this hour, and this is a really critical hour for the whole drive, we're hoping for 10 people to get involved. Thank you for caring about this station.
2: That's an aggressive goal, Brent.
1: It is. I just threw it out there, but we need it. We need aggressive here. So thank you for calling or going online if you can. And by the way, please think about it this way. How many things in our culture, this is why this is so important, how many things in our culture actually build people up? It seems like everything else, honestly, is about tearing down.
2: It feels like the culture is specifically designed to destroy, to tear down, to demoralize.
1: Totally agree.
2: Yeah.
1: And it divide. And,
2: yeah.
1: And yeah. To have something, just something where we can actually point people to hope, and it's a unifying thing, actually builds people up. If you believe in that as strongly as we do, please get involved, because this is how we stay on the air, and it's like-minded people going, okay, I'm in.
2: Yeah.
1: We're not asking you what your political party is. We're not asking you what your stance on this or that is, or just like, wait, you can hear the message. Mm-hmm. You can hear us talk about the kingdom of God. Like, let's join together on this and make hope happen. But just a matter of people just jumping in saying, hey, I can do this. I can jump in. And here is what we are asking you to do. Again, hoping for 10 people. And here's the ask right now.
2: We're asking you to consider $40 a month. That's what a lot of our friends are doing right now. Some are giving more. Some are giving less. Others are doing single gifts. So whatever you can do, you know what you can do. All gifts are welcome. And all gifts are very much appreciated and needed right now. So thank you so much for calling or going online right now.
1: Here's the number. It's 888-897-5746. Again, 888-897-KSGN. The website is really simple, too. It just takes like a minute, and it's so important. Thank you for bringing hope into people's lives.
2: Yeah.
1: Bottom line. The website, take you like a minute, ksgn.com.

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1: Yes, and today is a day of giving to keep it going. We're Brant and Sherry.
0: You know why this is so powerful, this radio thing, this station? The Lord's message is so good, and we get to share it into people's private spaces.
1: I have thought about that, the fact that it goes where you and I can't sit next to them in a car when they just got a bad diagnosis or going through a hard family time. But this radio station does get to do that. This music, this message does. God uses it for that.
0: I wish we could see all of that. I wish you could, as you're listening, like you see all the other people, what they just went through today or yesterday, what's on their mind, and then put the message of a song that they're listening to and you're listening to in that context.
1: Yeah.
0: Because it is a mercy for people to be reminded of the goodness of God. We know that. People need hope. There's so few places where people can just get it right in their person. Again, the car next to you.
1: Yeah.
0: You don't know what that lady's been through, that guy. And we get to do this together. But it's funded, crowdfunded. That means you and us coming together to make this happen. But please consider giving right now. It doesn't happen without you, but let's keep this thing going and reaching people where otherwise we wouldn't be able to. Here's what we're asking you to do.
1: We're asking you to consider that $40 a month. We appreciate you. You're welcome here. And thank you so much for being spontaneously generous.
0: Yep. We just are so thankful. It makes our day. Everybody who's listening, it encourages them to give too. But thanks for considering that $40 a month or whatever you want to do. Phone number is 888-897-5746. So 888-897-5746. You can call that number or you can just text the word give to that number or another option. And this is so simple. 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
1: Yes, and today is a day of giving to keep it going. We're Brent and Cherry.
0: And we are down to needing five people. That's it. Thank you to everybody who's being so generous
1: thank you.
0: Online. You're awesome.
1: Yeah.
0: We are celebrating.
1: We're getting there.
0: Pauls and does this, but five more. That's it. Join with the people who've already supported the station.
1: They're rooting you on.
0: Big time. By the way, just in case you're maybe new to this and you're like, well, why are they telling me to call and give? Because it's a listener-supported thing.
1: Mm-hmm.
0: So we would actually disappear if people didn't support the station.
1: Right. And then people would say,
0: why didn't someone tell us? Yeah, maybe you should have told us.
1: Right. We could have did something.
0: So we are.
1: you are needed.
0: And we love it. We love being a part of something that's a community-supported thing. Everybody coming together, just like a GoFundMe or something where it's all of us. Like-minded thing. I get it.
1: Mm-hmm.
0: I know people need encouragement. I know this is big for people. I tell you what, it is encouraging on our end when you do call or you say, hey, I'll do it.
1: Because we're all on the same team.
0: Yes, monthly gift, single gift, whatever you want to do, but it really is encouraging. Thanks for not waiting.
1: Five more people.
0: Five people before the end of the hour, and we'll be celebrating, but you got to call or go online. And again, here is what we are asking you to do.
1: We're asking you to consider $40 a month. That monthly gift really helps. We have a lot of friends doing that. Some are giving more monthly. Some are giving less. Maybe you can do a single gift. That helps as well. All gifts are welcome and very much appreciated.
0: That's for sure.
1: Yeah.
0: It makes such a big difference. The phone number, if you want to call, or you can text the word give to this number too. It's 888-897-5746. Again, 888-897-KSGN. You can also tap give on the KSGN app if you've got that. Another really easy way to give is just KSGN.com. Thank you for being generous, and thank you for taking a minute out of your schedule right now to be someone who's bringing hope to others. It's so important. 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

0: In March, my son, who was 15 months at the time, somehow made it out the front door, and my wife found him in one of our ponds, unresponsive. The ambulance arrived, and they rushed him to the hospital. We were told that he wouldn't be coming back, and about an hour later, they got a heartbeat. It was a miracle. You're just a sea, and it's time to leave. We would switch off every 24 hours, my wife and I, at the hospital, and we would just listen to KCN and cry. And as we came home, and then used it to fill up our faith tanks, as we call them, as we went back to the hospital to be with our son again. And while we were in the hospital and he was recovering, they have KSGN on, and the songs and messages that I heard gave me incredible hope. The song that's talking about Lazarus and things like that, that just hit so close to home, considering my son was not with us for a period of time and is here. You know, it's just, it's a miracle, and he just continues to make milestones that surprise doctors and nurses.
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0: I have contributed financially because of how the station has blessed me. So me giving to the station was a thank you. I wanted to make sure it was around to be able to do the same for other people.
1: Here's what's going on. We are looking for, at this point, three more people before the end of the hour.
2: All right.
1: That's it. It would be awesome to hit it. You are needed. If you're wondering, do they need me? Yes.
3: The answer is yes.
2: Yes.
1: Wonder no more.
2: To be clear, yes. It's you and two other people, because sometimes we can listen passively and like, oh, sure hope they get it.
1: No, don't listen passively and
2: you're
1: say,
2: a part
1: I sure
2: of
1: hope
2: this.
1: They get it.
2: Yeah.
1: You are totally a part of this. If you're thinking, hey, why should I do this? Does it really matter? Yes, it does. We can promise you that, because we get to see the stories. We get to hear from people. It's not a day goes by, honestly. We don't get some kind of communication going.
2: Yeah.
1: This station has changed my life.
2: Yeah.
1: Like, people are really looking for encouragement, and having it put to music like this, or having us be able to share, be able to tell people about Jesus, is such a wonderful thing. But we're listener supported, so it's all about whether or not people call now. And again, it's three more people before the end of the hour, so we're getting close to it. We can do this, but we need you and two other people if you want to call or go online. Here's what we're asking you to do.
2: We're asking you to consider $40 a month. That's our most popular giving level.
1: Come
2: so if
1: on.
2: You could do that, we have a lot of people doing it. Or maybe you can do a lower monthly gift, maybe $20 a month or $30 a month. That works too. If it's a one-time gift, whatever you can do, you're needed right now. It's a critical time during our day of giving.
1: Big time. So thank you for doing this. Phone number, if you want to do it, 888-897-5746.
2: Yes.
1: 888-897-KSGN. You can also go online. Thank you for doing this right now. Time is limited.
2: Yeah.
1: We only have a little bit to do this. So thanks for jumping on it right now. 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

I had gone through being trafficked when I was like 13, homelessness, domestic violence, the whole thing, a lot of trauma, and felt like God really didn't want me because of what happened in my childhood. And I heard something on KSGM one time, and it just clicked. And it was like, wow, wait a minute. God does love me.

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me. Next thing I knew, October 31st, I was diagnosed with 4th stage small cell lung cancer. They'd said I had 20 months. I turned the radio on, was listening to a song, and I was like, wait a minute, man can't judge what number I have. Only God can. 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
1: 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We always look forward to having something to celebrate, and because of you, we do. So

0: Yes, that is so awesome. And thank you, Doug and Deborah, just joined in from Rancho Cucamonga.
1: Thank you.
0: With $50 a month, appreciate you. Whoa. Larry in Fontana, right? $50 a month. We had a friend in Cherry Valley do $110. Thank you so much. Gian in Trupa Valley did $100. And then Rosa in San Bernardino did $40 a month. Thank you.
1: That is so awesome. All right, so now we have a friend in Redlands. This is about ready to take place right now. Somebody has just clicked the save button, and do we have... Yes, we do have a challenge coming in. Incoming challenge.
0: Woo!
1: Okay, this is going to be $500. $500 from a friend in Redlands. Okay, now our goal is... what part of that can you match? It is the final day. We are into the final several hours, and we have a ways to go. We're over 77%. This is very exciting. Usually, this is the miracle day. Sometimes an entire half, the whole, like 50% of an entire fundraiser is the last day. So what part of this $500 from a friend in Redlands can you match? Can you do it all at once with, bam, $500 just like that? Or can you do $40 a month? You know, in the course of a year, that's like almost $500. And you're only out that first 40. And then it's just faith every month to know what God has got your back and he's going to take care of it. So right here, right now, let's see what we can do. One song. Can we get this done in one song? After all, it's a day of giving, final day, final hours, and we want that $500 challenge add-on from a friend in Redlands. 888-897-5746. 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
1: 89.7 KSGN. Hi there, it's Scott. Misty's here, and we just love Brant and Sherry. I mean, the last 5 minutes of them being on the air was pretty amazing. Doug and Deborah from Rancho came up with $50 a month. And some of their comments is, I've been listening to KSGN since 2005. Wow, that's been like a little bit more than 10 years. I love the music, inspiring stories. And then there was that very difficult season in our lives. And I contacted the station for prayer. And they were gracious to help our family to find the support that we needed. Well, you know what? It's what Christians do for one another, right? And like Brant and Sherry say, you know, it is a privilege. It's not, oh, we have to, or, you know, and it's not a burden. We are so grateful. This is a privilege that we get to do this. Well, what's your job? Sharing Jesus all day long. Well, what's that all about? Love. You know, love. That's what it's all about. Before Doug and Deborah, it was Larry from Fontana with $50 a month. And in the course of a year, that turns into $600. And the thing is, you're only out that first 50, you know, and that's a faith step for you. And then the remaining 11 months are just faith with Jesus and coming through and taking care of it. It's amazing how he does that. I don't know how. I'm not God, but I've watched it so many times. So would you consider right now, we've got a friend in Redlands with a $500 gift. It will be a challenge add-on if we can match that gift, Misty.
2: Yeah, one person at $50 a month would do it.
1: Oh, more than
2: that. Yeah, right. We could, a couple of people coming in at $20 a month, and then maybe a couple of people doing $100. I'm not great with the exact math, but I think that would get us there. There are a number of ways we could do it, but the real thing is we are hours away from this being over,
1: yeah.
2: The day of giving being over, and we are not. We're not at 100%, so this is not the time to lose momentum. And I know that you're busy, especially on a Friday afternoon. Mm-hmm. You're trying to get into your weekend. We get that. It is going to go so quickly, all right? The phone number is 888-897-5746. That's 888-897-KSGN. 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

0: Isn't he amazing? Torrin Wells, take it all back from the enemy who's stolen it from us, right? He comes to steal, kill, and destroy. Ain't having none of that. Jesus won that battle. It is 89.7 KSGN, and why do people give? Well, usually they give because they get something like when they're going through a rough road. You're going to hear Steven's story in just a moment. That's why we give, because of me and what I get out of it. And then what happens is it's a Jesus thing where whatever blinders we have on when we're looking in the mirror, it's like, man, I so need this. Then suddenly you see your family's benefiting. And then the next thing you know, you want to support the radio station and the breadcrumbs falling off the table are blessing other people. And you look around and go, man, this is like a loaves and fishes story. It really is. So would you consider supporting KSGN? Got a friend in Redlands giving a matching gift of $500. Now this, we also call it a challenge gift, but this challenge will be added on once we as a team can meet that $500 from a friend in Redlands. Well, a friend from Harupa Valley taking us halfway there, $250 one-time gift. So $250 remains. So what part of that would you like to do? You want me to take out my calculator? Okay, here it goes.
1: All right.
0: $250 divided by 12, which is $20 a month. So $20 a month are two people. If you and somebody else were to give $10 a month, bam, we'd be there. And then we could go on maybe to the next challenge. Could you, would you right now, while we listen to Steven's story, this is his story of how KSGN became so relevant to him. Let me give you the phone number first. 888-897-5746. You were supposed to be dialing. Nobody's on the phone. Okay. Maybe they're traveling. Write it in the dust on the dashboard. So as soon as you find a safe place to pull over, you got the number. It's 888-897-5746. 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What we're asking for, one person to give $20 a month to take care of the rest of that match from the friend in Redlands. And here's Steven's story.
2: I've been very fortunate that I've been able to work 35 years with my father in this family business, and he is in his 91st year. And at the end of January, he got the flu, which turned into pneumonia, and he ended up being in the hospital. And I really thought I was going to lose him.
3: I'm at the end of myself and I'm tired, I've tried all that I know to do.
2: Being able to listen to these stations in the office and just hear the reinforcement of those promises of the gospel, the promises that the Lord will be with you through everything, man, it really was helpful to me. I think the song Desperate by Jamie McDonald it hit me right at that time where I was thinking about, you know, what would you do without your dad? And man, that just kind of resonated with me, kind of how my heart was feeling. Just such a deep emotional connection.

0: I am happy to say he is fully bounced back from that, and he's running around at 91 years old, selling insurance and taking care of customers and, you know, making it happen. So it's pretty awesome. I realize and recognize how powerful it is when you fund Christian ministry. You know, I was thinking there's so much negativity and secular content that barrages us every day. And we need to look away from all that and fix our eyes on Jesus. And since you're listener funded, that is really the only way you're going to thrive, is if people step up and support their local Christian radio.
1: You know, he said something so key in there that I think is the common thread with all of these stories that you're hearing. He said, this is where I come to KSGN to get the reinforcement of the promises that God has made to me. That's what it is all about. I mean, these songs are scripture. These songs are testimonies, and these songs are reminders that you are never in this thing alone, that God can use something like a 3.5 minute song to speak right into your situation. Like, that is a kind of love that I'm never going to be able to wrap my head around. And it's awesome, but it only happens through your giving.
2: And you have your own version of that right now. So right now, also trying to match a friend in Redlands who put up $500. It's half matched. Okay. We can't stop at half matched. We got to keep going. So the friend in Redlands, $500. And then a friend in Harupa Valley did half of it in one gift, $250. And so could you match the rest of it? Two ways to do it: with a one-time gift at $250, or maybe you can do $20.
1: I was watching that too. That just popped in there.
2: So it's like, shut up, Scott.
1: No, it's so fun when this happens, though.
2: It totally is, because we're on the final hours. We're almost up to the final minutes of this fundraiser. So the friend in Redlands, that is matched. That is going in. I'm excited. So what did the friend in Rancho gave us a gift, and it says, I so appreciate the wonderfully uplifting songs you play, and that you're there to encourage believers while bringing unbelievers into the fold. This is the thing. This is such a supernatural thing that is going on at KSGN. I mean, it may be a very personal thing to you. It's just me and the radio and that artist, and, you know, I'm listening to Desperate. It's just me and the Desperate. I love that song. But at the same time, God is using that song to touch maybe at the same time 10 other people, 100 other people, 1,000 other people at the same time. There's something supernatural in the shared community experience that we have that we call KSGN. Okay, so I have another $500 gift, and now we're going to try to match. Actually, it's Ragnar from Moreno Valley. Ragnar, $600 gift. $600, and what we want, six people, any gift, any size. Can we do this in two songs? Six people giving any gift, any size, in two songs from Ragnar in Moreno Valley. That is the next one. Two songs to get it done. And so that'll take us to maybe, I don't know, 325. What do you think of that, Misty?
1: Think we can do it? I think we can. I know we can. We can.
2: Okay.
1: We'll remove all doubt from it.
2: All right. Well, Ragnar, thank you very much for your challenge gift. $600 goes in. If we can meet it, here's the challenge. And if we meet this challenge, $600 added into the total. We need six people to give a gift, monthlies, whatever. All gifts matter, but six people to opt in right now, two songs to do it. And here we go. Here's the phone number, 888-897-5746, 888-897-KSGN. 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

0: Isn't that just so good? Your way is better, Lord. We're giving you glory. 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And we have Ragnar at Moreno Valley giving $600 in a challenge add-on. So the way we're doing it, if six people would give a gift of any amount, and Rebecca from Loma Linda, that's number one with $25 a month. Thank you very much, Rebecca. We're looking for the remaining five, and we have one more song to do this. 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
0: Thank you very much. We also still have in play Ragnar from Moreno Valley. $600 is going to be released as a challenge add-on to the total. One gift has been given out of the six. So any gift, any size, that's what we're looking for. Rebecca was position number one from Loma Linda. 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

0: it was very exciting to see Rebecca jump on board with her monthly gift.
1: Thank you.
0: This is KSGN. I'm Misty Jordan. Scott Valentine is here.
1: Hi.
0: It is a final day of giving, and we're right. Well, that was technically the tail end of a challenge. But so it was six gifts to be able to add this $600 in from Ragnar Moreno Valley. So
1: right.
0: One in, and honestly, like, it got a little quiet. And with us being literally final hours, honestly, final moments of this thing, it's so important. So important that the $600 gets released for your KSGN.
1: Yeah, and especially right now. I mean, earlier on, it's fine. You can let things slide. But when you're into the final hours, final minutes, you know, there's that thing called bystander effect. A bystander effect is, you know, something is happening, you know, like there's a fire and somebody should call 911. But instead, everybody is standing around recording it on their phones to upload to, you know, whatever. I mean, we see it all the time. And the wacky thing, and this actually happened. This happened to Emma. Emma showed up, saw the fire before she went into the drugstore, came out of the drugstore. The fire was set, and she just thought, this has been burning for a while, even before I got here. How come there are no fire engines? And so she just thought, I'm going to call 911. She did, and the person on the other end of the line, you know, said, what? There's a fire where? What? And it's been burning for a while? And it was on the in a parking lot. Scores of people saw it, and everybody assumed everybody else had it covered. Now, as it relates to a radio station, you know, there are a lot of people who tell us all the time, it's like, well, yeah, well, the next fundraiser you have, you know, let us know how much, or, you know, when you're at the end of the fundraiser, let me know, and we'll do something. But with bystander effect, you know, if suddenly, you know, something is no longer there anymore, it's like, well, what happened to that? Oh, if I would have only known. Hey, well, this is the if I would have only known moment. Could you opt in with any amount? In fact, right now we're at 78% of goal. We end at 6 o'clock, 2.5 hours left. So what can we do in the here and the now? I mean, this would be a great time for a $5,000 gift to get us a massive move forward. Yeah, okay, so maybe I'm not talking to you. I wouldn't be talking to me in this case. But if you're a business owner, or, you know, you're part of a charity or another ministry, and it's like, you know, we really want to fund what Jesus is doing here, and you can do $5,000 tax write-off, and you're doing something incredibly good for the community, that's return on investment, ROI, would you consider that right now? $3,000, $5,000, whatever, now is the time. And for the smaller gifts, Ragnar Moreno Valley, we're going to give it one more song. We ask for six gifts, any size, monthly, 10, 20, 30, 40, or single gifts, whatever you want to do. Now is the time to act so that $600 will be released into the total in a challenge add-on. Numbers, numbers, please, numbers. 888-897-KSGN. 888-897-KSGN. Yeah, you can give online at ksgn.com or right now, and I suggest using your right index finger and your phone in your left hand and punching that give button on the KSGN app or at ksgn.com. Let's go. Hey, let us know what you think of this new song, too. Where would I be without Jesus? Don't you just love the message? Peter Burns.

0: 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If you made a gift since our last celebration, then it's time to say thanks to you for inspiring hope. I'm about to have a good day.
1: Hey, we're having a good day. It is Scott here, Misty with us, and you're here. This is amazing that this would happen right here for such a time as this. You know what? We have a few people to thank, and you just want to riff on some of these awesome people. Let's love on them for helping out.
2: Yeah. Thank you to Rebecca. I just gave a $25 a month gift. Appreciate you so much.
1: Thank you.
2: In Rancho Cucamonga did $500. We have a friend in Yuba Valley did $250. Doug and Deborah came on board $50 a month. Thank you. Yes.
1: Okay, this is probably the only time this is going to happen. Oh, there we go. Marianne from Fontana, $30 a month. This is amazing. And somebody else on the phone, thank you very much for completing that. It is very much needed. And you're going to be matching another gift that came in earlier, releasing Ragnar from Moreno Valley's gift. So we are excited for you to finish that. And even as we are wrapping up that one, where the what's on the phone right now is going to complete that, there is another gift and probably the only time we're going to be able to do this.
2: Ooh.
1: All gifts tripled up to $4,000. All gifts tripled up to $4,000. Now, we had a couple of friends who had challenges that were doing that. A friend in Redlands, in fact, a couple of friends in Redlands where we're just kind of bundling up what they gave. But if we can do that, and then we'll add it up, and then the final amount we will add to the total as a challenge add-on. But the effect is all gifts to $4,000 are tripled. Are you ready to go on this?
2: I think so. This is fun.
1: Okay.
2: And that means if you were to, I'm just looking at what Marianne just did. So she did $30 a month. Think about the impact of that. It's going to go three times as far
1: now
2: if you do that. It's like $90 a month.
1: It's like $90 every month for an entire year. That is amazing. You nailed it. Okay, so the numbers, please. And we only get to do this for one song. Short song. Okay.
2: All right.
1: Now, I mean, it just can't be open-ended.
2: Yeah, but, true.
1: So give us the numbers, please.
2: All right. It is 888-897-KSGN. That's 888-897-5746. You can either call that number or text the word give to it. You can tap give on the KSGN app, or you can go to KSGN.com to have your best gift tripled right now.
1: Let's do this. One song, and this is the song we're doing it in. All gifts tripled up to $4,000.

0: I am a single parent, and my daughter is also a single parent with two teenage daughters that live with me. So life can be very challenging, and it's like you never really know what's going to happen. And there's a lot of uncertainty and fear, a lot of fear and concern. And I think that on a daily basis, just all of the things that come up, knowing that I'm able to turn it over to God, and I can turn it over to KSGN and just praise God that whatever comes our way, it's like God is speaking through whatever song happens to be on at that time. I see you in everything, all day. I feel really comforted and know that I am doing the right thing and that I am spreading God's word through my grandchildren and their friends and everything. And I love supporting a channel that will always be there for you.
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1: What an awesome God. Isn't he amazing? We love Phil Wickham, and he just lives down the coast here. It is 89.7 KSGN. Friends, here it's Misty. Hi, my name is Scott. And yeah, we did a one song back there. We did a one song tripling challenge. Anything, collected up to

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1: And in Riverside, it did $50 a month. Thank you. Okay, this one is especially exciting. Doug gave $50 a month, but also included 981 days sober. Doug, I wish you could have heard the celebration that happened here in the KSGN studio when we heard that. That is incredible.
0: Totally, Doug. We were celebrating you because that is quite an accomplishment. How many years is that? Like, that's going on 4 years or something.
1: Yeah, that's amazing.
0: Yeah. Marianne in Fontana, thank you very much. $30 a month gift. That is absolutely amazing how the monthly gifts add up. Rebecca Loma Linda, $25 a month. So you're only out there for the first $25 or $30, whatever you're opting in at. And then it becomes a faith walk for the remaining 11 months. And I have just seen that God is so faithful. I mean, we just keep worshiping him. And it kind of begins with that friend that you had mentioned in Pomona who gave the $1,000 earlier. For those who are unable to give right now, I mean, this is what Christians do. We take care of one another, right? That's what we're supposed to do. We're supposed to be known by our love. And remember when the disciples are like, well, when did we feed and clothe and when did we do all of that? And Jesus said, as you do the least of these, so also you do to me. And so when we, who would have thought, you know, it's so clean and sanitary because I'm listening to the radio station and that it's ministering to other people at the same time you're listening in your closed off car environment. Yeah, it is amazing how this works. Love goes out and people are touched and you get to be a part of that. We get to be a part of that. What a privilege. Oh man, in the end of our life, you know, and we're talking to Jesus, like, what did you guys do? Well, here's what we have on the list, and everything that we value here on planet Earth doesn't mean anything. Everything we did for the kingdom, that's what matters, right? Okay, so here we go. Are we ready for the next thing?
1: Mm-hmm.
0: In the next 5 minutes, we have a friend in Fontana. They gave up $500. The $500 gift. So what happens is dollar for dollar, everything given for the next two songs, dollar for dollar, everything given for the next two songs, and we get to $500. And that $500 from the friend in Fontana is going to be a challenge add-on. So together, let's group it up and pull together and see if we can hit $500 raised in the next two songs. 888-897-5746. The one thing I know for sure, the bystander effect, if you think other people are going to do it, they're not.
1: No.
0: I've been a parent too long. I just know. Tap Give on the KSGN app, or right now, give at KSGN.com. The giving, let's start it now.

0: It's a nice worship break for a Friday, isn't it?
1: I'm telling you.
0: Yeah. This is KSGN. I'm Misty Jordan. Scott Valentine is here. It is the final day of giving. The final hours, really the final moments. We're going to be wrapping this up really soon. Thank you so much if you've jumped on board. We're watching, honestly, Scott, just how quickly this can move when everybody jumps in wherever they can. I think sometimes you go, well, if I can only do like, you know, I just heard somebody give $1,000. I can't do that. My $20 a month isn't going to count, but it is.
1: Oh, huge.
0: It's super significant. Yes. It is massive. Honestly, we've had people walk in a 5-spot through the front door. And can I tell you, that is such a blessing, because God can do more with your $20 a month than you could ever do, than I could ever do, because ministry is happening every single day here at KSGN. And I think it's really fun, because then, you know, especially if you give monthly, you have like a monthly stake in what God's doing, like all these stories that you're hearing, you have a part of that. That's super fun.
1: It is super fun. Earlier today, it was Jose from Muskoy. He said, normally when you're doing challenge asks, that's for five people who give $500 or more. But he says, I would love for you to challenge everybody to match my gift of $5. And he said, you know, small gifts are not to be despised. Small beginnings are not to be despised. And I loved what he shared. And he shared something out of Philippians. And the truth of it is, if everybody who listened to 89.7 KSGN gave $5, boom, you know, the goal would have been met, like, you know.
0: In one song.
1: Yeah.
0: Honestly.
1: Yeah, pretty much. But the thing is, not everybody is in the same place at the same time in their life. We have these seasons, you know, to everything, turn, there was a season, you know, from Ecclesiastes. But there are times when you give. There are times when you have to take. There are times for this and that. And God is pretty specific about it. But I love that friend in Pomona who said, for those who are unable to right now, and they gave a bigger gift. So right now, we also have another friend from Fontana. This is in play right now. We're coming up on 4 p.m., 3 minutes, one song left, and nobody took us up on the first song. We understand, you know, picking up the kids from school, you're trying to end your workday. You don't know what's for dinner, and it's already 4 o'clock, and the weekend is about ready to begin, so it's like, how are we going to get there? And then in the midst of the whole thing, there's a radio station. I'd like to give to that, but there's all this other stuff. Could you just find a moment of space and ask yourself, do I receive from this radio station, do I receive from Jesus through this radio station, the ministry of Christ? And if you feel Christ is alive through what you receive, could you give for you? And of course, you know, your family benefits from that, and lots of other people that we don't think about also benefit from that. But could you give for you? I'm telling you, even the dog will like you more. $500 from a friend in Fontana. If we can match their gift in this song, maybe you can do it with one $40 a month gift. We'll almost do that. One $40 a month gift, or whatever you can do. One song remains, and then if we hit it, the friend in Fontana's $500 goes in as a challenge add-on. But then there's this other thing. We are at 84% of goal. 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

0: Hey, we don't know about you, but we kind of like the idea of celebrating people who are courageous and generous. That's why we celebrate you when you give. Because I'm happy. Clap along if you
1: feel like a room without a roof. Oh man, I'm grooving.
2: Yes, you are. You have some moves. Thank you, Samuel in San Bernardino. Just did $10 a month.
1: Thank you.
2: Thank you so much to Olga. 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
1: Awesome.
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1: And you know what? $10 a month. The awesome part about any monthly gift is you're just out that very first gift. So for Diane, it's like $10. So what can that do? Well, if it's a monthly gift at the end of the year, the cumulative effect is $120. Is that amazing or what? Some people give 20, some people give 50, 40, 60. I mean, it's all over the place, but man, it helps us every single month because the electric bills just don't stop coming. Right?
2: Right.
1: So what can you do? Right now we had a friend from Fontana and we're just about to have 500 released into the total. There's one person on the phone right now with a gift, and I see that we're getting close, but in order to make it, if one more person gets on the phone or can give $10 a month right now or more, then we will have that from Fontana. That challenge is going to be released into the total. Okay, but it has to happen right now as this next song from Micah Tyler begins. Oh, by the way, if you opt in to do $40 a month, we have a t-shirt in your size and you would look so good in it. That's for people who are giving $40 a month for the first time. Call or text the word give to 888-897-5746. Tap give on the KSGN app. And you can also do that online, ksgn.com. Here we go. Here we go. Almost. Oh, it's matched from Fontana.
2: Yes!
1: That 500 goes in. We're closing in on $100,000. What can you do right now?

0: Okay, that last line just sums it up. His grace is greater than all my sins. Man, just let that sink in, right? 89.7 KSGN. Misty here, Scott here, and you're here, and we're just so glad you are. And yeah, it is the final minutes almost. It's just this hour and next where we're doing the fundraising celebration, Day of Giving. And, you know, what I love is there are a lot of people with stories, and they all, everybody has a testimony. And the rest of us tend to be wowed when we hear them. And Misty, you and I are so blessed to be in radio because we probably have the great blessing of hearing more of these stories than most.
1: Oh, absolutely. There are people in heaven right now because of what they have heard on KSGN. I think of this woman named Becky, and this was a few years ago, and she called in to make a gift during the Day of Giving, literally in her final hours. She was in hospice, and she said, I don't know if I have today and tomorrow and the next day. I don't know if I have just today. I don't know if I have just this hour. Like, it's bad. They've told me that I'm actively on my way to meet Jesus. And she was explaining that when she first found Jesus through the station in her hospice room, she did not know Christ when she went into hospice.
0: Oh my.
1: And she found him through the station, and her hospice nurse thought that it was the medication. She was like, oh, like, sweetheart, you're delusional. You're out of your mind on the meds. And she said, but the more she watched me and she understood the peace that I was experiencing. And every time, you know, I would sing along with these songs and I would say, I'm not scared. I know where I'm going and I know who's waiting for me. I'm not scared anymore. And she realized it was real. And I had the immense pleasure of leading her to Jesus.
0: Oh my heavens.
1: Absolutely. Right. And then it's like, and then there's more. Becky unfortunately did pass away a few hours after she made her gift.
0: Okay.
1: And her husband had been extremely angry over her diagnosis and the fact that he was losing the love of his life. And in his grief after she passed, the hospice nurse said, I know who can hold you right now. And she led Becky's husband to Jesus in that moment. I mean,
0: full body God tingles.
1: Right? Wow. Wow. That is how God works. You wouldn't think that that could be accomplished through a radio station. Every single day, people come to know Jesus, even in their final moments.
0: Compare what you just heard with our day-to-day routine. And then our routines seem so small because we diminish the things around us into some perspective of normalcy. And I think maybe that comes from the enemy, but the greater reality is Christ is using everything in his love, including this radio station, anything Jesus, to bring people to him. That is the ultimate goal. Would you fund this radio station? What would you like to do to get it going? We have a friend in Redlands who put up $500. This is the last challenge money that we have that we can use. If you want to, in the last hour, put up some challenge money, that's great. You know, you usually when you give online, there's a thing that you can click and you can determine how you want that done. And some people, it's like, well, I'd like some return on investment. So, you know, if I get $500, maybe somebody else will get $500, and that's $1,000 towards my favorite ministry. So that's kind of how it works. So we had a friend, Cindy, Harupa Valley. We're going to be sharing her story in just a moment. You know, thank you for your $25 a month, Cindy. But basically what happens is now there's only $80 left to match a gift of $500 from that friend in Redlands. As soon as we get that $80 covered, then that $500 and everything else goes in, and then we'll give you the grand prize total in just a moment. Are you ready for that?
1: Mm-hmm.
0: Okay, so we're waiting for somebody. So $80, would you like, I mean, if you're going to be doing $20 a month, that'll more than take care of it, and it's needed. 888-897-5746. Come on, dial that number, 888-897-5746. Or the HOV lane, the, you know, the 10 HOV lane. 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And let's praise.

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1: 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My grades went down. I had to drop out because of depression. I was just not retaining anything. And I blame God for that, and I separated myself from Him.

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And one day I was just driving in my car and just started scanning on the radio, and that's when I heard a song.

0: 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And when I do feel sad now, I do go back to my happy place, which is KSGN. 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

0: 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Days of Giving are just about wrapped up. We have an hour and like 36 minutes left. Hour and 36 minutes to try to hit a goal that would seem out of reach, but I have seen miracles before smaller than this. I'll explain, you know, the fundraising part of that, but more important than that is the ministry of Jesus Christ that is being funded by you and the people around the corner from you. And we just wanted to say thank you to a number of them. Friend Misty is here. My name is Scott.
1: Want to say thank you to Rebecca in Highland. Gave a gift and man, her story. She said, my parents were arguing. It was really affecting me. Mm-hmm. I was praying in my room and asking God to take me to him. I turned on KSGN and Homesick for Heaven by Phil Wickham started to play. And I just dropped down crying because I felt the comfort of God right there with me. I was with him. Wow. And that song touched my heart, and I know God is always there for me. Wow, that is, thank you for sharing
0: that. Thank you, Rebecca.
1: And thank you for giving, Rebecca, yeah.
0: See, and that's why we support the station, and other people are giving as well.
1: Yeah, Carmen in Highland gave a gift of $100.
0: Thank you.
1: KSGN gives peace to my home. That's big. Sylvia in Ontario loves to listen, gave her gift, and then Amber, also in Ontario, came on board with $80. Thank you.
0: Okay, so here's where we're at right now. First of all, you have to know the friend in Redlands who had $500 as a matching challenge. The challenge has been added in because of Rebecca, Carmen, Sylvia from Ontario, Amber from Ontario. Praise the Lord. Thank you. Another friend in Ukaipa. Thank you very much. And it's just a whole bunch of people. Cindy, we're going to, she's been listening to KSGN for 15 years, driving all day, wanting to support the station for the longest time, believes that God speaks through music. She's experienced that. You know, and ministered when she and her husband went through open heart surgery in 2021, two brain bleeds. I mean, everybody has a story. Everybody's cup is full. Thank you very much, Cindy, and prayers and blessings over you. And thank you for your monthly donation, $25 a month. So here's where we're at. So we added the challenge add-on. We have about an hour and a half left. And we have $15,717 to go to goal, okay? So the goal is about $115,000, okay? It is $115,000. But right now, perhaps you could do $5,000 or $7,000 or whatever. I mean, everybody has a number, and that number is far out of reach for a lot of people. But, you know, earlier, yesterday, somebody gave $5,000, and it made a huge leap forward for us. Right now, the other way of looking at where we're at 86%. That would be $99,283. So we're less than $1,000 away, about $800 away from hitting $100,000, which is just a neat mile marker, right?
1: Mm-hmm. Yeah, so it's super simple to get involved. We've talked about it off and on, but I'm just going to say, if you have that prompting, it's going to go so quick. Please honor that, whatever the number is, because I know you're hearing a lot of numbers on this final day.
0: Yep.
1: Whatever, if you haven't heard your number, give that your best gift. God is going to do so much with that. You're hearing the stories, you're hearing the proof. Here's the phone number. It is 888-897-5746. You can text the word give or call it 888-897-KSGN. 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
0: And all we ask is that you do it right now.

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1: 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We recognize how momentous that decision is, so we celebrate you every time you give.

0: Yes, we are. We're so glad you came. Going to throw you in the air and catch you. Yay. Wouldn't that be frightening as an adult? No.
1: A little bit.
0: Okay. Hey, we have a few people to thank. And you know what? We're in the last hour and a half of the fundraising celebration. Okay. We're not quite at $100,000. The goal, the overall goal is $115,000. What can you do to help us get there? Okay. So we have budgets and, you know, things to meet and good stewardship and all of that stuff. But it really takes, you know, for, I don't know why, the power company just doesn't give us a break. Don't they know we're a ministry?
1: I know. Rude. Come on.
0: I know, right?
1: Jesus paid it all. Why are you sending us his bill?
0: Come on. So anyway, this is why we say thank you very much for funding KSGN, for the love of Jesus Christ that goes through to you, and then you benefit from it, and then your family, and then the next thing you know, you find out is like, wow, the thing that I just went through, other people are being blessed because I've heard the stories on KSGN. Rebecca from Highland, thank you very much for sharing and your gift. Carmen from Highland, thank you. $100 one time. Also, Sylvia from Ontario, $20. Amber with $80. A friend from Ucaipa, $100. Cindy from Harupa Valley, that was $25 a month there. Francis from San Bernardino, $10 a month. Another Francis, this is the same one, isn't it? She also gave $10 a month. So, I mean, it's just awesome that you do that. I mean, what are the odds that there are two Francises from San Bernardino giving at the same time? I think she gave, and like me, sometimes you give and it's like, okay, so I didn't give what I was supposed to. I'm not talking about you, Francis. I'm talking about how it's happened to me. And then it's like, okay, I go back and I give again. So what can you do right now? I mean, so two people were to give at $40 a month, we'd go past $100,000. Two people at $40 a month, and bam, we're going to be there. Would you be one of those two right now? 888-897-5746 is our texting number. It's also a human being number. You can call that 888-897-5746. Nobody is on the line right now. 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

0: 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Oh, we love Phil Wickham. This is our God. It's so great to see him in concert. Oh, he's coming around too. I think he's got two dates near us. It is Scott and Misty is here, and we're just so glad you're going to be with us for the Day of Giving. And we just want to tell you a little bit more about that. We're into the last hour and 20 minutes. It's about ready to wrap up.
1: It really is. We're not where we need to be. That's okay. We've actually, it's been impressive how much ground we've covered. And I think it speaks to what we've been saying. Like when everybody jumps in at their level, it goes quick. It can be overwhelming to think of funding a radio station. You're like, I don't have $115,000. You or me, either one. But you know, if you have that $20 a month, that $40 a month, that $500 one time, everybody in with whatever their number is, that's how we get there. Now, with it being this close to wrapping up, I wanted to ask for two very specific gifts. And okay. I get that this is not going to be for the majority of people. I understand that. But maybe you've already kind of had this on your mind, and I'm hoping this will speak to you as to how significant this would be in these final moments. The first is, which Scott mentioned earlier, the challenge money is gone. There is no more of that. So if you're waiting for another challenge to make your money go farther, it's not going to happen unless somebody could call that in. So the first gift I wanted to ask for, if you're in a position to do a $500 challenge gift right now, that would go so far towards getting us to 100%. And I always also wanted to ask for a $5,000 or more gift. Now, if you had heart palpitations when you heard that number, if you blacked out for a second, that's not your number. And that's totally okay. It's not my number. I don't think it's Scott's number, you know, but we do have business owners that listen and give larger gifts like that, that they're able to do that. So if maybe that's already been on your mind, I hope you're hearing how important that would be in these final hours and how close that would get us to 100%. Now, if neither one of those is what you can do, that's fine. That's okay. Do what you can and God's going to honor it. That's the cool thing with everybody in with what they can do.
0: Okay. So would you opt in with one of those right now? And I will say, with those two gifts, that is just amazing. We don't have any more challenge gifts because those come from people like you, like Misty was talking about. But, you know, $10 a month, well, at the end of the year, that's a cumulative total of $120, and you only put that first 10 out there, and the rest becomes a faith walk. Can you do $60 a month? Wow, that is just amazing, and it's only that first 60, and then it becomes a faith walk for the rest of the year. It's powerful, and it is in faith. This is not like doing business at Target or somewhere where you go as you give them your money and you never see it again. Because when you're in God's economy, it's supernatural. And we give because he first we love because he first loved us, and we give because he has given to us. He is so generous, and he is so kind. Is this something that you could vest into? Now, we're two $40 a month gifts away from hitting $100,000. Who wants to get us there? We are going to have a big old celebration. Can you do one or the other of those? 888-897-5746. 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Oh, we have Joy and Josiah Queen.

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0: Have you ever thought about how deep that was? Keep me in the moment so I don't miss what you have for me. In the moment, right here in this moment. It's 89.7 KSGN. We have just a little bit more than an hour left of our Day of Giving celebration, and we're getting awfully close. It is Scott here and our friend Misty.
1: Yeah, I was just thinking of the different places that song was just playing, that, you know, somebody's got KSGN on in a restaurant, in a workplace somewhere. And right. We hear often in the back of cop cars, like officers, EMT workers, they are listening to KSGN. I remember there is this one officer, and this was a while back. It was when Matthew West's song, Hello, My Name Is, first came out.
0: Right.
1: And there was a gang member that everybody at that police station knew. They had all arrested him multiple times. Right. He was a repeat offender, and he was known for running his mouth from the time you picked him up to the time you got into the station. Just, you know, insults, being combative, being rude. And so that's kind of what this officer was expecting when, yet again, this kid was arrested. And he was playing the station, and I don't know if you remember the story behind that song. Matthew West wrote it about a college kid who lost everything to a prescription painkiller addiction when he went to college.
0: Oh,
1: on a sports scholarship, and he lost everything because of that. And that was when God was rebuilding him and replacing all those names, addict, loser, all this stuff that the enemy had told him, and he replaced it with all, you know, hello, my name is child of the one true king. So they're talking about the story behind the song, and he's listening, and it dawns on him as he's listening that this kid had not said a word. And he looked in the rearview mirror, and he could tell, like, he is locked into what's being said.
0: Wow.
1: And he said he never said a word about it. But what I can tell you is when I got him to the station and turned him over to the booking officer, he said, thanks for being so cool to me today. And he said, I can't tell you what happened, but I know that he was never in the back of my cop car again. He's like, he goes, I believe that his life was changed in that moment.
0: As you're listening, if you have tingles running up and down your back, what a God moment. Wow. So I don't think anybody ever got that from a rock song from Guns N' Roses.
1: No.
0: That's amazing. I just want to just bask in that for a moment. Hey, it's 5 minutes now until 5 o'clock. The basking's done. Kathleen from Riverside heard you earlier, and Kathleen from Riverside put up $500 as a match. So here's what happens. It's up to the rest of us to try to match that $500. Several ways to do it. Can you do a monthly gift? $10, $20, $40 a month would be almost all of it. $50 a month, bam, that is more than enough. But whatever you can opt in at, if it's a monthly gift, we'll get there much faster. If it's a single gift, that's okay. All gifts are welcome here because Jesus uses them all, and it's for his ministry after all anyway. So if we can match what Kathleen from Riverside has put up there so that we can get that challenge add-on at the end, here's the way that works. Between what we can raise and what Kathleen has put forward, when that all goes in at once, we're over 100,000. Wow.
1: Yeah.
0: This is the time to partner with that in the next 5 minutes, and then we will tell you right after that whether or not we got there. As an act of faith, I'm going to say we will get there. Here's the number. Whatever you do, you can do it right now. And thank you, Kathleen. And if you'd like to be like Kathleen and offer up a challenge gift, she's our last challenge gift. It just came in. Thank you, Kathleen. You're just a hero. Call this number, 888-897-5746. Give your best gift right now. Let's see if we can match Kathleen's challenge gift. Okay. No one is on the phone right now. Most people give online anyway. You can also give, I mean, that's the fast track there. Tap give on the KSGN app or give now at ksgn.com. If you don't do it, it may not get done. Kathleen has already put that forward. So let's meet her where she is. Here we go.

0: 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Patricia Rialto, thank you very much for your gift. She says, love the station, been listening for years. Thank you, Jesus. We agree. Thank you, Jesus. Patricia, the first person to say, yeah, I heard about Kathleen's challenge gift. Patricia, you know, knows that's in play. Kathleen put up $500 in challenge, okay? She says the station has helped her a lot. Thank you, Kathleen, from Riverside. So right now, we have $420 to go to match the rest of Kathleen's gift. What does that mean in cold hard currency? That's $35 a month. The cool part about that, you can match it with $35 a month. Only do the first 35. And then the remaining 11 months, that's a faith walk with Jesus, and you'll just watch him fill it in. That's what I am predicting, because I've watched that happen so many times. One person, would you be one person giving $35 a month right now to round out this gift from Kathleen from Riverside? And the other thing is, do you have a $500 challenge of your own, or a $1,000 challenge of your own, or a $5,000 challenge? Now is the time, with 1 hour remaining in our funding day of giving celebration. 888-897-5746. Tap give on the KSGN app. A lot of people do it by giving at ksgn.com.
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